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3: 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Glory to God. My name is Pastor David Akoshile from the Redeemed Christian Church of God. By the grace of God, today's topic is the Armor of Light Part 1. The Armor of Light Part 1. And our Bible reading shall be taken from Romans chapter 13, 12 to 14. Romans 13, 12 to 14. But our memory verse shall be taken from Romans 13, verse 12. Romans 13, verse 12. The night is fast spent. The day is at hand. Let us therefore cast off the works of darkness and let us put on the armor of light. Many believers are dealing with darkness inside their heart because their hearts are full of bitterness and anger. Some of these believers are angry with God that God did not even answer their prayer. Many of them are angry with their spouses, their children, their parents. I understand that the world is a wicked place and it can be easy for bitterness to creep into your heart. However, as a believer, instead of allowing bitterness to envelop you, you must open up your heart to the light of God's word. The word of God is light, and let this light become an armor that protects you from bitterness and malice. From today's memory verse, it admonishes us that we should cast off all work of darkness and put on the armor of light. Light is an armor. And just as a soldier needs armor to survive the attacks of the enemy, light protects you from any arrow of bitterness, from any arrow of malice that the enemy may shoot at you. You cannot overcome the prince of darkness when you have the work of darkness inside of you. Sin is the greatest work of darkness. If you are still living in sin, you must repent this morning and put on the armor of light and live a righteous life. As I have progressed in life, I have experienced betrayal from different people. I'll be hurt by people who are far from me and people who are dear to me. I'll be hurt by unbeliever, even by some minister of God. However, despite all of this, I've not lost my joy. So it doesn't matter, it is possible for your parents, for those who are close to you, those who are looking up to hurt you. But you must protect your heart with the armor of light so that you don't harbor any form of malice or bitterness towards anybody. Beloved, don't keep malice and don't focus on people who have hurt you. Ephesians chapter 6 verse 12. Ephesians chapter 6 verse 12. For we wrestle not against flesh and blood, but against principality, against power, against ruler of darkness of this world, against spiritual wickedness in high places. The real enemy is the devil, who wants to plant a seed of bitterness in your heart so you can be filled with darkness. Don't let him succeed. Rather, put on the armor of light, which is the authority of Christ in you. Cast off every sinful habit and meditate on God's word at all time. As you do this, I pray for you that your heart will be full of joy. There's somebody listening to me now. Somebody have hurt you in the past and you are finding it difficult to forgive. This has been the reason why your prayer has not been answered. Hear the word of the Lord this morning. Let it go. And let God take over. I know it is difficult to let go. I know maybe the person break your heart, he disappointed you, your marriage crashed, he disappointed in your business. It doesn't matter those who have hurt you. Hear the word of the Lord. This person you are listening to me now, somebody hurt you deeply and you have determined you are not going to forgive. Please hear the word of the Lord. Forgive him or her. Let go. Let the bitterness go. And allow the joy of God to come into your heart so that your heart can be protected by the arm of light. As you forgive, you'll be amazed the speed that God will use to answer your prayer. It doesn't matter how close that person is to you. Please let it go. Forgive him or her and allow the light of God to shine in your heart. As you do so, God bless you in the name of Jesus. I pray for everyone that has been haunted in the past. I declare the oil of joy come to your heart now. Receive grace to forgive. Receive grace to protect your heart against bitterness or malice from people who have hurt you in the name of Jesus.
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1: We're throwing it back to old classic music on the People's Station. And when we say throwback, we definitely mean it. So you and I are going to enjoy some nice throwback music. Angelique Kidjo came through. It's not a throwback without Angelique Kidjo. And the song's titled Sunlight to My Soul. Yes. I just never knew that was a title at all. At all I knew is that, okay, this is a song, the voice sounds familiar, and that's it. That is all I knew. But anyway, definitely a legend, and that is what we're doing, playing legends and some songs that we haven't heard or that we haven't listened to in a long time, throwing it back to old classic music on the People's Station. And earlier on we had some morning devotion, just kick-starting your day and making sure that we remember who the day belongs to and why we have been given another chance to wake up and praise His name, because every single day on this earth is a blessing. We need to give thanks to Him who gave us life. So we are not yet done. God still has a plan for us, and we are here to fulfill His purpose. So we need to thank Him and praise His name each and every single day that you open your eyes, every time you step on the ground, every time you take a fresh breath. That is a blessing. So let's remember to thank Him and give thanks for everything, family, friends, and the job that you wake up to, the business that you wake up to, and the school that you're going to right now. So we need to thank Him for each and every single thing that we have. Now, getting through a Thursday. Today is the 1st of October. Ish, I almost said August. October 2026. So happy new month to you. And let's enjoy the new month. It's October, yeah? But the day started really chilly. From last night, it's really been like, yeah, a breeze. From yesterday, actually. Qualified like a breeze, Kalia. You know that beautiful breeze? Yes, Lord, please, let's let the breeze continue. On the other side, we still throw it back to old classic music. We'll be looking at stories making headlines, and we are going to be looking at some of the stories or some of that amazing morning waking each other up and just trying to get each other to be updated on some of the things that have caught our attention this morning. I need to fire someone. Yeah, I need to fire someone because this someone tries me. Leon Soruchero, this somebody tries me. Leon Soruchero, they just want to try me. I'm just like in a good God did mode, you know. But they just want to, okay, let me play with Coco's emotions this morning. But anyway, I shall not let you do that to me in Jesus' name. Yeah, amen. Amen and amen. Hello, good morning.
2: Good morning. Good morning, my Coco.
1: You try my patience. You're always testing me, testing my patience and my faith.
2: Sometimes I really do that because when the 0215 doesn't show, it's actually calling. So when you come to compose, I usually try to use the 095 so I do not get speaker.
1: You
2: want to say good morning to Madam Coco and no protocol still with the CDD. So once I try, it's not necessarily that you did not caution me, but I just do that just for you to be very much aware that the speaker is calling, because the 0215 doesn't show. And who is calling and who is not calling. So I just do that. The river electric just for you to make sure that you know who's actually calling. Then once I try 095, you know that the speaker try, then I go to 0215 to be able to advise. I think it's the one I'm calling. So good morning to you, my Coco.
1: You distort my sound.
2: Oh. I'm glad you're
1: good. Good morning to you, Mr. Speaker.
2: Good morning to your beloved. Anyway, let me say in this manner. Good morning to your beloved presenters on the People's Station with Madam Coco in conjunction with Mr. Hang. We love you so very much because you are the frontliners of the speaker. I usually hear you sometimes say, Oda, Oda. Apadamu shakimawari mpera makanomba. Elected. So, one, you've got a female holder. Anyway, I just want to say good morning to all the radio champions, especially all who listen to the People's Station, and good morning to all the conservative of the People's Station. I just want to say good morning to you all, and we are here today. We thank God for being here today, because many people are spending their lives lacking this morning, but today we are enjoying. So we need to do something constructive by making sure that God also is actually going to be pleased. But for this, we might have said good morning, and we are still behind your gadget, and thank you very much for...
1: All right, thank you so much, Mr. Speaker, for coming through. Remember, we're throwing it back to old classic music, and we will definitely be sharing some of those stories that have caught your attention. And remember to say good morning to that special someone. And it cannot be a throwback without throwing it back to great music. And I'll tell you this, 11 years ago, Roberto said, you know, I'm going to give you a song, and this song is going to go international. People are going to love this song, and we still love this song. The song is titled Amarula. On the other side, we pay some bills and get back with stories making headlines. Good morning.

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1: The People's Station, Kwacha Kuseni Breakfast Show, waking you up with some throwback music. Traditional music came through with Here For You, features J-Max. And, of course, on the other one he features, and the song is done by Lucky B. The song is titled
2: Mission Impossible.
3: Yeah, it is a Thursday, and of course we're throwing it back to some old school classic music. Yeah, so yeah, what of those? What are some of those forgotten hits that you have? Shomunshibeko, but obviously, but Jenzina Baluana probably pinned. So we're asking the old timers. Yeah, but even two pin, maybe you can remind us of songs from 2015. Yeah, 2015 is a throwback. 2016 is the throwback.
1: Mm-hmm.
3: 2016 is like 10 years ago.
1: Exactly.
3: 2017 is a throwback. That's like 9 years ago. Mm-hmm. 2018. Yeah.
1: Speaking of which, I went to a meeting just like 2 days ago. Was it on a Monday or Tuesday? No, it must have been on a Tuesday. And I saw some very young people. And I was like, so people are really young like that, you know.
3: Mm-hmm.
1: And some of them, like, were in a crowd. I think I did two meetings. The other ones in the afternoon, the other ones in the morning. The one in the morning, we had, like, people that were like, if what that was 2009. I'm looking at them, I'm like, what? 2009, 2010. They're like, you don't have your room 27. I'm like, oh, wow.
3: Yeah.
1: No, you cannot. I mean, what? So it's funny that you can even hear someone say, I was born in 2010. I was born in 2011. That is crazy. Mm-hmm. All in all, you will adapt. Mkashita catch up. Please get with the program and catch up. But throwing it back to old classic music on the People's Station, say good morning to that special someone. And, of course, let us know what has caught your attention. Today is the 1st of October, 2026. So for those that, just trying to catch up, also earlier on, we said good morning to each other, and songs that are waking you up, or songs that have woken you up early in the morning. And today being the first, so much is going on, Kang. Today, we will not see street vendors in the streets.
3: Oh.
1: Yes.
3: Yesterday was the last day.
1: Mm-hmm.
3: Oh, okay. We hope so.
1: So today we'll not see that. You can freely go and park somewhere and step out of your vehicle. Be okay and be happy.
3: Okay. We'll see that.
1: Yeah.
3: Yesterday there were...
1: Yesterday was the last day. Was the last day. So today we get to see how the town is going to look, and what we'll see probably is not seeing the parapakats pa town padia. Abantu barefulwa, you know, na batanskero wa parking apo pantanish motoka. When it's your rightful spot.
3: Yeah.
1: And then you try to go and park in front of them. Madam, you're the one that's wrong. You're the one that has actually taken up space for where this car is supposed to be, but you have put something there. So it's impossible for you to shout at the person who's with the car. It's you they're supposed to shout at.
3: And the other thing I've noticed, Black Coco, not that I'm against the taxi drivers or anything. No. Get me right.
1: Mm.
3: You know, when you go to town, let's say, for instance, you want to go shopping at ShopRite, okay? You want to do your shopping with the vehicle. 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Like, there's no parking space, literally no parking space. The whole ShopRite parking space is occupied by taxis. So now I'm thinking, I'm here to shop, and if I'm going to ShopRite, I'm supposed to park here. You know what I mean? Because that's a parking slot for ShopRite, not so for the customers. Equally applies to the other shops in town. 3/4 of the shops in town go for parking, wala sanga na parking ama taxis. So now, if you want to go to a certain shop, where do you park your vehicle? So, I don't know how how the council is going to do this. I don't know. Maybe they can find like a place that is that doesn't have shops where taxis can park. Because 3/4 of the shops in town, when you want to go there and you want to park, you find my taxi is not parking up.
1: Mm-hmm.
3: And you won't have anywhere to park.
1: Yeah.
3: So, but as long as you want to go a shop, you just shop on Fubu Nangani. Ah. No, I have. You know what I mean?
1: Yeah.
3: Mm-hmm. So, yeah. I don't know if you, if Katwish, I'm shopping. I don't know if you find the same thing as I find Katwish.
1: Mm-hmm. Oh, well.
3: Yeah.
1: We need to, get maybe others and what they think.
3: Yeah.
1: But before we do that, we need to pay some bills. We'll pick your calls on the other side. Let's just pay some bills. On the other side, we get to talk to you and find out what is happening in your community as well. This is the People's Station, the Kwacha Kuseni Breakfast Show. Good morning.
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great dance move is good, but for the right audience. 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

0: Goo with Extra Time. 5 years ago, he gave us this song, and it still sounds amazing. That is what Throwback is about, taking you back to some great classic music.
1: That's right. So remember, you can also come through with those throwback songs that you love us to add to a playlist. 0215-222-070 is the power line, or 0957-879-879. All right, so earlier on, we were talking, in case you missed out this one. Now, obviously, you have driven into town, and you want to quickly stop at a shop. Yesterday, by the way, I saw you. I wanted to park, but you didn't see me. I was looking for parking space. Would you put a bar? You've driven into town. You want to quickly stop at a shop, maybe buy groceries, pick up a phone, collect your order. But when you get there, the parking space in front of the shops is already occupied by taxis. Now, here's the question. Are taxi drivers supposed to park there for long periods? Or should those spaces be left available for customers coming to the shops? Okay, question number one. Because on the other hand, obviously taxi drivers need somewhere to wait for passengers. They are also providing an essential service and making a living out of that. But on the other hand, if taxis occupy all the available parking bays in town, what happens to the customers? A customer may end up parking far away, stopping somewhere they shouldn't, or simply deciding to take their business elsewhere. So who should come first in these parking spaces? The taxi operator or the customer? And more importantly, should town authorities create designated taxi waiting bays instead of allowing taxis to occupy ordinary customer parking spaces? Okay, so what's your take on this? What's your experience? Have you ever failed to park because taxis occupy the spaces out of the shops? And taxi drivers, where are you expected to wait when there isn't a designated taxi rank nearby? So let's hear from both sides. Of the caller, good morning.
2: Good morning.
1: Mr. Achilesha, how are you?
2: Great, Mr. Kang. Good morning to you, my colleague.
1: How are you doing this early in this morning?
0: Oh, wow. I'm not happy. I rebuke it in Jesus' name. You will fall first before I fall.
2: Anyway. Mr. Kang.
1: Yebo.
2: Listen to Fibiria Po. One, I said to Fibiria Po. Chicago, you know, I have a quite Nakalimoli egg. Egg. Eating me. Whereby, while I said up, while I sang up a corner. Upere ukirioku, wayuma mumutwe, wayuma mchubumba. Esu ya Bakawago town, a very small town. 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So sasa kituwe kutila. 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Bakonka mulomu refuma. Uch, kiresa vi, become coming. It's not a con depo, umwela weka weka yo, tara kwati wo mi. So the conquest of you could a menchi, a kuri pasta. So in a similar way, if for a taxi operators, but come kamrauma shop, for instance, Gadmat is a shop. So Balak Tamanti, quite all right, Balak Tamanti, but up in a funeral customer, customer and lifestyle. Akamupando, alafu taxi. 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So, there are two things involved there. So how are we going to now?
1: So now the problem I have, Mr. Chileshe, is Yes, you've explained very well. A customer comes out of the shop, they're looking for a taxi. Obviously, yeah, you're providing an essential service, you're making a living out of that. You have to get that customer. But again, there are customers that drive and they're going to that shop. So mwana sangati, why up pa shop? Wasangati parking space yonse.
2: He said, I'm a taxi.
1: Yes, it's occupied by taxis. You go to the next shop, the whole parking space for customers is occupied by taxi.
2: Like taxis.
1: That's
2: like
1: why.
2: This.
1: That's why other shops. I've noticed other shops. But I'm blocking. I've seen other shops in town. They block their parking spaces. What are we capable of doing? Yes, they even put to my signs to say. This parking space is reserved for customers. Okay, bad vehicle. So because if they don't put that, taxis will park there. You know. So going to town, especially Kawe town, everywhere you go, wayapa, wanasanga, ma taxis na parking. So no mbanishi town yon sefe nishi parking space nishi ama taxis fair na mshan.
2: Awe, yo issue yo. I don't know.
1: Trying to look for a solution here.
2: The solution.
1: Yes.
2: Then you come. Okay, let me try to accommodate someone. Then you come up with a solution.
1: Yeah. Thanks a lot for coming through. All right.
2: I'll give you the last solution.
1: Okay. 0215-222-070-0957-879-879. Good morning.
3: Hello.
1: Oh,
3: yeah. Hello.
1: I was waiting for this call. Dima Oma.
3: Hello.
1: Hello.
0: We can hear you.
3: You can hear me?
0: Yes, we can.
3: Yes, Dima Oma here.
0: Yes, sir.
3: Yes, please. Bakan. Bakan Mukwai.
1: Mwabukashan.
3: Hey, Mukwai. Bakoko.
0: Mukwai.
3: I remember all my friends, we started this Power FM together. Mr. Nkonde and Mr. Mzezuru. They so rest and continue rest in peace. Yes. You remember them?
0: Yes, please, Mr.
3: Ajibu. Yes, please, yes. I miss my friends. Yeah, we start this Power FM.

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0: says alam sorry
2: so amaranki nisha maranki abashan for example I'll give you an example of para Shoprite para so ni ida Shoprite parking space yonse ya Shoprite ni taxi rangi
0: para Shoprite para pala amaranki are
2: four so yonse ni taxi rangi
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0: The parking space here at Shoprite here at Kunu Makuri. The parking space for Shoprite is behind. Not in front, it's behind. Bari we cut the parking space here at Kastoma, Kunuma. 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
2: So here at Kuntanj Konsokore, ni parking space at Matasi?
0: Yes.
2: Okay. Napa Standard House. Parking space here Standard House. 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
0: Intaxi rankiri.
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2: 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It's also a taxi rank. So now, if Coco wants to go in one of the offices, because there are a lot of offices, Mr. Standhouse, a lot of government offices, where is she going to park and how is she going to do her business? Vala parking
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0: Patepu padukanga tapaba taxi rank. 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
2: But is that right?
0: Yes, I'm not sure. That's right, yes. Because the by the three bomba. Dai mwa bene, mweza mu shopping. Yes. We come and get you people, you guys. Yes.
3: Thank you so much, Dimo, for coming through.
0: You're welcome. Yes. Thank you.
2: All right. Thanks a lot.
0: Thank you for understanding. Not that the parking space.
2: Three for a solution, yeah.
0: Three
2: for a solution, yeah.
3: Thank you, Dimo, for coming through. All right. So we pick one more call and we take a break. Hello. Good morning.
4: Yes, Coco and Mr. Money.
3: Good morning, Mr. Mloa. How are you?
4: Yeah, I'm okay. Mr. Kang.
2: Good morning. How are you?
4: Morning, my brother. Morning, yeah. Yeah. Hey, guys, in Arikaba. Yeah, I'm a parking space with Mr. Kang. And Coco. I'm on a like, I'm a shop. Why? So, I have my job. So, I have any of my job.

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0: 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Zambia approves first male breast cancer awareness materials. In international news, U.S. troops leave Iraq after more than two decades of military involvement. And in sports news, Morocco returned to Rabat after Lesotho win.
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0: Good morning, Central Zambia. 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To present the news, my name is Mwangang Konde. The MTN Zambia Foundation has launched their Nachiava ICT Hub in Chibombo District as part of efforts to improve digital literacy and expand access to technology in local communities. MTN Zambia General Manager for Corporate Services and Head of Legal, Pamela Peel, said the digital gap could worsen inequality if not addressed, particularly among young people who need access to technology and digital skills to participate in the growing digital economy. Ms. Peel said the ICT Hub will provide opportunities for people in the community to access knowledge, develop digital skills, and explore innovation.
2: Today marks an important milestone not only for the Nachiava Dell Secondary School, but also for the wider Nachiava community. This facility provides our learners and community members with an opportunity to access computers, the internet, digital learning resources, and ICT skills. Establishment of this ICT hub comes at a very important time when technology is becoming increasingly important in education and in almost every sector of our lives. The education sector, we recognize that access to quality education today goes beyond the traditional classroom. It is to develop digital skills, access information, conduct research, communicate, and use technology responsibly and productively.
0: Chibombo District Commissioner Lloyd Kayeka commended the MTN Zambia Foundation for funding and supporting the project, saying the investment demonstrates commitment to sustainable community development.
3: With computers and other technologies, it is an opening to opportunities beyond the classroom. We are creating a space where our young people, our schools, and other community members can acquire knowledge, develop skills, access information, and participate more meaningfully in the digital sector. And understanding that development is not only about physical infrastructure, it is also about giving people the knowledge, tools, and opportunities they need to improve their lives.
0: Meanwhile, Chibombo District Education Board Secretary Bishop Luputa described the ICT Hub as an important milestone in bridging the digital divide among students and community members. Bishop Luputa said improved access to digital resources will support learning and enable young people to acquire skills needed in the modern economy.
2: Today marks an important milestone not only for the Nachiava Dell Secondary School, but also for the wider Nachiava community. This facility provides our learners and community members with an opportunity to access computers, the internet, digital learning resources, and ICT skills. Establishment of this ICT hub comes at a very important time when technology is becoming increasingly important in education and in almost every sector of our lives. The education sector, we recognize that access to quality education today goes beyond the traditional classroom.
0: The head teacher also welcomed the establishment of the ICT Hub, saying it will provide learners and the wider community with improved access to digital learning resources.
3: We as a school have yet this day made another stride to our dream of maturing into one of a well-equipped and well-developed center of excellence in the country. Gestures like this from the government and business community do help process of maturing as an institution. This school, four years ago, when it started with only 5 learners, as compared to the 650 learners enrolled today. There were only 14 members of staff, and now over 35 teaching staff and 2 auxiliary staff. This means that the resources and accommodation which the school consumes and uses should increase proportionately.
0: The Ministry of Health has approved Zambia's first social and behavior change communication materials specifically focused on male breast cancer. Ministry of Health Permanent Secretary for Donor Coordination George Sunyangwe says the approval will allow the Male Breast Cancer Foundation to print and distribute the materials to increase awareness among men. Dr. Sunyangwe says the ministry values its partnership with the foundation in promoting public health. Meanwhile, foundation founder Boaz Musamvu says the approval is an important step towards ensuring that men are included in the efforts to prevent and fight breast cancer. According to a statement, Mr. Musamvu says limited awareness and stigma often result in men being diagnosed with breast cancer at a later stage. In business news, the Ministry of Mines has been urged to indicate how much copper each mining company is committing towards Zambia's 3 million ton annual copper production target by 2031. Former Member of Parliament and Development Policy Specialist Christopher Kangombe says this should be the starting point in determining whether the target is attainable. Mr. Kangombe says Zambia currently produces just below 1 million tons of copper annually. He states that the country therefore needs to significantly increase the amount of raw copper ore produced from both open pit and underground mines. Mr. Kangombe explained that this could be achieved either by existing mines sustainably increasing production or through the opening of the new mines capable of producing the additional ore required. He says Zambia already has several facilities capable of processing copper into cathodes, including smelters at Kansanshi, Nchanga, and Mopani, and CCS. Mr. Kangombe also adds that the major challenges is therefore increasing the supply of raw copper oil to these processing facilities. He says the current high copper price, which he puts at about $14,700 per ton, provides an opportunity to attract investment into expanded production. Mr. Kangombe reiterates that achieving 3 million tons per year will require clear production commitments from individual mining companies. This news bulletin is brought to you by Trade Kings, Improving Lives. In international news, the United States is ending its military mission in Iraq, with the remaining American troops leaving the country after more than 2 decades of military involvement. Around 2,500 U.S. troops had been stationed in Iraq at any given time over the past decade, largely in advisory roles supporting the training Iraqi forces. For and up of international news, we monitor Al Jazeera.
4: Over the last decade, roughly 2,500 American troops have been stationed in Iraq at any given time. not in a combat capacity, more as providing training and support for Iraqi forces. But on Wednesday, that mission is coming to an end, and the 100 or so American troops remaining in the country will be coming home. Let's take a look back at the American military presence in Iraq.
5: American and coalition forces are in the early stages of military operations to disarm Iraq, to free its people, and to defend the world from grave danger.
6: It was March 2003 when President George W. Bush launched Operation Iraqi Freedom, opening the campaign with the bombardment of Baghdad. Roughly 130,000 American troops entered the country. Saddam Hussein's government was toppled within months. But that did not mean peace or the end of war.
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7: Nature, at times, can seem cruel and unforgiving. 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
0: The Moroccan national soccer team returned home early Wednesday morning from South Africa following their second round match against Lesotho, which the Atlas Lions won 2-0. The plane carrying their delegation landed at Robert Sell Airport around 5:30 a.m. after a flight lasting approximately 12 hours, which included a stopover in the Cameroonian city of Douala to refuel before continuing on to Morocco. Upon arrival in Sel, the national team players took some time to rest and recover, given the length of the trip and the fatigue it caused. The team is expected to resume preparations this evening at the Mohammed Football Complex, with a light training session focused on physical recovery and shaking off the effects of travel. On that sporty note, we've come to the end of the news brought to you by Trade Kings, improving lives. For more upfront and reliable news, do visit our Facebook page at Power News Network. 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Zambia approves first male breast cancer awareness materials. In international news, U.S. troops leave Iraq after more than two decades of military involvement. And in sports news, Morocco returned to Rabat after Lesotho win. The time is exactly 07:49 on the Motor Central Radio Station in Central Province Power, 87.9 FM, the People's Station. On the news desk, my name is Mwangan Konde. Good morning and God bless you.
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8: Council police officers who want to play the role of Zambia police officers. If council police officers are getting a payroll from this government and they want to pretend to be partisan, we shall not be shying away from calling a spade a spade. The only ones who are allowed to manage pirates are Zambia police and RATSA.
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0: Yo, yo, yo, yes, yes, yo, the name is King Illis Takea, the King of the South. 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
1: What up? Yo, what up, good people? It's your boy, the one and only Czar, the Supreme, Supreme Supremacy. And this is 100% Zed and Afro.
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4: 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And in sports news, Algeria fight back to draw 2-2 against Burundi.
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9: 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blow, blow, blow, blow, blow, blow, blow, blow, blow, blow, blow, blow, blow, blow, blow, blow, blow, blow, blow, blow, blow, blow, blow,

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7: In every corner of the world, we find people who embrace life, who dance to their own rhythm. They are magical. Maybe we don't have the same rhythm within us. I mean, the Zed rhythm. But one thing is certain, we have the magical spirit within us. For all those moments that go hand in hand with joy, that rhyme with laughter, and stick with friendship. Mojo Soft Drink, a drink that brings us together. One sip at a time.
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0: It's a throwback Thursday. Sounds of Casman. This one is called Mukumbate on the People's Station. 8:37 is the time. Yeah, you can still come through with that contribution on the story that we are looking at. So earlier on, we were talking taxis and parking lots in town. Yeah, so come through and comment on that as well. So 0215-222-070 is the power line. In case you are just joining us, now this is what we were talking about earlier on, all right? You drive into town, you want to quickly stop and buy something from a particular shop, but when you get there, all the parking spaces in front of the shops are occupied by taxis. You drive around looking for somewhere to park. Sometimes you end up parking far away while taxis are sitting in the same spot for hours waiting for passengers. So the big question is this okay, or do we need better parking rules in town? So should parking spaces directly in front of shops be available to all motorists and customers rather than being occupied by long periods by taxis? And on the other hand, where are taxi drivers expected to wait for passengers if they aren't designated taxi ranks or proper loading bays, and they also simply using the spaces available to them? Yeah, so what's the way forward? Yeah, so what's your take on this? So come through as well. You're live on Power. Good morning.
1: Good morning, DJ Gun.
0: Good morning, Mr. Achilleshi.
1: Good. The stop taxis from blocking shop parking spaces meant for customers, Mr. Gun. The local council and the business owners need to combine fiscal controls with strict legal enforcement. That's the context. So what the council should do is by designate alternative taxi lines, like that you have done, in a sense that the local council must provide this dedicated parking or holding section for what? For taxi, away from retail storefront. So drivers have a legal place to operate. This is what it entails. Two council, they need to enforce bylaws and issues fines. By what is the meaning of that? It's by the council to ask council should also regularly patrol, Mr. Khan, shopping areas to ticket, slam, or all the authorities' vehicles. These are some of the things that they should do. Do they do that? We have seen them now going around, which is okay. A clear and authorized operation. The council must stop, Mr. Kain, the practice of what? Collecting informal daily levies. It happens in the Kabul. From a taxi parked in front of what? Private or customer designated shopping spaces, which long will that legitimizes their presence. We are able to see them currently, Mr. Kain. They are moving up and down like what Mr. Mrowandi Dimahuma talked about. What is the solution now for the owners? They need to install clear signage. Use the physical barriers. They need to hire parking attendants by making sure that they employ a security guard or parking marshal to monitor the load. Turn away non-customer taxis immediately and keep you what? Keep this for open to what? It's so fun. These are the things that we should look at as the council. These are the criteria and measures that we, the council, should do. These are the measures and the solutions that I should surrender to the council, that they must do. We shouldn't rush to confiscate vehicles. We shouldn't rush to getting levies here and there. Now, if I may ask, who designated these taxi drivers, the operators in their designated land? The council. We have been given this land by the council. You'll be operating there. They have even named the names of these lands. But by the way, they were very much aware that this shop is degraded to the owner of the, but they were given that. That's why I said this cargo is more like an egg, which holds a lot of people, but a small town, whereby even if you scavenge in there, you are going to find yourself there and meet your colleagues there. So I think what from what I have highlighted, these are the things that the council should do by making sure that they come up with those good towns. And last, not on the list, the fuel has been hiked now to 33 quite a petrol. In the morning for me, I went to refill. But you will a fuel attendant, Mr. Kai. By not knowing, you know, I saw what in America 300 quite 11 liters.
0: I don't know.
1: I don't know. We just actually wake up and find this is results that mess up. So I don't know. I think I just might play.
0: All right. So, Mr. Chileshe, yesterday ARB announced the increase. Yeah, the upward increase effective midnight. So, Nabalunda Fuel, obviously just missed that one. Every month, they do what?
2: They increase or decrease.
0: Yeah. So they've actually it's gone up by 6 kwacha. Yeah, if I'm not mistaken. Yeah, we'll get to that. Yeah, so 0215222070. Just a quick look at, we'll also be taking a look at stories that are making headlines of today's newspapers as well. So stick around for that. Good morning. Hello? Hello?
1: Hello?
0: Hello, Dimaoma.
1: Hey, not that one. I know you're Jordan David. They look at 250 and BK 7 liters. Oh, nice.
0: Yeah? Huh? What do you
1: some of us are trying to go to Kairi. I want to see our farm. Tabaco at Bando, Tabaco at the big phone, Shan, Mamon. So, I'm a farmer, I think that I saw me that Bombu, Manzibi da Petro, Mamon.
0: But every month, and
1: every month, I said before, not as a Vasavaranda, the EOIN at the Patrick 9% at we are addressing the country, a petrol, we are going to reduce or we are going to increase. No, no. They have a few. A Kuranjira too. A Matra Kairi. A Munibama budget, Mama balancing, check and balancing, check and balancing. Hello.
0: All right. Thanks a lot, Dimao, for coming through.
1: Ah, maga, but na pata kwa dema na matcha zawa di bonse. Hello.
0: Mhm.
1: Hey, Kairi, na mushwa so bakan.
0: Mhm.
1: Kai teacher ba di musura sana, teacher ba di musura sana because of amaroni mwamona ga. Hello.
2: We can hear you, Dimao.
1: Yes, we can hear you. Yes. Hey, teacher, man, Musura sana, Maloni sana, Tawe, teacher, no Musoja. Bad, Musura sana, Bad, Quata sana, Maloni. So, Nabaya, Kuma, Tuma, Lon, Shan, Ta. Where are you came from, teacher? No. We want to, should come back, Shan, please. So upper government upper. Nice soon swapper. I'm on. Nice soon swapper. Upper swapper. If I reform, where I'm going to
0: I was trying to see, like, where I was trying to get that. Yeah. Anyway, we take a short break, and on the other side, we will be taking a look at the stories that are making headlines of today's papers. Good morning. Whether we take a continento or a candolo, or to put jamdala, breakfast each take up a power. Watch a kuseni.
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0: That's right. Good morning to you. All right. So a quick look at stories that are making headlines of today's newspapers. We kick off with the news diggers. The Energy Regulation Board, ERB, has announced an upward revision of petroleum pump prices for October 2026 following higher international oil prices, depreciation of the kwacha, and the reinstatement of excise duty. In a statement issued Wednesday, the ERB said petrol will increase to 31 kwacha 46 ngwe per liter from 25 kwacha 29 ngwe per liter, and diesel to 33 kwacha 27 ngwe per liter from 26 kwacha 87 ngwe per liter, kerosene to 29 kwacha 76 ngwe per liter from 27 kwacha tungwe per liter, and jet A1 to 31 kwacha 85 ngwe per liter from 28 kwacha 71 ngwe. So the board said during the review period, sustained geopolitical tensions in the Middle East placed upward pressure on international petroleum prices. The average price of petrol increased from $104.94 per barrel to $121.58 per barrel. Diesel from $150.92 to $160.88 per barrel. So during the same period, the Zambian kwacha depreciated against the US dollar from 19 kwacha 28 ngwe to 19 kwacha 76 ngwe. And also in other news, street vendors defy deadline, continue trading in Lusaka CBD. Street vendors were yesterday seen trading along major roads such as Cairo Road, Lumumba Road, and Freedom Way, despite the deadline for them to vacate the central business district. Government declares cholera outbreak with 304 cases, 11 deaths. Now, government has declared a new cholera outbreak after recording 304 cases and 11 deaths across 7 districts in 5 provinces as of September 29th. Acting Health Minister Dr. Gilbert Siame says the first case was confirmed on August 13 after a patient who had traveled from Chiwomba District was admitted to Apollo Mini Hospital in Lusaka. Dr. Siame has also revealed that 8 of the 11 deaths occurred in communities. Speaking during a press briefing Wednesday, Dr. Siame said cholera cases have been recorded in Lusaka, Chilanga, Chongwe, Chiwombo, Chiengi, Sama, and Chikankata districts. Catholic bishops concerned over arbitrary arrests. Now, the Zambia Conference of Catholic Bishops has expressed concern over what it describes as arbitrary arrests, military presence in civilian spaces, and unlawful use of force resulting in loss of life. ZCCB President Archbishop Ignatius Chama says political authority carries a moral purpose, stressing that it must serve the dignity and welfare of the people within the framework of justice. And also, UPND's intolerance is getting worse. Musmali, Socialist Party General Secretary Dr. Cosmas Musmali, says the arrest of Archbishop Albanda is UPND's way of signaling that not even church leaders are immune from what he describes as government repression. And finally, give treason suspects their day in court. Lubinda, former Justice Minister Given Lubinda, says treason allegations are extremely serious and must be handled with maximum seriousness, restraint and respect for the law. Lubinda says the detention of suspects should not continue for as long as investigations take, adding that they should be allowed to have their day in court. Meanwhile, Lubinda has called on President Hakainde Hichilema to reconcile the country, uphold the rule of law, protect the constitution, and safeguard the rights of citizens during his second term. These are the stories that are making headlines of today's News Diggers.
2: 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Full story is on page 2 as well. 30 girls in secondary school, pregnancy shocker. Full story is on page 2. Just a fuel prices go up. Full story on page 2. Let citizens debate constitutional reforms freely. Kabesha, full story on page 3. No time to rest. Full stories on page 16. That is on the sports segment. Now, getting to the Zambia Daily Mail newspapers this morning. On the front page, fuel high on the agenda. President Hakainde Hichilema moves to stabilize fuel prices. Full story is on page 3. Zambia IMF talk ECF successor program. Full story is on the front page. Bank of Zambia trims benchmark lending rate to 10.75%. Full story is on page 3. LCC sponsors 3,602 under CDF. Full story is on the front page. EU boosts Chipata trade irrigation. Full story is on the front page. ERB explains fuel price hike. Full story is on page 3 as well. And let law take its course on Alec Banda Simuwe. Full story on page 3. So these are the stories that are making headlines in the Times of Zambia and Zambia Daily Mail newspapers, respectively.
0: All right, it's 8:59, and this is where we wrap up the show. We're back on radio tomorrow, Friday, same time, same place. Have yourself a blessed Thursday. Bye-bye, and God bless.
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2: 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In international news, U.S. troops leave Iraq than 2 decades of military involvement. 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
18: Council police officers who want to play the role of Zambia police officers. If council police officers are getting a payroll from this government and they want to pretend to be partisan, we shall not be shying away from calling a spade a spade. The only ones who are allowed to manage pirates are Zambia police and RATSA.
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0: It is the 1st of October. We are down 10 months in the year 2026. And obviously, it is exciting. A pretty, pretty chilly October day, if you ask me. You could be expecting that this day will be a hot one. But obviously, the weather is quite nice. But as it is, we're getting into a hot conversation. Statues and Safety comes to you every other Thursday at this particular time, where we discuss matters that obviously relate to community, as well as just, you know, things that we need to know around the statues and safety. And to actually discuss an interesting conversation today, a very interesting topic, we're actually discussing something that to so many people, you would probably say it is something that sounds new. But I think it's not a strange thing. But following the amended constitution, Bill 7, which now is law, we did see that in that law, there was an element of delimitation, first of all. So delimitation, obviously, was as a result of a consensus. And now, from that delimitation, we saw the increase of numbers into Parliament. This necessitated also the increase of numbers into the, you know, council. And this is a provision under the proportional representation system, which now facilitates the nominated and elected, or nomination and election. So the members in Parliament, as well as those in the council, have actually been elected. I know that for some people they use nominated, but they're actually elected under the proportional representation system. On this program, I'm joined by one of those elected councillors under the proportional representation, and we're here to discuss these matters around what that means, and obviously representing the youth. So there's the youth, women, persons with disabilities as well. And we also did invite our colleagues from the persons with disabilities and the women, but they sent apologies. Mr. Ignatius Tembo is one of those who has been elected. Mr. Tembo, good morning and welcome.
1: Good morning. Thank you.
0: It's good to have you.
1: Yes.
0: Yeah. First thing, we want to get to understand. I know that, you know, you are now, as we sit, you are officially Councillor Tembo.
1: Yes.
0: How does that title feel when it is actually put on you, you know, when you are now referred to as Councillor Tembo?
1: Well, the feeling is different. Mm. Yeah, let me say, it's amazing. For me, it is an opportunity to save my young people within Kabwe District. Mm. Yes, the title, it is what it is, but then it's all about saving young people, or making sure that the concerns from our young people are worked on.
0: So now, let's look at this law, how it came, and now that it is fully, you know, into law. The proportional representation system, obviously, this is an electoral system that elects multiple representatives in each district in proportion to the number of people. So like I said, you actually elected, and you're not, because some people refer to you as nominated. You actually elected.
1: Yes.
0: First of all, let's talk about this law. What is your take on this amended law now that is in the constitution that allows for you to sit even across here as a councillor?
1: Yes, I remember early this year, the issue of Bill 7. At one point, it was a contentious issue, but as people continued debating, our members of parliament made sure that they reached consensus where everything was discussed. The president had to sign the bill, and it came into law. So for me, as a councillor who is not nominated but duly elected by the Electoral Commission of Zambia, we personally, as Tembo, I count this as an opportunity for young people to come on board, be part of the decision making process, or be part of the table that is in charge of making decisions. So one of the things about this law is that it gives us young people an opportunity to save. The other thing that we can talk about this law is that it is more balanced, or let me say, this way of electing, because we have two ways of electing leaders. One, there's this Eotwisa Yabonsetwaya voter. Then the second one is the one we are calling the mixed member proportional system. Yeah, so this one, it is more inclusive. it is more balanced and inclusive. What do I mean? If you look at the currently, I'll get an example of the councillors that we have in Kabwe district who are elected. Look at the number of women. Okay, so we have should be one from Kabwe Central. Even when we go back to 2021 to 2026, we only had one female councillor by the name of Yvonne Muntemba. So you can agree with me that women were, there was just one voice from women, and there was no one below the age of 35. So which means that we are represented, but young people were not represented fully, including young people themselves were not represented fully. So one of the advantages of this law is that it gives power to young people and women to be part of the decision, to become leaders, and also to be part of the decision-making table. Sure.
0: Well, this obviously is a new task.
1: Yes,
0: you know,
1: it is.
0: And some of the questions that people ask is, as a newly elected, councillor, how well do you understand your roles? Have you been, oriented in terms of, or even away from that, how well do you understand the role that you'll be playing, especially as a youth within the council in this regard? I was jokingly saying you are now a councillor without portfolio.
1: Yes. it is also okay to say a councillor without portfolio. Mm. But let me also try to draw a distinction between a councillor elected in a particular ward and a councillor who is nominated, submitted by a party, and declared duly elected by Electoral Commission of Zambia.
0: Yeah.
1: So here is the difference. So a councillor elected in a ward takes care of that ward where he or she was elected from, while us who were nominated, we represent the interest of the district or the interest of young people within Kabwe district. So when we talk of the functions, I think the only difference is that the functions of any councillor is one, to advocate for the people, provide checks and balances, be part of the provide oversight to what our Okoroko authorities are doing, being part of the committees, and also calling for community engagement meetings in that particular ward. But for us, we do all these things just like councillors for awards do. But for us, we represent the interest of the district. So that's the only difference. The difference between me and a councillor who was erected in a ward is that the nominated, we represent the affairs of the districts or the interest of the district. They are restricted to a geographical area.
0: See.
1: As for us, we are restricted to the district, the entire districts.
0: So in short, if I may get you right, Tembo,
1: yes.
0: You can preside over, say, for example, Luangwa Ward or

0: nabarabe nabali kulya, so that we represent them affairs bonse. I have a yama yutsi nangun warabe nabarabe represent women or our friends living with disabilities. They are also bale imina kofye bonse fye mu district, so we'll be working hand in hand with counselors from that part, from those particular wards. And it is also important to say that each touch finish a little confusion now. Well, I know to say there's a counselor by the name of Jonathan Mrenga in Justin Kabuwad. So in a 13 year future without informing.
1: I see.
0: So we have to work together as a team.
1: I was getting to that in some other way, following up with what you have highlighted. And I'm interested especially in the aspect that, you are nominated by a political party.
0: Yes.
1: Right? And in this case, the UPND. Others were nominated by the NRPUP, right? And duly elected, of course, under the ECZ. So then, in this regard, another school of thought would argue that nombanish by Ignatius, if Baba Sali Rokufuma Kuchipani, Nangu Fuma Sali Rokufuma Kuchipani, does it mean that Nomba Muliba Council Bachelechipani Mkalacha represent my interest? Bachelechipani, maybe explain that so people get to understand, how that you are nominated by your own political party like others, but still, abantu kula mwangu wadili mkalacha represent my interest. Bachelechipani, Misa Hiro Kuba Nomba Mube Ba Councilor under the, PR system.
0: Thank you. So, just like another councillor, let's get an example of a councillor who was sponsored by NRPU, adopted in a ward to stand. The moment he's declared by ECZ as a winner, Achena so in, that person ceases to be a NRPU councillor. He or she becomes a councillor for everyone. Same applies to me and others. Yes, my name was submitted by UPND to ECZ and declared duly elected by ECZ. The moment I was declared and I became a councillor for all, regardless of the particular, regardless of a political party you are affiliated to. Imo mufirefe mwaishi batine ne councillor wabonse. I was elected, duly elected, to save the people regardless of their political affiliation. I think we need to, if it were to Africa sana, because I understand the upper number Mozambia irife nero mufuminika kuma election, but abantu irife politically charged. So what we are saying is, my message to all young people in Kawe district is, forget about the political party you are affiliated to. Forget about the political party you are supporting or any candidate. It is time to work. For me, as a councillor representing young people in Kawe district, who won't be up more? Let's forget about UPND, let's forget about NRPU, let's forget about any political party or any religious organization. Kubomba.
1: Right. If Nomba, as a result of this new system, tuamuno kwebat inamba ya ma councillors mu council ya fuli lako. So what I would want to pose to you is, what does this mean, the increase in the numbers of councillors as a result of this system? We've also seen that even the members of parliament, in this case, are also councillors. Abale Kalamuisa, mu council chamber. So, ama numbers ya fulirako. What does this mean? Because somebody will be arguing that anombali mbifkaini mbikwati kufusha fendara mamuchipao. Those are the other arguments. So, for you as a youth, what does this mean that the numbers now in the council chamber have increased?
0: Thank you. So let's not concentrate much on the numbers, but let's look at what these numbers will be doing in the chambers and in the community. So number one, the numbers have increased because we want our friends living with disabilities to be heard. We don't want someone who has no disability to be speaking on their behalf. Yes, we want them to help us, to help our friends living with disabilities, but we want to hear direct voices. So that's the reason why I am now. That's the meaning of these numbers. When we come to women, last year we had only one female counselor, and I don't think one female counselor can afford or manage to speak on behalf of all the women in the district. So these numbers have increased. In other words, let's not say numbers have increased. We are saying voices representing women have increased. Now, what does this mean to young people?

0: youths and those living with disabilities is that development is now closer to them. For me, that's what it means. So these are the numbers. In short, we are saying these are the voices that have increased to make sure that youth participation, women participation, our friends living with disabilities, na participation yabo, yaba pesa pantash. You know, you see, ichimwe chintu echo tufiro kumona podo turenda pama voices haya, o ama numbers haya. It's very difficult. It's very difficult for someone, let's say someone who is above 35 or 50, 40, 80 years, ukuba ukulala ndirako every time ama youths.
1: Yeah.
0: I'll give you this example of my church. My grandfather, who is now late, why shenjo kwati ine eri obantu ere kuze denesa tkwali fe parapene ere po afe grade 12 chimoto kachaisa tie ni kweli bamba nabo babu tukabena bakwani shokwe but tabarefu aba batiki chefi but pali nomba tefyo chiti you have to fight for you to be there. You have to make sure that you qualify to be there. So echo nde shokulondera kwati if you wanga chita express ama concerns or the way they can express the ama concerns or the way they can air our grievances as young people abakalamba sana tefyo ifotu ingalanda, because if we are feeling the heat of youth unemployment, we are feeling the heat of being left out, we are feeling the heat of not being part of the decision making table. So if we ngatwa ambo kulanda tulela ndo kulingana nefyo tule umfa fwebe ne chiri kwati umuntu ngalero shalerira efyo omfwa tefyo uli oshilero sha omfwa. So the challenges that young people are going through, ine as a youth representative, I understand them. Wino san the challenges that our friends living with disabilities bare pitamo bare yomfwa efyo ine dating omfwa. Yes, I can also speak on their behalf, but not to the extent efyo bena bengachita understand.
1: Ilingilingi kulabo kwelengenye misepelo kutila ba misepela ilingi ba youth, you know, when it comes to matters of such like you are saying, quite sana sana kubimba mu fukansa fya chalo mu muri 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you would represent the interests of the district and the youth. But what would be your reaction to that school of thought? Ito ntongkonyo kweba taba. 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Kasa mwene sanga dimbi wale ba dominated sana sana. What's your reaction to that?
0: Yeah. Aba tontonka nyifyo. Nawewe nabalifyo vino. Because there are reasons. I've interacted with young people from rural areas, peri-urban areas and urban areas. Yeah, a good number of young people today have lost hope in participating in governance issues or community development. And the reason is because we have a lot of elderly people who have denied us access to what we want to achieve. But the message is this. The fact that I'm here speaking, representing young people, if we have an hope, who we want to know, but we know that we have a chance. Ababa pungo turela ndapo na ngoma youths bali nomba vena bali ngiro kuibika po we mwine weka first. Let me say this, it is time for young people to position themselves strategically for opportunities, just like this, what this law has done. It has created opportunities for young people. It has created an opportunities for young leaders to be a link between them and other decision making bodies. So over to run the fact afuire fi achita participate church in it mbamo, but there are reasons. Like here's a situation, you want to stand as a counselor, you don't have anything in terms of finances, and you have a kalamba who are well established, they have something to put on the table. So young people, umwa ichebala musha, not because he's unable, can't perform, but because he has no money to use for campaigns. Thanks to this law that is now in place, that gives an opportunity to any young person to become a counselor like me without spending. Because I did not spend anything. It was just for the party. It was just yeah, if you could be in our parties by color. Okay. So NRPUP, as a political party, they sat it down and said, oh, Twalabi Kanani, okay, let's put Yvette. UPN didn't even ask, who represent young people? Okay, it's Ignatius team. Without paying them, without, you know, struggling. So this is an opportunity. So for those young people around that, Yahweh, Naven, I know, kwa wanabalaba kalambaba kwa watiaba tuwesham. But what we are saying is, we are not saying, tamulingiro kutwafa. We want wisdom from you. On top of our efforts, we ask for wisdom. Kufuma kwa kalamba. That's what we are saying.
1: Right. There are other young people, Ngefin, only Ignatius, that would want to vie for such positions, obviously. Not that maybe it was just by sheer luck. I'm sure in your own party, there are certain things that you could have been doing that necessitated your party to identify you. Because I don't think that out of the many youths, quite quite in Yuku Posa Malots, Filabalanda, Tio, Vasendo, Tumalots, Opochalawi, they think you to Alasala. I'm sure there was a system of, you know, checking and verifying and ensuring that Twasenda, Omuntu, Ualayana. What did you do? You know, how did you happen to get here? What were you doing? Mwale Kalafika Pantuati, Twalasa Femuchipani, and also what do they look at? These political parties and yours in this case. So the Blanda Misepela maybe there are certain laws, regulations, statutes and safety that if Bani follow to identify young people in your case.
0: Thank you. Yeah, so as for me, number one, I'm someone who is deep rooted into youth affairs. I've been participating in community engagement meetings. I've been Ward Development Committee Chairperson for Justin Kabo Ward. I'm current UPND Kabwe Central Youth Chairperson. I've worked with a good number of non-government organizations dealing with youth affairs. So the first thing that FN Ingalanda Kuriawa Mchakobati, position yourself strategically. Market yourself. Be there when you are needed. Add value to any discussion. Don't pray draft kufumoru chero mpakaka subakawa. Develop interest in governance issues. Be ready to respond at any time when you are called. Participate in any meaningful development conversation. Because there are a lot of young people there within UPND, even outside UPND. But I'm not the best, but the party thought it wise. Of course, with support from others. So, just the law itself, it gives trust and the confidence to us young people. How? It's because we now know that obuteko obuliko nabambya bale supporter bale fo atuchite participate chimbi acho tuingalanda, there is what is called peace and stability. You know, if there are people who have been participating in violence, even protests, it's us young people. But this time we have a voice. We have a link by the name of Ignatius Tembo. We have our mouthpiece by the name of Ignatius Tembo. So instead of protesting, disturbing peace, it is time that all young people in this district must come together. If you have a meeting in any ward, please engage me, get in touch with me so that I also hear from you what you think we can do to develop your community, or what we can do in order for us to move forward as young people who are united. Yes. Ngamu aloresha sana sana fya uri wonse fye. Ngamu aisa aloresha bamusendo yuki okapola mabuaba. Kabio chitefi. And now we are as a council representing young people. My message is, we pusheni at is that what I can offer ukulasama bwabantu olokupanga violence olokupanga protest shiringi. Of course we as the constitution of Zambia gives us the right to protest, but ushekubuka buka fiwambo kucha protest. So nakuba kala mbabo nsaba temo kushita ingenja wapungwe kuvaurensu ya saying this is not the right time for you, it is time to allow young people work, allow them to participate in developmental programs or developmental issues across Kabwe district.
1: We're discussing on this particular edition of Statutes and Safety the proportional representation system that has allowed or facilitated the nomination and duly elected or election of councillors that have been identified from political parties in the youth, women, as well as those from persons with disabilities to actually represent the interest of their particular identified groupings. That is what we're doing today on Statutes and Safety, and our guest is Mr. Ignatius Dembo. You might as well just get interactive with us, and we want to hear from you. What is your question, comment, or contribution on this program? Good morning. Hello, good morning. You are live on the program.
2: Thank you very much for giving this opportunity. Let me also try to
1: right.
2: Greet our Honorable Councillor, Mr. Dembo. Good morning to you, sir.
0: Good morning, sir.
1: Good morning. This is Mr. Chileshe Emmanuel.
2: Yeah, this is the voice of Mr. Speaker Chileshe Emmanuel calling with DCBG.
1: Go ahead, please.
2: Chief of the what we expected from you, Mr. Chairman, our councillor?
0: Yes.
2: It's about the representation.
1: Okay.
2: So the must be a voice towards the technical concerns and also protect during official council meetings. That is number one, do from us as the people who elected you. Second, you need to do the service delivery, communication, and also accountability. Once you anchor and tackle that kind of thing, your leadership will source mostly. Now, I don't have two questions for you, sir. One is about the self-delivery and priorities. The first question is, how will you ensure that the public funds and development projects are implemented transparently and fair across our entire world here, where you have been elected? The last question is coming from the communication and engagement. My question to you, sir, is what or how do you plan to keep residents informed about the council decision and as
1: thank you. I'll just get in that feedback. I don't know if you're able to pick up his questions. Please, you may react to Mr. Manu Chileshiba.
0: So the first question was how are we going to engage our people from our various wards? So number one, in these wards, we have what is called WDC committees. We have ward recruitment committees. Now, these leaders are elected, and one of their functions is to make sure that they call for community engagement meetings. They are part of Kabwe Municipal Council, just like me as a councillor. I am part of Kabwe Municipal Council. So what we'll be doing is we'll be getting in touch with them, look at their plans, how they'll be conducting their community engagement meetings, so that every community engagement meeting in their respective zone is wako, na inewine na wako. And that's the reason why I'm saying, young people, it is time that you start attending these community meetings, because it is through these meetings where we communicate what we want to do and also where we get the views of you young people and everyone in these communities of Bari Fokubati Fichitwe, Nobuteko, Nangukuma Powers, Aripo, Arionze. So in terms of communications, we will make sure that we get in touch with WDCs and other relevant authorities. The other question was how are we going to make sure that transparency or in making sure that in the way Twabomba when in the way these funds are distributed or AMA service or Lutranda service delivered. So we also need to understand that we already have established a channel of communications. We also have what are called council meetings. So in these council meetings, I'll be there to provide ma oversight si. And also to read by the way ba machacha weakness imwe saba kulifa ba youth, we don't read. You know, it's very difficult for you to provide abika po oversight or to comment on something that you don't understand. So for me, what I would like to age my young boys, develop the appetite to read. Then in terms of making a sure to read transparency, I will be making sure that money is used for the intended purpose. In these chambers and communities, I will make sure that whatever will be happening, let's say, for instance, if in any ward could project Irenda, in there I will be making sure that people in that particular ward, let's say they are building a school, and we all know that when you are building a school or a clinic or anything that you are building, ward, there's what is called a BOQ or a bill of quantity. Members of the community have the right to have that BOQ, understand and know how much will be spent. Me, I'll be making sure that baachire shemo mwakwata ira BOQ mwadi umuli monse na wapungwe pakwata. So that baisho kwa bati window na nguichi chivi baashitire pamutengo waso so. Na imwenga babepa, we'll be communicating to waloresha BOQ relanda so. But looking at this money, we shall not feel in Ghana. So in a chimocho unkalata pama projects, who making a short, imo mwe watu mwakwata ma bill of quantities. Because when you have these bill of quantities, elio mwingesho wako bati, niso neftrend.
1: Right. Let's pick up another call here. It seems like we've got a caller there. Hello, good morning.
3: Good morning.
1: Good morning, sir. Who are we talking to this morning?
3: Different counselor.
1: Different counselor. Go ahead, please.
3: Honorable, good morning.
0: Good morning. How are you?
3: Fine, thank you, and how are you?
0: Fine.
3: You've spoken very well, and we are listening. We thank God now we have a voice in the council chambers. But one thing that I can advise is that I think the core responsibility that we need to have is about inclusive representation, policy and decision-making, more especially in council chambers there. Because sometimes people, like as you indicated, to say and then again financial and administrative oversight. I think in those areas we can see that even policy and decision making in those council chambers, you need to make sure that you see whatever that you decide, you represent the young people out there. And one thing also that I want to advise is that you still need to have a part of those WDCs and the committees that are in ward, which represent more especially that being chaired by the elected councillor, more especially in most cases, that is what normally happens. So you as a young people also, you need to have a strategy whereby you still have the parallel lines that will help you to pull ahead, to forge ahead, to make sure that you work with the people that you believe and you trust to say, in this various ward, what number the youth are there? Mshama isabakangafu ilishamuli ward, nibesa. And then you have those parallel lines that will help you to pull out to work one hand in hand with young people. Thank you so much. I rest my case.
1: Thank you so much, one different counselor there. That is Victor Malam. All right. Take note. Let's pick another call. Just take note so that you don't forget your thought, Tembo. Good morning. Welcome to Statutes and Safety.
4: Good morning, sir. How are you?
1: Great. Who are we talking to this morning?
4: Dimao.
1: Mr. Dimao, quickly go ahead with your question, Mkwai.
4: Very interesting.
1: Thank you. Mr. Ignatius Tembo is the councillor under...
4: Good morning, sir.
1: Councillor under proportional representation system.
4: Sorry?
1: Never a councillor under the new proportional representation system. The elected councillor under PRA system.
4: Proportion.
1: Yes.
4: Is the councillor proportion?
1: No.
4: So, whatever paid, No. I just want to understand in my mind. Is the councillor on a proportion?
1: Yeah, the councillor was.
4: The Baba voted, then Baba said, right?
1: They were elected, they were nominated by their political parties. Then
4: nominated.
1: And then elected.
4: The Baba said,
1: no, but listen, nominated, right? Mr. Dimaoma. They were nominated by their parties, then elected by Mr. Dimaoma.
4: So you,
1: Mr. Dimaoma. Hello, Mr. Dimaoma. Mr. D. Hello? Mr. D. Mahoma.
4: Yes,
1: Mr. D. Mahoma, yes. let's move on the same page. Let's interact. Let's move on the same page, Mr. D. Mahoma. But D. Mahoma.
4: Yes, I can get you, sir.
1: Let's move on the same page before, because I know you want to. Let's move on the same page. I was saying, by Tembo, he was nominated by his party under the youth in the proportional representation system and then elected by the ECZ. So he's elected and not nominated. As it is now, he's an elected councillor. Mayo for you, guy?
4: She's nominated by the state, right?
1: By the political party where the person is coming from, and then Ngabasha nominate Kuchipani, Baba ECZ, Baba duly elected as councillor under proportional representation system in the new constitution. So never councillor under the system. Okay.
4: Good morning, sir. They're not yet nominated. I'm sure. I'm a shan. 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Umamu in Mushanu. 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
0: Mkwai wa mao.
4: Mkwai. You know what? Try to point a person who is going to waraturandirako kuri nani uri kuri tankrak muringira mwasara omuntu tankrak kuri ba tankrak muringira mwasara munora chefe na bwino wino se so that not that nemwene wonse ama elected ama cancer you're going to be affected. 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
1: right
4: mamon
1: thank you Mr. Dima.
4: Yes, listen to me.
1: No, Mr. Dima, we're not arguing. I'm saying thank you so much. We are running out of time.
4: So, put on your mind. You put on your mind so that mwasara umuntu ukarandira ko umuntu so that not that ichipani.
1: Right.
4: It's with a punch.
1: The point has been delivered, but I think there's one thing that Mr. Dima Oma does not get right. Mm-hmm. I think he needs some civic education.
0: Yes.
1: Over the issue of saying that Mukasale town clerk, I think he needs to probably help him understand.
0: Yes.
1: We should town clerk. Yes, apushan bachful.
0: So ba maoma, icha akubalira po, town clerk ki tabamvotera, town clerk ki. 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
1: And so, in short, the town clerk is not elected. The town clerk is a civil servant appointed by the Civil Service Commission. Mm-hmm. Yeah, so, and currently the town clerk is Engineer Ndaba.
0: Yes.
1: Yeah, so find time. Also, get acquainted. If not, share up in Mulando Akwebati, getting to understand how these governance systems work. So there's need a Tembo like yourselves,
0: yes,
1: to be going in these communities, educate people, to understand, like in a proportional representation system, chili new. So as far as people are seeing, even when she had more of a cancer. So mama kulondola tawe inefi, at the end of the day, you've indicated that you represent the interests of the youth and the district, and generally, to see the district ya panta. So wana mkwa temine mwe kungo show ati, abantu baishu wakati chindu chile kani, chindu cha musango, shan. That's what, you know, your task needs to be done. And in that regard, as we're winding down the clock, how do you then, I asked you a question, I think, after the swearing-in ceremony, and I'll ask you this question as a final question in terms of what do you bring to the table? And I always like to ask questions to the leaders. What do you bring to the table as Ignatius Tembo? Now that Mwapera Kwa Ulubali, out of the many youths, Muno Mukabwe, Mwasalwa Imwe, and the inner system, Ipia, Kumuna Kwebati, Naimwa Baba Kansel.
0: Thank you. So, Mwabare Mfwa. Chinsho chonara leta kwenye pamonge ntungurushi. Ivi kirwe ponga kansera. Ule mina wapungwe mchemba na abantu bonse. So number one. Echo ndero le shapo ini. Shaku making a show at. When decisions are being made, young people must be there. Cause they are the majority. According to 2022 census by Machacha. 22% of the Zambian population irela ngati vapungwe. Irech that is translating to about 3.3 million. So these, what I bring on the table, I want these young people to be part of decision making process. Of course, through me, they are a representative. I will not follow what other leaders want. I am here to represent them. So I am different from others. How? If we kuita spade a spade. Tatwa kasendone chipupuna nguno mwera na ngumo muntu individual for a fire. We are here to work. We are here to give to share the resources accordingly, regardless of who you voted for, regardless of the political party you are affiliated to. Yes.
1: Your message to the young people out there who are listening to you, you know, something just to inspire them.
0: Thank you.
1: Not necessarily to be a counselor, but what would you tell the young people, obviously, around something that can inspire them so that they also get to have interest in matters of statutes and safety, matters of governance, just matters of development.
0: Thank you. So, number one, we are saying we are here to add value. It is time for young people to add value to the community, to the families. Number two, we are saying position yourself strategically such that whoever wants to engage you afira monamu value first muliwe. We have a lot of young people who are just, you know, abarela andafie without really understanding if you chitwa. And we are saying, can we also develop the appetite to read? We have our elder brothers and sisters who are saying abapungwe tapalife wangachita. But here is what you are saying. Eko firi efe tu ingachita. Less as young people, let's prove ababantu awalimuna titetu tuwombe wrong. How? By avoiding, you know, playing draft from morning up to 17 hours. You are seated and you are saying if you interferenda we. No, what we are saying is in as much as we know that the government has put in a lot of efforts to make sure that the welfare of young people kwabo kuya pantash na ifwene, it is time ukuinishita yako iwimbamo. So rise up and grab the available opportunities that the current government have put in place. Before and let me also mention this, Mama Chacha. My message to our friends from Kau Municipal Council, our technocrats, even from colleges or institutions registered under TVETA is this. I have noted that we have young people, okay, but our Kau Institute of Technology, after studied for 2 years, we after apply for 1 year, is accepted. We're after actually driving for another year. When we have a lot of young people waiting for these opportunities to be enrolled as a student at Kabwe Institute of Technology, we have not quite having. Now what we are saying, APA, these committees, I know soon we have a CDFC committee in Kabwe Central, Wacha North, and Wacha South constituency. We are saying, can we take note of these? There is no way you can give 4 or 5 opportunities to one person, yet there is a queue of young people waiting for these opportunities.
1: Right.
0: So our technocrats and CDFC committees that will be formed, WDCC, let's take note of this. It is wrong to accept a skill, or when you have a lot of people. And my message to other councils, WDCs, you know these things. Can we stop so that we share these opportunities equally? Because these opportunities are for all.
1: Mr. Ignatius Tembo has been our guest on Statutes and Safety, duly elected councillor under the proportional representation system, and as a result of the amended constitution, and there it is now reality. Mr. Tembo-san, thank you so much. Wish you all the best.
0: Thank you.
1: As you deliver and work to service the people of Kabwe District. Once again, we appreciate you and thank you for finding time.
0: Thank you very much and thank you for the opportunity.
1: Catch us again next Thursday. We do have another edition of Statutes and Safety from me, Herman Machacha. God bless you and enjoy the rest of the programming. It is good morning.
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2: Yapa easy, yapa yayamba bagamba, because we are together all the way until 12, and we are live also with our outside broadcasting that is at Kabwe Mall. Yeah, Kabwe Mall is where it's all happening for you right here and right now, and I'm glad that we are together. So there's me, Leo De Niro, alongside, the Black Coco, alongside Jim, the musical genius, as well as Delmond. We are ensuring that you have good times as we are right there. So why are we there? Because so much is happening for you right here, right now. We are opening up the store once more. Yep, you heard right. We have opened up the store once more. And this one is right at Kabwe Mall. So if you're at Kabwe Mall in this month of October, the first of, first month of October 2026, and it's around 10:13. It means that you are with us and we are at the mall. So the doors have opened to you right here, right now, and we've got so much that we have on offer for you. So it's going to be so exciting. It's going to be a good 3 hours that we're doing together, all the way from 10, 11, 12, 13. That is us being live on radio. So I'm going to be talking to the manager of the store, talking to some of the staff members, talking to, some customers like yourself as you are getting into the shop, and also giving you a feed of what is going on inside. So check us out on Power FM Kabwe, the People Station, and be part of all that is going on. It's jam-packed. Speaking of jam-packed, we are doing also giveaways. So yeah, it's gonna be here, there, and everywhere, because we'll have for you the opening that we have at OK Furniture's Kabwe Mall, that is, right here in Kabwe. So if you're in Kapirimposhi, if you're in, Chisamba, Chibombo, Liteta, or you're driving through, if you go through the bypass, it means that you'll not be able to see where we are. If you're coming from the Copper Belt, that is Kitwe, definitely if you go through the bypass, you miss out. Kabwe Mall is just as you enter. So you enter Kabwe Mall, be on your left if you're entering from Kitwe, and it will be on your right if you are exiting from Lusaka. So do come through to us. We used to be on one side of Kabwe Mall. Now we're back. We've come back with a lot of very special deals for you. So yeah, be part of what we're doing. If Kabwe Mall, yeah, look at us at the stand. You can see our Power FM outside broadcasting unit, as well as the team. We are excited to be with you right here, right now. So it's all going down as we speak. And I want to make sure that Bagamba Emo Mudinai Mwebene, Kabwe is improving, and we are here as OK Furniture to make sure that we renew our friendship that we had so many years ago. We made sure that we delivered good things to you. Now we've come back with bangers. You can get your lounge suits and so many other things that you can come and get from us. We have our team that is in the store to take you through some of the conditions that we have for a time such as this one. So don't you, go anywhere. We have got you covered right here, right now. Yebo yes, in the Yebo world on Power 87.9 FM. Titengache easy, so chabi. 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
1: There are some things that we call major and mini throwbacks. So this one is one of those that we're calling a mini throwback. That's what we're going to be doing today. Mini throwbacks. Stuff that can be as old as even last week, man. A throwback's throwback. Come on, man. Mini 1017. So bury me in your religion. 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
3: We beat any price that you are looking at. 10:34 right here. We're together until 13 and we are live at OK Furnitures. The store is open all the way until evening. But Bagamba, Nafichtika, the store is opening right here, right now. And want to make sure that you are with us. So are you ready? Wakawe, Wakapirich, Samba, Chibombo, Mukushi, Liteta and surrounding areas. Something big has come down your way. OK Furnitures is officially opening right here. Right now, today, the doors have opened to you in Kawe on the 1st of October. And yeah, that's right. That's where Leo De Niro, alongside the Black Coco and Jim Bella, the musical genius, and DJ Delmont, we are right here with you at the Kawe Mall. So it's all happening, and we are excited that we'll be talking to our manager, we'll be talking to members of the public. So yeah, if you are here right now with us and you are around the mall, don't stand outside. Come here. Come close. Mwilati na yo. We've opened the store right next to where Sekuru was. You know, that's where we are. And we're close to Mud. Yeah, just in between there, that's where you're going to find us. That's where things are happening right now. So the brand new store, OK Furnitures, is here. And we're bringing you more choice, great furniture, and amazing value for your money. It's the excitement that does not stop. We are back. If you've watched Coming to America, the guys who are giving the money come last, Randall, we're back in business. We're back in business as well. That is OK Furnitures. Yes, the OK, you remember, we are back. We love you so much that we had to come back. So it's our opening day of the store, and it's happening right here, right now. So come grab your family, your friends, you know, and your calendar has already been marked. It's right now. Join us as we are doing this celebration. So Kawe, the specials are here, and OK Furnitures' opening of the store is right now. Today, the 1st of October, and you are getting what you want. 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Now, that's a massive 3,000 kwacha that you are getting off of it. So step into the store with us right now and see how the Azam Lounge suit is looking. Now, this is only one of many other things. We also bring entertainment home with the LG 4.2 channel AV receiver system for only 27,999. 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And yeah, that's right. 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We're also offering available credit for you, so our terms and conditions do apply. And these are valid until the 11th of October 2026. So Bagamba, if you're listening to me right now and you're in town and you'd like to join us, you'd like to join Coco, you'd like to join you know, Jim Bella, the musical genius, you'd like to join you know, none other than DJ Delmont, we are at the mall, and this is where we are at. This is Kawe Mall, and we are, yeah, this is why we want to do what we do, and we do it very correctly. So do make sure that you're part of us as we do all these things for you right here, right now. I am glad that we've started. I'm glad that we are on, we are live, and you can be kicking with us as well as we do all these things. So I want you to be part of it, and I want you to be part of all the things as we move them for you. We're going to be doing a combination of things as we do the show. So we're going to be combining, you know, speaking to people. We're going to combine and listen to some good music. So you can also come to the stand where we are. Make a request. Big man. Play me this one. And we'll make sure that, you know, we have... yeah, we have a good time together right here, right now. So don't you miss out on anything. We've got you covered. We're going to be throwing it back also a little bit. And I mentioned that today, because it's a very special day, I can do a throwback as early as last week. Because it's come on, man. We're having fun. It's the opening of OK Furnitures. So we need to have a lot of jive, a lot of fun, a lot of excitement, which is going on for you and for me. Plus, we're also going to be doing the giveaways that we do that is on the show for itself. So do make sure that you're part of those giveaways as we put them to you. It's Yapa Easy.
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2: Exactly. Broadcasting live is what we are doing right here, and we are glad that we can be together right as we do what we do. 10:47, and good morning, Murishani Bwanji. Yes, as we are here, we are live at none other than OK Furnitures, that is at the mall, that is Kawe Mall. So if you don't know where Kawe Mall is, it is near the bus stop. Okay, in Lukanga area, that is where we are located. So do come through for us if you are currently in any of the you know the supermarkets that is at the mall right now, or you are you know listening to us on radio. We have opened, and opening is that we are now on as your people. So do make sure that you get into it and you do what you do best, because yeah, we are here and we are delivering nothing but the best for you. So we've got the team, myself inclusive, that is on the ground. And we want to make sure that you get things for yourself right here, right now. Hey, Jim Bella, the musical genius, is on hand. And yeah, he's taking it over from me and letting you know how things are going down as I take my backstage right here. Yebo, yes, in the board.
3: 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All right, I hope everybody is good and everybody is having a great time. Thank you so much, Leo, for holding it down. Otherwise, Nipalo Tuli Zone of Zone and Atwisa, live and direct in Digital HT Radio. And of course, we're here doing what we do. And of course, it's I and the Black Coco all the way until further notice, Biggie Man.

0: So much is happening today. As you might well know, we're having the grand opening for OK Furnitures. Now,
1: grand opening. Good stuff. Good stuff. Good stuff, man. Grand opening for OK Furnitures as we keep on going right there. And Jim is giving
0: this
1: us...
0: This one has been around for quite a very long time, and they're no stranger at all to, what they do. You're looking for beds, comfortable beds, and sweet, nice, beautiful...
1: Beautiful
0: beds. Not just a bed that you can look at, but a bed that...
1: And a bed that you can not look at.
0: You can really have a great time on, enjoy your sleep, and something beautiful. So...
1: If you are there, you are there. I'm there right now as well.
0: You can definitely come here. It is definitely happening. And this is the place to be. I'm engaging each and every one of you. Anybody listening to the sound of my voice right now, wherever you are, Chisamba, Makapiria, Chanyuko, everybody,
1: getting
0: all
1: to
0: the way
1: enjoy
0: to Serenje.
1: Yeah.
0: I am calling you out. You need to come and see Furniture Takakono, because OK Furnitures is not playing. They are actually too serious for my liking. They are not playing. You cannot go wrong. Quality don't fire. You wondering, no, my yo, kuno Central Province, they don't take care of us. They don't look out for us. When we talk about TVs, they've got TVs that you are definitely gonna love. State of the art, definitely moving with time, and definitely the quality and the brand that you know. No strangers. I'm going to have a look at your 43 inches, your 40 inches, your 50 and 60, 70, 90, on screens. If you could use my TV, large, biggie, it ain't a fade over, Kanya. We got that covered right here at OK Furnitures. Coco, now you should have a little bit of a tub, but I'm not going to have a obviously, and David Paul. Because what is happening here is definitely amazing. First of all, I want you to say good morning to our audiences.
2: Yes, good morning to everyone that is tuned in on our live Facebook page right here at the mall and live on radio. Because what we're doing here is amazing. Like Jim Bella has said already, Fingi Fidech Tiga Big Money. Nalanda Fiance. I was looking at the beds also, Jim. Oh my God.
0: You know, there's an experiment on the beds.
2: Yeah.
0: Why sabika iglass pa bed? Ero ambo kura John toko. Taire itika iglass. Maunfa. Nangu John tokesha ni iglass taire itika zona. That is how they are so good.
2: They're amazing.
0: Very nice. Like properly balanced.
2: Now
0: udalo kore ude piruka piruka all in
2: India. He's been massaging.
0: Quite tawiri pono kuba papa bed. It's definitely one of a kind, quality that is definitely on point.
2: Definitely.
0: Yeah.
2: There's that way we wake up every time. Go let them have a bed here, a normal. It's quite a normal bed there, but stay okay, furniture's bed. When you're just laying there, you wake up feeling body pains. So you need to actually get a good bed right here at OK Furnitures. Once somewhere by the pitakuria, once somewhere by the umfwa, OK Furnitures is open. And I saw the chairs.
0: Oh yeah.
2: Later on, we'll be able to take you through the store and to show you exactly what we're talking about.
0: Mm.
2: If you puna.
0: If you puna munduandi.
2: If you puna.
0: We reckon up because they've got also dining tables that are state of the art. Now my shop my dining table, I feel like probably people are so used to 4-seaters, 6-seaters, but this time around you get 8-seaters, 10-seaters. You've got a big family, and all you can find is a 6-seater. an 8-seater.
2: Ngabambi.
0: Okay, nganga kwa isabeni coach tajani ngizama iyo kwena mara ikana ko punch mkwai.
2: Am I extended families?
0: Yes.
2: Where would they sit?
0: Where are they going to be? Mm-hmm. So you need that, and of course they got it right here. In case you're tired and of course just giving up on looking for the dining table of your life, mm-hmm. the dining table that speaks to you, the one that is of quality, great, artwork done. We don't have a dining. Why should we show it? Zinga na yena tawe. Not kakunganda kwako.
2: Nyapapele.
0: Nimuri koko munomo to Africa
2: zoro. Of course, you know me. For someone who's been to my place, you know that I'm all about
0: you don't
2: the
0: play.
2: Quality.
0: You don't play.
2: I
0: you
2: like
0: don't
2: the
0: play.
2: Things. I like things. I'm that girl.
0: Mona kunganda ni castle. You know, every man's house and every woman's house is their castle.
2: Exactly.
0: So
2: exactly.
0: Ima kumi anu ima imagine shape of bed we
2: saw. When did you ever change?
0: I'm a bed tabachinja. Everything requires maintenance. Everything requires maintenance. Everything requires to be done. So, you know, you can wonder, you know. Imagine shepherds. Are those things,
2: when?
0: They need to be changed. They need to be done.
2: Uh-huh. When did you actually get that bed, that change? Now, what the beds, they ule tontonkanya felt. Since they put it,
0: it's not supposed to be like that. These things are requirements. These things require to be changed regularly, frequently, as much as possible. Because I mean, you want to sleep and you want to rest.
2: Exactly.
0: Yeah.
2: Exactly.
0: When you want to sit down home after kunganda, you want that chair to hug you.
2: Yeah, the hug.
0: You want that chair to hug you. You want to feel like, oh man, I'm home. Na chair kumaya ndambi ben shachwa sana wino. But na afika kunganda zone. My house.
2: I just want to rest. I just want to lay there and watch movies. But also, what you need to know is, I like what Jim has mentioned, especially talking about comfortability. You need to be comfortable in your own home. So making your home a comfortable space is by coming to OK Furnitures today. They are open and you can come and check out what's there. We don't mean that
0: you've got no excuse.
2: Just come,
0: but to come, you have to see. And of course, great things are happening today. Every grand opening has got special offers.
2: Exactly.
0: So, kuyama offer fya kwa fyati. Anyway, nilanda sana to alalanda.
2: We'll be able to see, we'll be able to show you exactly what is happening. And we have Dima Oma, Achum Fanta Paredia, Big Man, it's any good furniture speed.
3: Bana pa Congo, atuna sapota Zambia, atuna sapota Congo. Baba bonse, brother Kipa.
0: We.
3: So apa so up. 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
0: Bebe fo umenu mkatu, bebe.
3: Mapiros,
0: if first yes, I have to make a pomo to end and go to Samina.
3: They are lacking.
0: But if I come up, oh, you're so right. No, but if I come up, oh, I see your point. Yes, Lizzie, definitely, you have to do that.
3: Power FM and a furniture. You're welcome here in Kawe, so that you are at Ribonse. Ninto
4: Nito, one time on time.
3: But if I need to so on.
4: All right, lovely stuff. No excuse that. Awe, now, if you ever come here and you are always disappointed and say, ah, but I wish this place had what? I wish this place had what? We definitely got it. So make sure that, of course, you're listening to Power FM for all that great information. We have definitely got this covered for you. We've got a lot to tell you, and this is the place to be. And, of course, we can make it happen for you. Wherever it is that you're listening to us, if you are loving what you're hearing and you're a business owner and you're wondering, how can I get on that? How can I jump on that? Definitely come to our stand and we'll be more than happy to attend to you and tell you how this is done. We are the best in Central Province, best in the country, and you already know we don't play.
2: Definitely. And now we're taking it back to the studio, Leo.
1: Yabu, yes, in the Yabu world.
4: Back to the studio, back to Leo De Niro.
1: Thank you, guys.
4: Right here on the People's Station.
1: To my hair lining, not Monica Wino, guys. Well done. Thank you so much, Jim and the Black Coco. Looking good in the black, as well as the caps and all that other stuff. You guys looking fresh. That's how we do it right here, right now. And we'll keep it going all the way through. Yabu, yes, in the Yabu world. Dima Oma. Dima Oma. Orimorimo Chenaiwe. Dima Oma. Yeah. We keep on checking it out as it is. Remember, OK Furnitures is there with you, and we are live all the way until 1300 hours. So come, if you've never met us before, we can do that for you right here, right now. Be part of all the things as they happen and as we keep on going on. Yebo, yes, in the Yebo world. We are live together, and I am also part of the co-anchors. That is right as we do what we do. We've got a setup outside. Come and check us out and enjoy all those things as they happen for you. Yebo, yes, in the Yebo world. Don't you go anywhere. Got you covered all the way through. Little time before you to tour. Yes, yes, sir.
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0: First male breast cancer awareness materials. In international news, U.S. troops leave Iraq within 2 decades of military involvement. And in sports news, Morocco returned to Rabat after Lesotho win.
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1: Exactly, 9 to 12, that is it. That is what you're doing for yourself. Plus, you can get yourself a bag, man. Ichola, as we do what we do, man, at the OK Furnitures. You can be part of it as well. Do make sure that you get into it and get to feel the vibe as we do what we do. So the playtime is on, and you need to make sure that you're part of it as you do. *464*2#, and you get into Power FM Cabway, then the raffle draw. And I'll be doing the draw at around 11:50, man. So it's all happening simultaneously as we are doing what we do at, yes, Cabo More for ourselves. So do make sure that you're part of it for yourself right here. Ichola, Jolwe, Wabajolwe, Musa. You are lucky to have a time such as that as well. So let's get into it and get to enjoy the fun that we are having with Jim Bella, the musical genius, as well as the Black Coco and DJ Delmont. Also, big shout out to everyone who is joining us right now, who is at Cabway Mall. It's feisty, it's wonderful, it's nice, it's good things that are guan, as people would be saying, are doing. And this one is the opening or rebranding of none other than Cabway Mall. That is OK Furnitures. We have started and we are live broadcasting outside. You can see our equipment there, our car is parked there. Yes, I'm there, Coco's there, all of us are there. It's big, man, it's big. And if you want to get in touch with me and find out how it's all going, you can also call me up on 0215-222-070. If you need to buy something or you need to check out the store as it has opened, I'm a beds bagamanat kwata, brand new beds. I had them when we were from OK Furnitures, which is officially open at Cabway Mall. Yes, we are back. We are back, Randall. We are back. It's amazing. And from there, you can be getting so much more for yourself. Get your TVs, get your TV stands, get yourself your lounge suits, get yourself your beds, you know, get different types of things, fans, refrigerators, and all this other stuff. It is there for you right here, right now. 0215-222-070 if you want to call and be part of it also. Yeah, you can never know. Oh, you got to go there live. Go and be there. It is right here in Cabo Mall. If you are coming into Cabway for the first time and you're saying, how do I get there? It's simple. If you are coming from a Kitwe area, don't go through the bypass. Come straight into Cabway and opposite the new bus terminus in Luangwa, in Lukanga, actually, you'll be able to see it on the left. You'll be able to see that is Cabway Mall. Get into it near Sekuru, and in between Mud, you'll find us there. There's a tent we've pitched up, and also we have the Power FM team with us outside. That is where it's all happening. So we're going to be talking to the manager, talking to customers, you know, talking to sales ladies and gents, also finding out some of the terms and conditions that we have. That is at none other than OK Furnitures. We are together for a long time, Bagamba. Cool down for favor, you know. Chinkan kala biggie man. It is what it is, as we keep on doing what we do. So it's a throwback. We'll be throwing it back, but not so far. We'll make sure that we do all things in the right time.

Biggest artist in the country now in terms of popularity, this is none other than your boy Yo Maps, together with Abel Chungu saying that Try Again. They did this song about 3 years ago. It's a throwback. 11-12.

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1: Exactly what it is, Power 87.9 FM in digital live HD is what we're giving you in a time such as this. And we are delivering the opening of none other than OK Furnitures. OK, not OKAY. Yeah, OK. OK. Yeah, summarize. OK Furnitures. Remember, we used to be with you, you know, a couple of years back, but we are back now. You know, quite about baby come back. Not where we are here, and we've come much better than we did before. Not quite our sales as we have opened the store, and do make sure that you're part of all that is going on. It's a beautiful, beautiful day that we have today on this Wednesday, the 1st of October 2026. What way to celebrate the new month than by getting something new for yourself? Get a new bed, you know, start afresh, and you can start afresh with none other than OK Furniture. So I'm here with the Black Coco as well as Jim Bella, the musical genius, and DJ Delmont, Math Man, half amazing, as we do what we are doing for you right here, right now. So it is one of those moments, and I'm looking forward to talking to you. As you enter, you know, we are ready to talk to you as well. Not at no, I was just trying to find out. It's a secret. Takurama secrets there. We are going to talk to you. And when we talk to you, we find out how you're finding the store inside. And if not, yeah, why not? If you have not yet seen anything, go on our Facebook page, Power FM Kabwe, and enjoy all of the visuals that are there. See the beds, see the lounge suits, see the TV, see the fridges, see the stoves, see the staff, see everyone. We are all there, and we're all having a good time right here, right now. So don't you miss out on anything as we keep on taking it easy for you one step at a time until we get there. We're live together until 1300 hours, so it's going to be awesome for all of us. Get there. Dima Woma was already there. He's seen it. He has checked out, and he said that inendesh dama pillow. I wonder if they allow pillows only, Akshita, but Dima Woma, well. 11:20, we take a break. We'll be right back. Don't you go anywhere. Right here on the People Station. This was on the Petro. Yo, yashisa.
0: Yapa ize apa yayamba. 9 a.m. mpaka 12 p.m. Tima pasa 100% Zed na Afro. 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
1: Hello?
2: Hello. Good afternoon.
1: Good afternoon to you, ma'am. How are you?
2: I'm okay. How are you?
1: I'm fine, thank you. This is Slice calling from Power. Oh, show me the network. I'm gonna call you again. Because I want to know. I want to know how you're feeling after winning yourself a 500 kwacha from Ichola Megabox. Show me it is real. Defya bufiyo, teskam. Defya, defya, defya chloto, defya shan shan. It is most definitely real and happening right here on the People Station. So all you have to do is dial star 464 star 2 hash. And yeah, try your luck. Be that lucky winner to win yourself a 500 kwacha right here on Ichola Megabox Manga 879.
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4: 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Keep on doing that. But at the same time, what you get, you're gonna use and buy yourself a chair, buy yourself a table, buy yourself things that you need. And that's how we'll be dropping it for you right here and right now. 11:29, we are live at none other. Ndebona 29, why is my watch behind you? 29:26, which one is real? I need to know the real time. What's the real time? It's showing, my watch is showing 27, I'm showing 29:30. Okay, all right. So, that anyway. That's that, man. She didn't get 11:30. What's it? Oh, this is 11:30. You need 11:30. Anyway, I'm a guy who's very, cautious with the time. I want to make sure that I'm doing the right thing at the right time, as always. But whether it's 26, 27, 28, 29, 30, we have got you covered all the way through right here. We are live, and we have got all these things that are happening at the mall. This is none other than, Kabwe Mall. OK Furnitures has reopened to the public. We are glad that we are with you and we're doing what we do best. So, yeah, if you've not yet been there, you are missing out. Bagamba, this is the latest thing that's happening. I'm the one who's just letting you know that we have opened at the mall. And this one is at, Kabwe Mall, where we are doing all these things. We've got a lot of specials that we've got for you. And these specials are specials that you cannot miss out on. So I've got a very big catalog of things that I have. These are the best sales ever, valid from the 14th of September to the 11th of October 2026. This is while stock still lasts and terms and conditions apply. So you can get yourself, you remember the three-piece Aslam lounge suit I talked about. Iremonika kwat black, fiana ikwata kwat leather, Aslam. Yeah, get yourself the Skyworth TV as well. You're saving yourself a 400 kwacha on that one, only at 11,599 kwacha. This one is, it is a very huge TV. In fact, it should be a 55-inch. 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I have a 50-inch at home. So 55 is chikuru bagamba. 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I think ni king size. 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All right, 152 centimeters Manhattan base set is there for you on the queen size. It's going at only 6,999 kwacha. Only 699. Only. Ah, when I'm mumure bako serious. This is saving me 3,000 kwacha. Guys, I need to get into OK store. So get into the store right now and be part of what we are doing at this point in time. We are at Kabwe Mall and we have opened the store. The 1st of October. Today is the first day we're opening and it's 11:33. We open at 9 hours. So rush in. Save yourself this bed. I'm going to call my wife first after this to say, Awe, Madam Sendako. In fact, Coco, I want you to get this bed for me. Keep it on the side. Talk to the manager. Mwebe Fiat Badio Badeisa. He's coming to make sure that he does a payment. He's just standing outside, as well as Jim Bella, the musical genius. Jim, Demfonum Kaupa Bed, jump on that bed. I want to see you jumping on that bed so that you can tell me if it's suitable for use. Then we can do other things. So there's a lot more that we're going to be looking at right here. Fridges, stoves, plus a whole lot more. We're together until 13 hours. So there's a lot that we can go through. And this is just a tip of the iceberg, as they say, Abasungu. A tip of the iceberg of what you can be getting for yourself in a time such as this one. So yeah, 11:34, as we are going on, we are live and we're doing an outside broadcast. Little Summer for you to Yeah, shisa, yemo, yes. Yemo, world.
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4: 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It's a ziggity dance. It's called a praise song. This one is from Pastor Washi, who is saying, I'm ready to win. I'm ready to buy. I'm ready to do all these things. I want to see you guys doing the ziggity where you are right there, right now. Everybody dance and shout. Okay, furniture is open. Yes, sir.

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1: 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We are together live from OK Furnitures. Someone was asking on the Facebook page, where are you, Muripesa, that we are back at the same mall, only that now we've moved. We are now in between Mud and Sekuru. That is where we are. So that is Padapenepa area, Padia. That's where you can come through and find us. We've got a big store with so much that is inside of it. I've got the guys on standby. We're going to be getting you through all the things that we have on offer. Jim Bella, the musical genius, as well as the Black Coco and DJ Delmont. You know, half man, half amazing. The Black Coco, plus yours truly, Leo the De Niro, as we do what we do best. It is live and it is in digital HD coming to you where you are. Aba parking eco pants, nama lovely cars. Those of you who have come for shopping, who've come for other things at the mall, you need to make sure that you come through. So Kamwe Mall is located in Lukaga. And and it is right after, if you're driving to Lusaka, right after the bus stop, which will be on your left. And if you are from, Kitwe, it's going to be before the bus stop. It'll be on your left as well. So you need to make sure that you come through and find out what we have for you. I've got a lot of interesting things that I've put out right now. And you need to make sure that you get them for yourselves as we are. I talked about a few of them before we went for a break. I talked about some of the, the beds and some of the fridges that we have for you. Now, let's get to Ukuipika. We know that we've got stoves that we can give to you. And sometimes you're looking for a stove that also has the ability to do gas. A gas stove. Because you never know when, electricity and other things can be, there for you and not there for you and all. So, yeah. So need to be part of it as you do what you do. So I'm with the guys. I'm crossing over to them. They'll give you more information than I do because they are on hand. I can see the way Coco and Jim Bella are looking. Coco, why are you touching your chin? What's wrong with your chin? Stop touching your chin, Coco. Oh, yeah. There we go. Over to you guys. All right, guys, we're getting them back on. Seems that, the collection is, as is, as we do. We're resuming anyway. Soon. My tech guy, take a look at all those things. Meanwhile, let me just get into what we have. 18 months to pay. 18 months to pay. They're 1 year, 6 months here. 18 months to pay is what we have. Resumption very shortly. This one is coming in from DJ Delmon. Check that out, my guy, as we do what we do. So, 18 months to pay. So, if I'm going to get myself this stove, it is 18 months to pay. It's going at 11,999 and I'm saving 2,000 kwacha. This is a gas stove. Now, Kwatama plates four, and it's something that I've been looking for to have in the house. I grew up on gas stoves. So, if I have a gas stove now, it'll be no big deal. Madam's afraid of it for the kids, but I know that it can work out well for us in a time such as this one. So, yeah, let's get into it and let's get to have it as it works right here for us right now. It's good to see that we are getting back. Jim Bella and the guys. Over to you guys. I can see that now we've got a good connection, you and I. You can pick it up. Let's go.
2: So, yeah, let's get into it and let's get to have it as it works right here for us right now. It's good to see that we are getting back. Jim Bella and the guys. Over to you guys. I can see that now we've got a good connection, you and I.
3: All right, beautiful. Beautiful, beautiful, beautiful.
4: Amazing. We're back. Like I said earlier on, it's a beautiful, beautiful morning. We are here at Kawe Mall and definitely enjoying what we're doing. The opening of OK Furnitures. We have so much happening here. And like Leo De Niro rightfully said, we have stoves that are on promotion. We have stoves for as low as 9,299. Now, this is a black four-plate stove that has a two-year warranty. So what this means for you is that you can bring it and will not charge you at all. One thing that amazed me, Jim, about this is that I saw my washing machine. You know how I am so lazy to wash? I am lazy when it comes to washing. I feel like when I want to wash, if you got any day, I can wash. So I've seen what I would love.
3: Oh, yeah.
4: The washing machine that is an 8 kg washing machine that I can actually pay for 18 months. And I only get to pay 182 kwacha per month.
3: That is it.
4: 182 kwacha for 18 months. This means that...
3: Muri 30 days.
4: Yeah.
3: It's impossible not to have 182 kwacha. It's not possible. There is absolutely no reason for you not to do it. There's absolutely no reason why you shouldn't. Mm-hmm. This is crazy, Coco.
4: It's crazy. Yeah. I can actually get this right here in Kabwe. I don't have to send money to anybody to buy it for me in Lusaka. Then Mumbi kireko pa bus.
3: It is a lie. It is a lie. It is not true. These things are actually in Kabwe and it is happening. There's a whole bunch that is going on. Washing machines, all kinds of ranges. If you want a big one, if you've got a big family, or you've got a big wardrobe like somebody I know, yeah, well. You can definitely get yourselves one of the big ones. And of course, this one is going at 9,999, and all you need is pay 1,000 kwacha each and every month after you get it on down payment.
4: Which is actually what you're saving, Jim. You only get to pay 653.
3: Oh, yes. My bad, actually. Yes.
4: That is what you're saving.
3: What you're saving is 1,000 kwacha, and you only paying 653 kwacha. Imagine that.
4: 30 days. Like you said.
3: 30 days.
4: So I feel quite 600
3: and shiny. And we're talking about 18 months. Now let's just talk about 18 months first.
4: That's
3: 18 months.
4: Year. 1 year, 4 months.
3: Almost 2 years. In fact, and Pusha. And I'm told that OK Finish is definitely good, you know, good people. And they'll definitely take you on by. They understand you. They understand your needs. And they will advise anything that may be. If you're a business owner and if you're, you know, one of those people that is having a lot of, houses or, you know, lodges or whatever it is that you're having.
4: Some are opening apartments.
3: Yes, some are opening apartments.
4: We've seen people building apartments. So... like Jim said, you can actually buy these things.
3: Not at you, Nadipanga, but in Shira Kwatefia Kubikama.
4: Afila
3: Sangwa. Afila Sangwa, Shira. There's no reason for you to not have. Mm-hmm. You can definitely visit OK Furnishes. And like I said, they're good people. They will understand you. Mm-hmm. They will help you out and they'll give you a good payment plan.
4: Yep.
3: If I didn't text me, even I'm a full details of how they exactly do it. But I'm here to tell you that they're good people and they will definitely guide and will need. Now, if you're a civil servant, all that is required is your pay slip. That should be it. Pay slip of you.
4: They just want to know, what is on your payslip? Are you able to afford this 182 kwacha per month? And if you can prove to OK Furnitures that you can get this at an affordable price. We also have this particular 5-burner gas stove. Like Leo was saying, a house definitely needs a gas stove at this time of the season. You need a gas stove because what I'm telling you is that I have never used an electric stove. I've never used an electric stove. I'm a gas person. I love to use gas stoves.
3: Before
4: I was the one using the gas stove, so I looked like I was like, guys, I don't suffer when it comes to cooking. If you need anything, you know, you want me to cook you up a meal, you can come to my place. So gas stoves are actually available and you can buy. This is a 5-burner, meaning it has 5 plates. Cooker, which is only going for 11,999 today. It is on promotion and you're saving up to 2,000 kwacha. If you want to put it on lay-by, you want to pay every month, you can actually pay 781 kwacha for 18 months. Now, this gets you this gas stove and you can actually talk to Mwari Pida, pay slow, and you'll be able to get all these things at an affordable price, and you get them in 18 months. That's just 1 year, 4 months.
3: Yes. Eh? We know a few. Mm-hmm. Now, there's a very good one as well, another gas stove I want to tell them and talk to them about.
4: Yeah.
3: This one is a very, very, very simple one. It's a two-plate cooker, mm-hmm. all right? And it's as simple as they come, mm-hmm. and this one is super, super, super easy.
4: Yep.
3: Was 649 kwacha, mm-hmm. now going at 579 kwacha. You mm-hmm. get to save yourself a 70 kwacha because, I mean, where else are you going to go and get such an offer, such a deal?
4: Only here.
3: Only at OK Furnitures. So, iriko simple. Ero tetu firo kwansha in drama fi ya kwa fati. Five za 79 kwacha.
4: And this is the one that I have actually. This is the two plate cooker that I'm using, and it has a glass. What do you want to call it? It's a glass on
3: the Yeah.
4: It's not like a stainless thing, but it is a glass on top. It is very beautiful. It can be cleaned easily. That is what we do. Also, another thing that you should remember is that when you get this particular gas stove, at least a two plates, it's now kwata kona air fryer. So we have air fryers also available in OK Furnitures today, so you can go on and get yourself an air fryer. You've just been hearing about I'm an air fryer, yeah, tarula shani. Just put your chicken, if you want to marinate it, put it in there and it will actually cook. And this is what you need for yourself in the house. A rice cooker, a pressure cooker. We also get to see ama kettles. You know, you need
3: TBD.
4: A kettle in your house. Just now, something to warm up your TBD.
3: You could be one of those people and say, no, I only use so-and-so. They got it. Now, we've got different, brands here. They've got Philips. They've got, the Defy, the Mayday.
4: Yep.
3: And what else is here?
4: We also have the Hisense. Of course,
3: yes,
4: that
3: Hisense
4: is a brand.
3: Well.
4: Those are the brands. When you talk about a good brand, my Hisense. I'm looking at him. I'm like, sir.
3: I can't wait for you to finish
4: off
3: your kitchen.
4: So that you shift to something that you can use.
3: So my brother was here earlier,
4: yeah.
3: and he just got himself a Bluetooth speaker Hisense, high quality, 7,999 kwacha.
4: Ooh.
3: Hey.
4: Very affordable.
3: Very affordable.
4: You ask me.
3: Today we have best. To achieve this, the best mukatum. Today we have best. Today we feel much fuba. Emma best aya.
4: No more going.
3: Much fuba. Yes. Now, you know that they have that quality that you want, which is LG. Mostly LG of these appliances. And not forgetting real, appliances as well.
4: Mm-hmm.
3: These are, what you might call the top notch when it comes to, of course, a sound.
4: Mm-hmm.
3: You do not go wrong. Ever go wrong. So, nabakwata, I'm a home theater. Nabakwata, I'm a Bluetooth speakers.
4: Mm-hmm.
3: Nabakwata, if you didn't make a coffee, I don't know if it's disturbing the peace.
4: The sound bar is what I want. That sound bar. We have the real sound bars.
3: Uh-huh.
4: I personally love to watch a movie with a lot of volume, for lack of better term. In the sitting room. We don't have a cinema in Kabwe, unfortunately, but you can make your own cinema in your house. All you have to do is grab yourself one of the sound bars that is available right here at OK Furniture. And when you get this, trust me, your home will be a cinema on its own. So you need to come through today. So once before we go back to the studio, come through. We are at Kabwe Mall. We are right here, very open right now, so you can come and get yourself the different appliances that we've spoken about. We've talked about ama stove. Kudimana mayo.
3: Whatever it is, come together and whatnot.
4: Mm-hmm.
3: You definitely want to come to OK Furnitures. In case you're just wondering, like, oh, yo, mukabo fiadi shupa, shan shani. Well, that is an old excuse. Now you don't have an excuse. Come to OK Furnitures right here at the mall. Now, in case you're wondering, how do you get to the mall, Coco? Abantu, okay, so let's say for instance you're driving. Nabadensha. Yeah. Mm-hmm. So if you're coming in from town center, mm-hmm. and you're driving down as if you're going to the Cop Belt, mm-hmm. along the road, which is the Great North Road, main road, you will be able to find, you can't miss it. It's a big shopping mall on the right. You mm-hmm. can't miss it for the world. Mm-hmm. It's the only shopping mall as you are in, the Great North Road, right after Mulungushi,
4: Textiles.
3: Mm-hmm. Yes. Just right after Mulungushi Textiles, then you find it on the right. Yep. Very beautiful place. And of course, it is definitely the place to be. Mm-hmm. And once you get here, you'll be able to see a large, a label up top saying OK Furnitures.
4: We're just in the tent, actually. So for those that are passing, you'll be able to find us.
3: Yes.
4: The drivers. Now, those that are just, pedestrians and they want to come through, just go to Chitanda House, board Parapene Lukanga, Mubebe Fatimule Ikirida Pamo, direct, and they'll drop you off right here. Once
3: direct.
4: You enter, you'll find us. We are right here. If you want to see Jim Baylor, you want to see
3: Black Coco,
4: and you want to see DJ Delmont, you'll be able to find them. We'll definitely find out if the steamers are available. That is one thing
3: that we need to see. Yes, they're still unpacking, actually, but we mm-hmm. have the brochure here.
4: Yeah, we actually have these, so you can pass through.
3: So you can pass through. We haven't managed to go through everything here. We were just scratching the surface,
4: mm-hmm.
3: but they definitely have those steamers. I'm pretty sure, Nabakwata, Ama Kukas, Ayapsanapsana, and whatnot. So you definitely want to come and see for yourself.
4: Ama TV stands. Like Jim has said, we haven't even gone through everything. We'll be
3: TV,
4: able to share this.
3: TV stands are as low as 3,000.
4: Good quality.
3: So you definitely want to come see what they have, and you will be amazed. Mm-hmm. I can't wait for everybody just to come and see for yourself, because sometimes in the Tenedanda, you might not capture mm-hmm. the essence or the gravity of what we're talking about until you actually see for yourself. Then you'll be like,
4: this is what we're talking about.
3: Exactly. You should definitely come through and check it out. Mm-hmm. Otherwise, Apapaka Chiapa, we're headed back to the studio with Leo Money.
4: Mm-hmm.
3: Leo De Niro. You know what De Niro means, right?
4: It's money.
3: Yeah, money.
4: Oh.
3: Yeah.
4: Boss, I'm
1: De Niro means money.
4: Back to the studio.
1: It's money, man. Maaf sana. If you're to run that way. You know, when you got money like I do, you do what you got to do at all times. And if you have got to do what you got to do at all times, you need to make sure that you're part of what's going on. Big shout out to Coco as well as Jim Bella. And yes, the main man behind the camera, that is none other than DJ Delmont. Half man, half amazing. Big shout out also to the big man himself. That is Mr. Ali Kumwila. Oh, positive. It's lunchtime. Ichilanga mulilo needs to get into effect, and you need to get some lunch so that wakatoka energy kada kamu Africa, so that you can get into the store that is OK Furnitures and get to enjoy what we have. Guys, you've done a very good job. Looking forward to talking to the manager as well as some people have entered the shop. So let me also have some of those customers get to us and tell us how things are going. Other than that, it is a live outside broadcast. We're live. We've been live since 10 all the way until 1300 hours right here on the People Station. We have that capacity. You have the business. You have the business. We have the market. We can combine and see how we can make things work out for you as simple and as easy as that. Yeah, well, yes, in the world.
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2: 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In international news, U.S. troops leave Iraq more than two decades of military involvement. And in sports news, Morocco returned to Rabat after Lesotho win.
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3: Council police officers who want to play the role of Zambia police officers. If council police officers are getting a payroll from this government and they want to pretend to be partisan, we shall not be shying away from calling a spade a spade. The only ones who are allowed to manage pirates are Zambia police and RATSA.
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1: Amen. He said, come as you are, so I have journeyed from far, Lord. I have come with my scars, so
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1: We are still live at Cabway Mall, where it's all happening, and we are doing what we do best. That is none other than deliver to you live in digital HD the information as it comes to you. As we are at OK Furnitures, we are there, we are here. If you're looking at us right now, daddy, why are you far? Just come nearby. Whatever, if you're inquisitive, whatever, up at daddy, just come. It's free. Come and check out how things are. OK Furnitures is officially open the 1st of October. We are here to make sure that all things go well for you. We are live broadcasting outside and ensuring that you know, you have all of the things that you need to have as you are at the mall. So already people are buying things. You can also come with your payslip and all other things. If you're looking today on higher purchase, we've got that available for you as well. We are here to stay. We promise. We are here, and that's what it is, as we do what we do. So Coco and Jim took me through and took you through all the things that they had to offer and what they have to offer for you. So it is a time such as this one that you need to be sure that you are also getting into the store. If you are not in Lukanga area, do get there and check out how we have got all these new things that have come down your way. So don't waste time. Be part of it as we are broadcasting live from there and in digital HD. Yabo yes, in the Yabo world. I'm with you until 13 as well as the team. And we keep on giving to you all the information that is coming down your way with all of these big and wonderful things that we have to offer as Power 87.9 FM together with OK Furnitures, who have come for a very special deal. I'm excited. I want to see everything for myself. We've got balloons all over the place. We've got fridges. We've got TVs. We've got beds. We've got lounge suits. We've got it all. So do make sure that you are there to get these things for yourself in a time such as this one. Yabo yes, in the Yabo world. I'll be back right now. Don't you go anywhere. Yabo yes.
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In the Zambian Music Plaque, 12 to 15, kuyamba pa Monday mpaka pa Friday. 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

0: All hits all day, every day, and we are live at OK Fringe as well. It's all happening right here, right now. It's one of these.
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0: Exactly, broadcasting live worldwide, and the Black Coco and Jim Bella, myself, and yes, yours truly, that is King Delmond himself. We are making sure that we deliver nothing but the best for you, as you are part of all things we are doing. Oh yeah. We are, you know, we were on the list of things that we had on offer, and I know that the guys will continue with what you can get for yourself. That is either cash or you can do it on higher purchase. It's all those things that are available for you. And the list goes on. I was taking a look at the magazine, and there's a whole lot more as well. I'm a phone, Epoali, Biggie Man. I'm a phony. You can get yourself the iPhone, 15, 128 GB at only 16,999 Kwacha. Save 1,000 Kwacha. Or you can also get yourself, the iPhone 16 at 20,999 Kwacha. And this one is 128 GB. Or you could get yourself the iPhone 17. So we have 15, 16, and 17. And this one's going at 23,999. Save a 2 bin. Yes, you can do that one as well. Another thing that I saw that I liked a lot is, the Lesco High Voltage Adapter for only 349 Kwacha. This one is protecting your appliances and saving them from getting destroyed. Especially if you can have an issue right there. So want to make sure that we have that available for you. That is on the list as well. Any price that you're looking for, we beat it. Let me get Kuma TV. Ama TV on for Asana. Ama TV not Kwata. We've got different brands. I talked about a Skywith earlier on, but we've also got a Hisense for you. And we're starting with the smaller Hisense. This one is a 32-inch, that is 81 centimeters TV. This one's going at only 2,499. Come on, look at that.

0: 2,499 kwacha. If you want to say, Waisenda Kopaha purchase, Odeni Pilafia, 179 per month for 18 months. 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And when I for the Ashton upgrade, I had the 50-inch. So it's either 55 or 65-inch. So the 55 is currently going at, and this one is on the big deal. It's on the yellow. It's going at 8,999. Wow, I need to get this one. 899, and you can save up to 3,500 kwacha. 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So yeah, it's as simple and as easy as that if you're looking to get that one for yourself. Or you could get the 65-inch for yourself. 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It is going at only 13,999. Save 2,000 kwacha and you are good to go, as simple and as easy as that. And these days, all of these TVs are smart TVs. So a smart TV, you can watch your, you know, you can watch your Netflix, you can watch, you know, your DSTV, get the apps, connect them there, have internet, let the kids watch your soccer, you know, do your streaming. All these things can be done. Your YouTube, it's the way to go these days. It's the way that we've gone, and all this is being provided by OK Furnitures. We have gotten started as a whole. So yeah, this plus a whole lot more is what we are doing, you know, for you. And we've got someone on standby who's going to be talking to us right here and right now. So I know the guys are ready. I'm ready. And we want to make sure that, you know, we have a chit-chat quickly with people who are doing big things. That is for us as a whole. So yeah, we are going to find out from the people that work in the store, letting us know how these things are actually done. Because in but there are those people who have got the ability to do all these things, and they're going to do them with us right here, right now. So I'll be crossing over to them, and they'll be giving me all the details as we go on. Don't you go anywhere. We are covered together right as we do what we do. 12:30 on a Thursday, 1st of October.
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1: Hello, Lele. You've got a very big God, and he's ready for you, and he's there for you at all times, man. This is Tim Godfrey and the Fearless Community featuring Anderson, and this is a danceable song on a day such as this one, as we're celebrating the opening of OK. And I'm getting to our rep, who I'll be talking to right here, right now, as soon as I get them on. Yeah.

0: just need to drink Anderson. And this is a danceable song.
1: So guys, I am now live with Jim Bella. Over to you, man. Do what you gotta do.
0: We'll be talking to right here, right now, as soon as I get them on. Yeah.
2: Yeah, yeah. Yeah. Yeah. Yachitsa. Papaga Jabba. Lego.
0: So guys, I am now live with Jim Bella. Over to you, man. Do what you gotta do.
2: Thank you so much, Leo De Niro. Otherwise, Wagwan Tiguan, holding my show very nicely there. When you started the show, you started playing, what song was that? Chandana K with Abel Chungu. And, you know, I was telling Coco that, you know what? It's so funny he's playing that song because I wanted to play that song today. I woke up, I was like, oh, man, it's been long since I heard that song. So that, you're holding my show very well. Thank you so much, Leo, representing very nicely. Welcome to the Zed Shakedown. Today on the Zed Shakedown, of course, I am at OK Finishers. And, you know, I am with the sales rep, Mr. Nibbet. Mr. Nibbet, how are you doing, sir?
3: Good. How are you?
2: Murisha, we know that, yo.
3: We know, good.
2: Good. And we are excited to be here.
3: Okay, I know. We are happy that you're here.
2: All right, nice one. Boss, Mr. Nibbet, just tell us your full names and, you know, what you do here.
3: Okay, so my name is Nebet Ngulube.
2: Yes.
3: Yes, I'm a sales representative.
2: All right, wonderful stuff. Mr. Nebet, there's so much in the store. There's so much going on. Maybe what are some of those excited, you know, prices that you are about, excited goods and excited items that you have in the store that you want to let the people know that maybe we could have missed as we were busy announcing there's so many. If you want to be exciting, but maybe you know better and you advise customers each and every day. You tell people what they you know, should be looking out for. If you were to give advice for someone to come and get something, what are some of those exciting you know, products that you have, goods, and what are those services that you have that you definitely want to tell people that are listening to us right now?
3: All right, so we have for me, I would go for the LG.
2: Yeah,
3: we've got this LG system, every receiver system, Mr. 11.
2: Yeah.
3: Oh, Mr. 11, yeah, it's a very powerful system.
2: Indimba
3: Mdala, yeah, last year.
2: Uh-huh.
3: Yeah, last year. That's actually going at 27,999.
2: Okay.
3: Yes, a very powerful machine.
2: Very powerful machine indeed. I know LG. I have one at home. It stayed with me for over 10 years. I've had it. I'm not really tired of it. I didn't give it up a speaker, you know.
3: What happened?
2: Nadia Katora somewhere. I have a home theater. And before I was going home, I just found that nah, you were a speaker. But I've never fixed it. It's never gone down. It's never spoiled. The warranty, ari kwana na guarantee yonze na fionze. It's a very good machine. I love the LGs.
3: Yeah, very powerful machine.
2: Well, what else do you have in the store?
3: Okay, so we have a base. We've got this Restonic Symphony 183. Yeah, that's a king size bed. I've got a Da Vinci. Very wonderful.
2: Nama Da Vinci.
3: Da Vinci, yes.
2: All right. And of course, what are the prices for these items?
3: Okay, so on the Restonic Symphony, it's a 19,999, which is at 20,000.
2: Okay.
3: Yes.
2: Yeah, roughly almost like rounded up to
3: 20,000. Yeah, 20, uh-huh. The other one is at 22,500.
2: Uh-huh.
3: Yeah, it's actually on promotion at the moment.
2: So right now, our price is at 300, it's on promotion. For how long are we going to be on promotion?
3: Okay, so this promotion started last month and it's running up to the 11th of this month. So on the 12th or 13th, we'll start a new promotion for the next month.
2: Okay, so you guys almost like heavily prepared for almost every other month or every other period. Now I'm going to talk about something going on because I think we'll be jumping into Christmas, is it not?
3: Yeah, so we're always running promotions. We've got monthly promotions and we've got weekly promotions that we run throughout. Yes.
2: Wow, that is good. And what are some of these things, the services that you have that people should be looking out for? What are some of these services?
3: Mostly, unless you know, we've got cash services. So you buy on cash, then you buy on lay-by. So labor and services go up to the term is about 6 months. If it's on promotion, it's 4 months.
2: Wow.
3: Yeah, and we also offer the hire purchase service.
2: Running all the way up until 18 months.
3: Until 18 months. And apart from that, we also have, you know, good warranty services. Got warranty services, we've got extended warranty services.
2: So what does it mean when we're at that warranty? Because a lot of people might not understand. If you have a warranty, guarantee, I think Chief Zoner, kindly run us through so that we can understand better at the end of the night.
3: Okay, so some of these products that we have, like let's say electronics.
2: Yes.
3: So you get a television from us. It's under warranty for 2 years or 3 years, except if you break the screen, because the screen is not covered under the warranty.
2: Okay.
3: So everything else, like factory faults, for that period of 2 years, when you have a problem with it, you bring it us.
2: Wow.
3: You bring it
2: which
3: to us. You bring it to us so that we fix the problem. Or you call us, we send a technician to work at it. And for that 2 years, it means you're not paying for the service of fixing any problem with it, except if you break the screen or something.
2: All right. Wow. Nice. Wonderful stuff. So as long as you don't break it, physical breaking.
3: Yes, like physical damages.
2: All right. Wonderful stuff. And, you know, what other services do you have for the people that might want to come to the store?
3: Okay. So we offer the warranty service. Apart from the warranty, we also have the insurance. So
2: okay.
3: There's certain services like that attached to hire purchase.
2: Mm-hmm.
3: Hire purchase, we've got the insurance service, which runs during the period of the term of your hire purchase.
2: Okay.
3: So if you put it on the maximum term, which is 18 months, during that term, it is protected. It has insurance. So which means basically, let's say if something ever happened to you, or you at work and you know you burgled, someone comes in and steals your item that you got on.
2: Because I know you're also selling, especially the angle that I'm about to touch right now, you are having phones as well?
3: Yes, we have phones.
2: Okay, so like that, it could be the item that you'd carry to the office or wherever that you are.
3: Yes.
2: You could have it insured?
3: Yes.
2: Oh, wow.
3: Yeah, as long as you get it on hire purchase, it is insured.
2: It is insured?
3: Yeah.
2: Guaranteed?
3: Guarantees, because hire purchase are attached with a warranty and insurance.
2: So you were saying if somebody was to steal my phone?
3: As long as it is during the time that you are still, you know, making payments on the service.
2: Okay, yes,
3: it's insured. So all you need to do is report to the police what happened, and you know, you bring the documentation to us so that our insurance company, the one that handles it, can look into that. And if let's say you had made payments for 6 months,
2: yes,
3: and you've got, you know, I've got 12 months to go, and you know, then it's stolen, and you report to the police, you got the police report and everything, and you bring it to us, and the insurance will look at it and replace it with the exact phone or with the exact amount.
2: Wow.
3: Yeah, wow. So basically, they'll cover. It's covered, you know.
2: Yeah, it's covered.
3: Yes, cover that.
2: No worries over there. But kabu ya popo mwenye mgumfira pa. Nde dawafe. Nifia yuwa kanwaka iskani ndawaze. Like, oh, kwa wama services ya. So, nothing about kuibida phone. No, baby, you have to buy me a new phone. You have to buy another one. Olonga baiba TV munganda. You just bought yourself that TV of your dream. And then wakutabuisha bakabwala tabala ndati badei sama watafte ulebuka wasanga TV tapari. They have insurance here that will definitely cover that, and they'll have you backed up, and you'll be backed up properly just like that. But if I eat a TV, baby, na mkwata imbu TV, which is something that is amazing and something awesome. I'm excited about all these things that you have in the store. Why should people come to the store? Tell us a little bit about that. Why is OK Furniture standing out from all these other stores?
3: Quality.
2: Quality.
3: We offer quality.
2: Mm, you sound very confident when you say that. You know exactly what you're talking about.
3: Yeah, we offer quality products.
2: Okay.
3: Yeah, I think we can't compare with anyone else.
2: A rough idea of these items, are these Zambian made products? Are they coming in from imported? How much of it is imported?
3: Most of these products are imported.
2: Okay.
3: Most of these big brands, they should see the wonderful machines, you know, all other things that we offer are imported. They come from SA, most of those products.
2: All right, wonderful. Well, you can't, of course, afford to miss this wonderful promotion, this wonderful opportunity to get yourself whatever it is that you may need, especially that, you know, we're wrapping up the end of the year, and of course, Christmas is around the corner, and all these other great things. Thank you so much, Mr. Nebert, for joining me at this particular juncture, and we're excited for you. Definitely, thank you so much. Well, Leo De Niro, there you have it. This is what is happening right here at Kawe Mo, of course, in central Zambia, and right here in Lukanga, next to also residential area, just right after Mulungushi University. And, you know, this is the best place to be. So, we'll be back, of course, while we talk to the manager and, you know, a few other people that are here that are shopping in the store, or whoever has come and actually purchased, and they can also give us a little testimony here and there and why they think this place is good and dope, and the promotions that they are running are off the chain, off the hook. You definitely want to be here. Otherwise, ni pia sana. Back to you, Leo De Niro. Thank you so much. We'll be, link up on the other side.
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0: That's what it is. The blessings that can come for you today are if you get to OK Furnitures, man. It's a good place and it's all happening. And now we have the main man himself, that is the manager of the store, on standby to get to tell us more about how things are going down for you and how you can be part of those who are enjoying, you know, what we have on offer. Yebo, yes, in the Yebo world, I do want to make sure that I get my guys in check as I should, so that we can do what we do. Yeah, so Tishon, hey, thanks, man, for that one. We are glad that we can be here to do just that. The justice is going to be served for you if you've been having a lot of questions. How is it? Yeah, we've got you covered, man. Don't you worry. We'll drop all things right here and right now. It's OK Furnitures who's got you in the new store that is on offer right here at the mall. Yes, Cabo Mall is where it's all happening. Yeah, but yes, in the U-Outs.
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0: 2026. More OK Furniture, it's where it's all happening. Coco, I see you, and I see our manager himself. Bagamba Monica, smart son. Good to see that damn Fara Koshetia Blue, the manager Blue. Hey, hey, hey, Coco, it's all up to you. Take it away, guys, and give us all the info as it goes on right there, right now.

0: talking about the grand opening and all the promos that we have. Also, some of the deals that someone can get when they come to OK Furnitures this afternoon. So if you are coming through, you are welcome. Now I have the store manager. His name is Mr. John Chibuye. Mr. Chibuye, how are you doing this afternoon?
1: I'm good, thank you. How are you?
0: I'm fine, thank you. And we have been waiting to have a word with you. Like, you know what? We need to have a great conversation.
2: Conversation is going to continue right there. And Mr. Chibuye is also on hand. Tech team, let's get the visuals back as we always do so that we can continue right there. Mr. Chibuye and I have had a conversation yesterday and we talked about so much, but I know that a lot more is being talked about right here, right now with Coco as we get our signal steady for you to make sure that you get all the information as is the case. If you're wondering what's going on, it is happening right here, right now. This one is OK Furnitures, which has gotten started with the opening of a store, and Coco and Mr. Chibuye are discussing right here, right now, as things are going on, and want to make sure that it works out well for you also who are listening through with us on the radio all across Central Zambia. So yeah, it is as it is, and I want to make sure that we keep it in check for you and yours truly as you are joining us for this one. So many things are on offer, and I'm glad that you can be with us as we give you these offers as a whole. So yeah, Coco, as soon as I get my texts right, she'll be getting you back on for the sake of the continuation of this one. Seems like sometimes it's some time technology type of stuff that is going on right there that is keeping us in the broadcast or the broadcast out or as it is.
0: To have the word with you.
2: All right,
0: like,
2: so
0: you know what?
2: Let's see how it
0: we
2: is.
0: Need to have a great conversation with Mr. Chibuye to find out what is happening.
2: All right, so I think I need to get my tech team back. And even as they come back, we'll be able to continue from that segment and deliver all things as is the case. We are live broadcasting to you right here in Digital HD.
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1: Mr. Chidi, how are you doing this afternoon?
2: I'm good, thank you. How are you?
1: I'm fine, thank you. And we have been waiting to have a word with you. Like, you know what? We need to have a great conversation with Mr. Chidi to find out what is actually happening
2: for us. And Wakabwe, we are back and we're here to stay.
1: Mm-hmm. All right, so now looking at some of the products that we have, we know that

0: some of the products we have, we are going to talk about shortly. We keep on getting in and finding out the information as it keeps on coming to us right here, right now. So, yeah, we are my tech team. We can obviously take a look at how we can, you know, bring it out and keep the conversations going. I know that there can be something that will come up for us to be able to do that and do it very, very correctly. So, yeah, we'll be giving you the information as it comes back to you with DJ Delmond and the team. As soon as I can get feedback from them, we'll be able to do that one right here, right now. But if you are listening to me now and you're at the store, hey, you can see Mr. Chiwe is outside together with Coco. Go there and ask the questions you wanted to ask. They'll deliver those answers to you and make sure that all things work out well for you right here and right now. I'll take a quick break. I'll be right back and deliver nothing but the best for you, because we know that you know that we all know that it's time for this.
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3: 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Zambia approves first male breast cancer awareness materials. In international news, U.S. troops leave Iraq more than two decades of military involvement. And in sports news, Morocco returned to Rabat after Lesotho win.
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4: 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Is that also available?
5: Yes, so currently we do lay-by also, which is interest free.
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4: Mm-hmm. 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
5: Exactly.
4: All right. 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
4: Amazing. 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Definitely experienced it. So if you're sitting at home and you're wondering what is happening and you're wondering where you can find OK Furnitures, this is the right man right here to tell us where we are located today. So Mr. Chubuye, where are we located for someone who's watching? Maybe they're in Kapirimposhi, they want to come through today.
5: Okay, so we are just right at Kabwe Mall off Great North Road. So as you are heading, if you're coming from the north, as you pass Mulungushi University, you come all the way down just after Ruby's filling station. That's where we're at. If you're coming from the Lusaka side, it's just after the Mulungushi Textile, the mall just after Mulungushi Textile. That's where we are located. Thank you.
4: All right. Thank you so much, Mr. Chiwe, for taking time to sit down with us and talking to the people, because they've been wondering what is happening, what is about. Now you have heard it for yourself. OK Furnitures is in Kabwe, and you need to make your home a comfortable space by coming through, getting different beds. Mr. Chiwe, I'll tell you this, I've seen everything I need in the house. I need you know, a washing machine. I'll say that again. I need you know, a TV, a bigger screen, you know, for the movies. And I've seen a good stove that I can actually use, because I'm into gas stoves. So I've seen a five cooker gas stove that I can actually get. And I've seen so many things that we can actually talk. We need to talk.
5: Exactly.
4: Sir.
5: Please do visit our office.
4: Definitely.
5: Sure.
4: So I'll definitely have to let you go, Mr. Chiwe. But we need to take you, our viewers, through what the store is looking like. And also just to remind you that everything that you need is available at OK Furnitures. And payment plans are actually very, very acceptable, and all you need, like Mr. Chiwe said, is your 3 month latest payslip, so that you can prove to us that you are able to actually pay for the next month's Lina Mkabwe, and we are here to say
5: ranging from 43 inch up to 100 inch.
4: Ish.
5: So please do visit us. We are here for every budget. It doesn't matter how much you have. Whilst we walk into our store, definitely there's something for you to come out with. Thank you so much.
4: Amazing. 100 inch namu yumfila mwebe. 900 inch, I think. That's in Dale. Jim Naranda to watch person. I would sit and just be there. I don't know what I would do, but that 100 inch is what you need for your big space and your big home. So come through and get that for you. So we're heading back to the studio. On the other side, we'll be, of course, checking out who is at the store, who is in the store, and who we can talk to. So thank you very much. Back to the studio.
0: All right, so even as you guys are still there, if you can still hear me, before you go away, I would like a scenario where we can get to find out from Mr. Chibu. Oh, he's left. All right, so we can still find out with him when he gets inside to say that. Is it only someone who's, you know, on a private, you know, even a private organization, public organization, as long as the 3 months, you know, pay slip that you've got, I'm sure that will be discussed and can be looked at right there. We're live and we're broadcasting to you in digital HD as we do what we do. Don't you go anywhere. We've got you covered. Yeah, but yes, and we're out.
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5: 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Zambia approves first male breast cancer awareness materials. In international news, U.S. troops leave Iraq more than two decades of military involvement. And in sports news, Morocco returned to Rabat after Lesotho win.
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1: These vehicles have number plates. 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You don't need to chase. We have seen in some cases videos of a police officer in a bus in front with a fast running bus, and the passengers are busy shouting at this traffic officer. We've seen some videos like that. And they're almost throwing the traffic officer out of the vehicle. That's really unfortunate.
0: We spotlight real community issues, engage the right authorities, and push for real action. Don't get used to the problem. Be part of the solution.

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2: 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I call no bullet, umbrella, bola one. No more big and tequila. Open it.
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2: I call no bullet, umbrella, bola one. Both friends are no more big and tequila. Open it. That's a color.

0: But we do, and for some of us we that want to
1: make sure that we have a good time. Coco and the team are there.
0: Look at how comfortable he's getting. He can even relax on that chair, actually. And it gets better. When we go to the, we have recliner chairs as well. Yalama recliner, but now we got it all. We have recliner chairs as well. This is a 85-inch TV. That's why when Jim said 100 inch, you can't. This is 85.
2: So let me explain.
0: This is how Jim is very tall, by the way.
2: This is what I meant. Like,
0: yeah.
2: Now when they say 100,
0: yeah, it's big. It's
2: this
0: big.
2: This is me, and I trust me, I'm a tall guy, but
0: yeah. But he cannot even fit. So this
2: 85 is like that. Imagine 100.
0: Exactly.
2: Yeah.
0: Exactly. We have different appliances and different very, very good looking appliances that we have. So microwaves are available. Looking at this, you need to buy a kitchen party, like Jim said earlier. My kitchen party, you can actually use one of these to gift someone.
2: Jafar.
0: Yep.
2: Name it. Yep. I'm a party to products.
0: Everything.
2: Yeah. I'm a Rafa Hobbs. What else do they have? Yes.
0: You've named every good brand, Jim. You've named every good brand.
2: It's all there. And look at this. So, you know, like people differ. Other people like a little bit of big, a little bit of glass.
0: Mm-hmm.
2: Others would say, I want it to be clear. Others want white. Others want black.
0: Mm-hmm.
2: They've got different colors. Others like gray.
0: Yep.
2: And there's gray in there as well. There's a whole lot of different colors, sizes, and whatnot.
0: Mm-hmm.
2: Yeah, all the technology you need.
0: Everything is available.
2: Everything is there.
0: That is how diverse it is. And I like that people are walking in to look at what we have today. And as the store opens, you can make that decision to come and buy yourself a microwave. Or one of my personal favorites is the Real sound bar. What I need
2: it's a duper.
0: Is a sound bar.
2: Definitely.
0: In the house to create a cinematic situation in the home.
2: So 2.1 channel.
0: Yeah.
2: This definitely gives you that, definitely surround system that you need.
0: Yep.
2: You can't go wrong with this sound bar.
0: No, you can't. The JVC, the Real, we have JVC right here, and we have the Real sound bar that is available. So you can only imagine what more is in the store. We have TVs of different sizes.
2: Look at that.
1: Good job, guys. Good to know that you are showing us all that is there. This is all happening as we are at the mall, and we are broadcasting live, and Jim and Coco are showing us all these things. 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So don't you waste time. 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We'll be giving you more details even as we keep on going, as is the case. Okay, Frenchers is live with that broadcast. Yeah, well, yes, they were out.
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0: Dr. Binto. 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
2: Okay, Mumbi. 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
2: PFF calls for national reintegration policy for ex-inmates. Bank of Zambia cuts monetary policy rate to 10.75%. In international news, Netanyahu says a pilot arrested after stabbing another pilot on Istanbul-bound plane. And lastly, in sporting news, Trident FC re-sign left-back John Chilangwa on loan.
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2: Good afternoon. 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To present it, my name is David Mutumwenu. The Prisoners Future Foundation, PFF, has urged its board to provide strong strategic oversight and guidance on as the organization continues to expand its programs. PFF Executive Director, Mr. Godfrey Mayamba, says the appointment of new board members comes at an important time when the organization is strengthening its works in access to justice, human rights, rehabilitation, reintegration, prison health and welfare, as well as skills development. The executive director says PFF has recorded progress through legal aid interventions, the mobile court initiative, and vocalization skills, vocational skills programs such as Step In, which has supported vulnerable people and contributed to prison decongestion and reintegration. The foundation has also strengthened its governance system, policies, strategic planning, staffing, partnership, and resource mobilization efforts.
3: This is why the role of the board remains so important. The board provides the strategic oversight and institutional guidance that enables management to translate our vision and mission into meaningful results. We therefore wish to appreciate and look forward to a continued constructive relationship between the board and management, characterized by openness, professionalism, mutual respect, and a shared commitment to the interests of PFF and the communities we serve. Madam Chairperson and the board members, PFF has recorded important achievements in recent years. Through our legal aid interventions, thousands of vulnerable people have accessed legal information, advice, mediation, referrals, and other justice services. Our mobile court initiative has also demonstrated the value of collaboration among justice sector institutions in addressing delayed cases and contributing to prison decongestion.
2: Still staying with the Prisoners Future Foundation, PFF, its board chairperson, Adesi Mukangwa, has called for the development of a national reintegration policy to support inmates and ex-inmates as they return to their communities. Ms. Mukangwa says rehabilitation should not end with an inmate when they leave a correctional facility, noting that former inmates often face challenges such as access to identification documents, housing, employment, healthcare, psychological support, and family reunification. She says the development of a national policy would help coordinate the efforts of the Zambia Correctional Service, government institutions, civil society organizations, communities, and the private sector in supporting reintegration. Ms. Mukangwa says reintegration planning should begin before release, with individual plans developed according to the skills, education, family circumstances, and livelihood prospects of each inmate. She says PFF has provided legal aid and related services to more than 19,500 people during the period under review, while its mobile court pilot project contributed to the lawful release of 339 inmates whose cases had been delayed. Ms. Mukangwa says PFF remains committed to contributing its experience in legal aid, vocational training, rehabilitation, halfway house support, and community-based reintegration to efforts aimed at strengthening Zambia's criminal justice system.
4: Integration should not be an afterthought. It should be part of the justice process. The need for a national reintegration policy, ladies and gentlemen, it is against this background that I wish to highlight an issue that PFF believes requires greater national attention. The need for a comprehensive policy framework to guide the reintegration of inmates and ex-inmates. As a foundation, working directly with inmates, correctional institutions, families and communities, we have seen that rehabilitation inside the correctional facility is only one part of the journey. The transition from prison back into society can present significant challenges, including access to identification documents, housing, employment and livelihoods, health care, psychosocial support, family reunification, continued skills development, and acceptance within community.
2: In other news, in an effort to protect Zambia's leopards while preserving a centuries-old cultural practice, practice is gaining ground through the use of systematic leopard skins. The first For Life Zambia project being implemented by the Panthera and Wildlife Crime Prevention is providing high-quality synthetic heritage furs to Lozi paddlers who traditionally use leopard skins during important cultural and royal ceremonies. This follows concerns over the growing demand for real leopard skins, which has placed pressure on wild leopard populations, while communities still seek to preserve the cultural significance attached to the skins. Speaking during the presentation of the project's evaluation findings in Lusaka, Induna Luyanga Lushonda Maswabi says the synthetic skins allow communities to maintain the cultural and royal significance attached to leopard skins without contributing to pressure on wildlife populations. He says traditional leaders should not only encourage the use of synthetic skins through speeches, but should also support the initiative by purchasing and using these alternative products.
5: Demonstrating that conservation does not necessarily require the abandonment of culture. In particularly significant achievement was their use on the Dunani Kwanda, a symbolic royal badge that brings together communities during the Kuomboka ceremony. The Dunani Kwanda became an important visual demonstration of how culture and the conservation can work together. Model of partnership. For Panthera, the experience represents much more than the successful introduction of an artificial leopard skin. It represents the power of partnership, traditional wisdom, community ownership, and mutual respect.
2: Meanwhile, Panthera Leopards director Gareth Mann from the Wildlife Conservation Organization says partnerships with traditional leaders and communities are essential to achieving wildlife conservation. He says the organization is working in Zambia on areas including biological monitoring, wildlife protection, community conservation, and efforts to reduce illegal wildlife trade and human-wildlife conflict. Mr. Gareth says conservation cannot be achieved by one institution or community, but requires partnerships that combine traditional knowledge, community participation, as well as scientific experience.
6: So we work closely with communities, with other organizations to develop targeted livelihoods programs, wildlife values programs, etc.
2: Apologies for lack of clarity in that clip. In business news, the Bank of Zambia has reduced the monetary policy rate by 2.5% to 10.75%. Bank of Zambia Governor Denny Kalyelia says the decision has been been influenced by declining inflation and an imported economic outlook. Dr. Kalyelia says the lower policy rate is expected to reduce other interest rates and support economic activity. Speaking in Lusaka during the Monetary Policy Committee meeting briefing, Dr. Kalyelia said that inflation has continued to decline and is now within the bank's target range of 6 to 8%. He said inflation fell to 6.1% in September, mainly due to lower maize grain prices and continued appreciation of the kwacha. Dr. Kalyelia said the kwacha appreciated by 8.3% during the third quarter, supported by increased foreign exchange supply, including about $1.2 billion in mining sector revenue. He said inflation is expected to remain within the targeted band over the forecast of the period. We take a look at international news just after this break.
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2: This news bulletin is brought to you by Public Service Pensions Fund, PSPF. In international news, a pilot on an Israel-bound flight stabbed another pilot and apparently tried to crash the plane, said Israel's Prime Minister Benjamin Netanyahu. The plane was traveling from Dubai to Tel Aviv when it plummeted 17,000 feet, which is 5,200 meters, in less than 2 minutes before being diverted to Saudi Arabia. We monitored Al Jazeera for more details on this report.
7: It's here at Tabuk Airport in Saudi Arabia that a plane with more than 170 people on board was forced to make an emergency landing. Local media are reporting a fight broke out between two pilots mid-air and a knife was involved. The Fly Dubai plane, seen here in an earlier photograph, sent out distress signals and diverted on its route from Dubai to Israel. These pictures shared on social media show a passenger with blood on his T-shirt. Amog Itali was on board the plane and explained what other people told him they saw.
8: What is clear is that there were two pilots in the front. One stabbed the other, and there were two spare pilots who were supposed to operate the next flight. The relief pilots are European, one of them British, who entered and pulled the aircraft up, pulled the yoke, stabilized the plane, and landed us in Saudi Arabia.
7: The flight took off from Dubai just after 4 a.m. British summertime and was cruising at an altitude of 34,000 feet. A couple of hours later, as it was flying over Saudi Arabia, the plane suddenly plummeted, dropping 17,000 feet in under 2 minutes. An emergency signal was sent out about 10 minutes later. The plane then briefly entered airspace in Jordan before looping back around into Saudi Arabia and coming to land at Tabuk Airport. The plane briefly switched to an emergency signal used for a hijacking before reverting to general emergency.
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2: Trident Football Club has brought back left-back John Chilangwa, who has joined the club on loan from Mighty Mufira Wanderers until the end of the transitional league. Chilangwa previously played for Trident between 2016 and 2019 when the club was competing in the provincial league. The left-back later moved to Jumulo FC before joining Mufira Wanderers, where he gained further experience. He returns to Trident. His return to Trident means he will once again play for the club where he began his football journey. Now, Trident says that Chilangwa's experience and familiarity with the club will add to the team as it competes for the transitional league. The loan deal will run until the conclusion of the transitional league. On that sporting note, we've come to the end of the news brought to you by Public Service Pension Fund, PSPF. For more upfront and reliable news, do visit our Facebook page at Power News Network. You can also catch Power TV live on DSTV channel 278 and Go TV channel 19. But before we go, let's take a look at stories that are making headlines once more. PFF calls for national reintegration policy for ex-inmates. Bank of Zambia cuts monetary policy rate to 10.75%. In international news, Netanyahu says a pilot arrested after stabbing another pilot on Israel-bound plane. And lastly, in sporting news, Trident FC re-signs left-back John Chilangwa on loan. Thus ends the news. Enjoy the rest of your programming right here on Power 87.9 FM. 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
9: Council police officers who want to play the role of Zambia police officers. If council police officers are getting a payroll from this government and they want to pretend to be partisan, we shall not be shying away from calling a spade. The only ones who are allowed to manage piraters are Zambia police and RATSA.
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0: confession that there's next low. 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
2: 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Zambia approves first male breast cancer awareness materials. In international news, U.S. troops leave Iraq within 2 decades of military involvement. And in sports news, Morocco returned to Rabat after Lesotho win.
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2: Zagazunze, Zagaze,
1: as a tiger, roll boy shit them a blithe. A boogie chichi binti ni Fatima kukum, kuchisa kupeteka kutosa potuntu tuntu. One leg in the water, another one at the fire. Peter says Zagaze in the wire. A blister.

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1: That's right, good afternoon to you. 14:12 is the time on a Thursday, the 1st of October 2026, and welcome to Power Connect. All right, so this Saturday, the 3rd of October 2026, something special is happening on the golf course, of course, but this is about much more than golf, right? So the Flourish Charity golf tournament is bringing golfers, businesses, community members, and well-wishers together for a very, very important cause, raising funds towards the construction of a mother's visitor's bay at the Kawe Central Hospital, neonatal intensive care unit, right here in Kawe. So now the planned shelter will provide a safe and dignified space for expectant and new mothers, particularly those who travel from distant communities to access maternal and neonatal health care services. And of course, this initiative is also building on a previous partnership during the Flourish Business Summit fundraising project in September 2025, that was last year, which brought together the spirit of service, collaboration, and community support. So why is this project necessary? What exactly is being planned? So with me in studio, I have Mrs. Zimba Monday with me talk about this event and tell us what will be happening on Saturday and much more. Madam, good afternoon to you. Welcome to Power FM.
2: Good afternoon, Kang. Thank you for having me. It's been such a pleasure.
1: Great. All right. So maybe for starters, what is this event all about? The Flourish Charity Golf Tournament.
2: So the Flourish Charity Golf Tournament, or fundraising golf tournament, is an initiative that we entrepreneurs, female entrepreneurs of Kawe, came together, where we'll be able to impact, not only create bold businesses, that is our motto, creating bold businesses, but impacting lives. So we thought would impact a life by the gap that we saw at the Kawe Central Hospital. When we renovated the neonatal ward last year, we noticed that the visitors that come through have nowhere to sit.
1: Yeah.
2: So we saw that they're sitting on the ground, they're sitting in the trees, and we thought, no, something had to be done. So this time we are reaching out to the community of Kawe, business community, corporates, and we are saying, please join us on the 3rd of October for a big fundraiser. Bring the children, bring the moms, the dads, come through and play golf. Those who can't play golf will be able to still have activities for you. There's going to be a pool table, jumping castles for the children, paint and sip for the moms. It's going to be a lovely, lovely morning and afternoon.
1: All right. Yes. So maybe for someone listening and they're wondering, why is this project necessary? What exactly is being planned, especially long-term wise? And how can the community get involved as well? And what can people expect this Saturday? I know there will be a lot of, there will be golf, just like you mentioned, there will be pool table and a lot of activities.
2: So basically, our goal is long-term, because we are looking at it from a non-profit and non-partisan angle. So we're looking at it in terms of the spirit of Ubuntu. You remember in the past, we would come together, put monies together, and be able to say, for example, take a child to school and not gain any profit from it. So when we saw the gap, we said we needed to resolve without having to gain anything from it. And that's how we've decided to put our heads together and reach out to the corporate community within Kawe and outside, and request that they come and we put our heads together and fundraise for the same.
1: All right.
2: So we would like to thank the Kawe Golf Club, because they have not charged us for this event.
1: Oh, great.
2: So the golfing green fees, I know a lot of people have been trying to find out, is there a charge? How am I coming through? There is no fee at all. All we're requesting you to do is, on the day, if you'd like, you can donate, but we are not charging you
1: anything. It's free of charge.
2: It's free.
1: Yeah.
2: It is free. The only thing that we'll be charging is the actual event itself. That is the jumping castles, the drinks, and all, because obviously we have to fundraise.
1: Yeah.
2: But otherwise, we'd like to thank Kawe Golf Club. We'd also like to thank our prime sponsor, Syngenta.
1: Mm-hmm.
2: So Syngenta is coming through with the angle of the farmers. So we'd like most farmers to also come so that you can be able to interact with Syngenta. It's almost farming season, planting season, so you'd be able to just have a word or two on what will be profitable for you in terms of the planting season that is coming through this coming season. That's the last quarter of the year.
1: Mm-hmm.
2: Yeah, so we're just urging everybody. It's going to be a family activity filled with activities from 9 o'clock till about 4 in the afternoon. That is 16 hours. And we cannot wait. We cannot wait for what we are so excited for what is about to be done for the people of Kabwe.
1: Great.
2: Yeah.
1: Right. So when we talk about Mother's Visitors Bay, what does that actually mean for maybe a mother whose baby is receiving treatment?
2: So remember that when you have a premature baby, you're literally just... you're in the ward, but you can't be in the ward all the time.
1: Yeah.
2: And obviously, there's need for you to be somewhere.
1: Mm-hmm.
2: And let's say, for example, if dad comes to the ward, he's not obviously allowed to be in the ward. So
1: yeah.
2: Where does dad go? And remember that even it's not only going to focus on the NICU ward, even the wards that are around the facility there will also benefit as well. You bear me witness, Kang, when you get there, there's literally just a car park. So we thought, let's do something as the community of Kabwe and compliment the government in terms of its efforts to make sure that maternal and neonatal care is given. And we'd like to also thank the government and the Ministry of Health for accepting us to just be able to see this project come to fruition.
1: Mm-hmm.
2: Yes.
1: All right. The golf tournament. Of course, it's this Saturday. You talked about it. It's free of charge.
2: Yes.
1: And of course, you're inviting people to come through. So remember, it's a free event. The only thing you'll be buying maybe is drinks, snacks, and whatnot.
2: Yes.
1: Jumping castles are for the kids if you're coming with the kids. And of course, if you want to donate something, you're very, very, very welcome.
2: Yes.
1: Yeah. So maybe for those well wishers. That are listening to us right now, maybe they'd love to maybe just give you a call even before the event and want to donate something. How do they get in touch with you?
2: Sure. My number is 0977-773504.
1: Mm-hmm.
2: It's the same number on 095-0955-773504.
1: Okay, maybe you can repeat that.
2: 0977-773504. 0955-773504.
1: Mm-hmm.
2: And Kang would like to encourage people, you can come even with a brick, with a bag of cement. It doesn't have to be a big amount. We're just putting our heads together and saying, let's do something as people of Kabwe.
1: Great.
2: Yes.
1: All right, Mrs. Zimba, imagine we come back here in the future and the Mother's Visitors Bay has been completed and mothers are actually using it. What would that achievement mean to you and everyone involved in this initiative?
2: I think it would be such a great achievement, but we always go back to the word of God in terms of when you are doing good, you are lending to God.
1: Mm-hmm.
2: You don't need any accolades. You don't need anything to remind you that you need to go back and help people.
1: Mm-hmm.
2: Help people, even your neighbors out there. I would like to urge the people of Kabwe, look at what is happening to your neighbor. Take some concern.
1: Mm-hmm.
2: I'm sure there is somebody somewhere who would want a jersey right now. It's cold out there. They would want something. So I think it would mean the world to us, especially to see that there is some change that has been done. And it's through women who are entrepreneurs and who have come together, not only to just network, but to also impact lives.
1: Right.
2: Yes.
1: Great. All right. So there you have it. This Saturday, the 3rd of October, 2026, the Flourish Charity Golf Tournament isn't just about who gets the lowest score on the golf course. It is about coming together for a cause that touches mothers, newborn babies, and families in our community. And of course, we're not talking about just Kawe. We're also talking about families traveling from far away, from Kawe, coming to our Central Hospital. So the goal is to raise funds, don't forget, towards a Mother's Visitors Bay at the Kawe Central Hospital, NICU, creating a safe and dignified space for mothers who need to be close to their babies while receiving healthcare. Mrs. Monday, thank you so much for coming through.
2: Thank you. It's been an absolute pleasure, and I would also like to thank Power FM for always being there for us. We love you and we appreciate you.
1: All right. Did we forget about the time? What's the time?
2: Like, from 16 hours.
1: To 16 hours. Okay.
2: Yes. Great. We can't wait to see you there. I hope you're coming.
1: Yeah. I'll come through.
2: Yes,
1: yeah, definitely. Yes. All right. Thanks a lot. And this is where we come to at the end of the Power Connect radio interview. 1422 is the time. Good afternoon.

A great dance move is good, but for the right audience. A great shot is great, till it lands you in trouble. A good friend is only good when he shares the good vibes. All you need is a shake and sip to shake up your day. It won't fix broken windows or legs, but it'll lift you up. Shake and sip. 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Greatness is everywhere. 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

0: Welcome from El Sumurishani Mazona. Hope everybody's okay. Hope everybody's good. Today's the 1st of October, 2026. Special shout out to you if it is your birthday today. Happy birthday to you. My name is Hopper Turns. May God continue to bless you, guide you, protect you in everything that you do. I wish you nothing but the very best. Otherwise, much tashanzo na po. It is what it is. Inshtafi chepa. Na tindai ko fiabantu bandu. Catch me tomorrow. And let's see how far we can go. And I wish you nothing but a very big one, a nice one. Enjoy yourself. And yeah, nakare bari kazo. I wish nothing but the very best, man. I wish nothing but, you know, good things. I wish nothing but amazing Thursday, an amazing week ahead. Otherwise, Tripamo, Tribonse, and of course it's happening, it's going down. Otherwise, coming up next is a girl, Big Slice, taking you from 15 to 18 hours. Please shout out to Zaria. We wish you nothing but the very best. We'll put it fast. We'll win on fast. Special shout out to also Shekinah. May you get well soon. Otherwise, yeah, nah, I am a fewedo. Furungana. The weather is undecided. The weather right now is behaving like a childish girlfriend. Otherwise, I'm a pagatapa. It is what it is. The Kenimidi Shita Kush Karipon Shiraya. Mumfeko Wino. Otherwise, to Araland. Tripamo. Let's get it one time on the building. Central Zambia. We're doing it like this.
1: The Zed Shakedown. From 12 to 3 p.m. The Zed Shakedown. From 12 to 3 p.m.

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3: 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Zambia approves first male breast cancer awareness materials. In international news, U.S. troops leave Iraq more than two decades of military involvement. And in sports news, Morocco returned to Rabat after Lesotho win.
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1: We must definitely throw in it back. Central Province, welcome to Temanga 879. Rough Kid with Ngongo Terunga Tuyandi. The legendary PJ right there on the vocals. Chomi, more music is coming your way and more conversations most definitely. So do be part of it. Remember 0215-222-070 as well as 0957-879-879 to be part of Throwback Thursday to Temanga 879. I'm Big Slice with the biggest energy here to keep you company all the way until 18. Chomi, we've got so much lined up for you. Great music, throwing it back with legends on the playlist.

0: Amazing conversation and amazing drive time question as we throw it back to the time we were kids. So do come on through, Chomi. Do come on through and get to be part of it. And getting to be part of it, Chomi, is quite an interesting thing, because Chomi, we also have Ichola Mega Bucks. All right, winning yourself for 300 kwacha in the hour of 17 is what is at stake. So do play it. All you have to do is dial *46 for store to hash Big Power FM Kabwe and get to play, get to win it, Chomi. 300 kwacha. Who wants it? Who do you want it, Chomi? Come on now. 5 kwacha check and make it 300 kwacha. Reach out right here on the People Station, and we are throwing it back. All right. And also in the hour of 17, we also have African Update, where we'll be looking at some of the stories that have gone around Africa and caught our attention with great, great, great music. And also in the hour of 16, Chomi, we're going to be crossing over to Lusaka for the Win Big Show. So be sure to stick around, Chomi. We've got so much lined up for you. We'll be back on the other side with more Tamanga 879, a quick short break. I pay my bills, and I'll be back with more hits, Chomi, as we throw it back. Good afternoon. Tamanga
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We, I was definitely throwing it back. African Madonna is what I call her. Brenda Fassie and the Big Dudes is this one started. No, no, no, Signor Chomi. Beautiful sounds right there. Do come on through and be part of the playlist making. Remember 0215 TTT 070 as well as 0957879.

0: 0879. Join me, Chola Mega Box is live. Yeah. So if you want to win yourself a 300 kwacha chomi, I'm benyukte, limitless play, that kanya yo. Na machu ina kachelo, na papene tumwasa wena chomi. It is as easy as dialing *464*, #, and you pick Power FM Kabwe and play the raffle. 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And you most definitely get to enjoy yourself some beautiful throwback music as you play and hang out with me right here on the People's Station. So coming up, chomi, I have an interesting drive time question that I want to find out from you as we are throwing it back. So on the other side, the question is, it's up to you. Yeah, it's up to you. Do come on through and let me know what your thought is.
1: 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Central Province, it's that time again. 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
0: Tavanga 879, Chomi, is what you are listening to. 1532 is the time, and an amazing drive time question I have for you. And you can call in on the number 0215-222-070, as well as 0957-879-879 for messages and voice notes as well. WhatsApp me, Chomi, the answer. All right? It is Throwback Thursday, and today I want us to take it way, way back into time. All right? Before smartphones, before PlayStations, before TikTok, and all these gadgets, Chomi, how did you guys actually have fun growing up? What was your fun time? Wanna see that? Is what I want to find out this afternoon. So you, some of you, yeah, grew up playing solo, chanto, chienga, hide and seek, dunukuribambi, and games that today's kids probably wouldn't even understand because mashan, it's my iPad babies. Yeah, yeah. So here is my question for you today. What game did you play growing up and how was it played? And how did you play that game? And don't give me the name, yeah? Don't give me the name just yet. Tell me the rules. Tell me what you needed. Tell me how you played it. And actually, let's make this even more interesting. Don't tell me the name of the game, all right? Describe it for me and let's see if the rest of us can guess what game you are talking about. So come on through, describe the game that you used to play growing up. Don't tell us the name first and what you needed to play that game, and we'll try and guess it on this side. So do come on through. It is 0215-222-070 as well as 0957-879-879. WhatsApp me, call me, send me a voice note, show me, whatever works for you. Let's find out what games raised us before smartphones came along. Throwing it back right here on the People Station, 87.9, show me. If you're just joining us, a beautiful drive time question we have for you is, what game did you play growing up and how was it played? Describe the game, how you are playing it, the rules, what you needed, but don't tell us the name yet, all right? Or you can even text me, send me those voice notes. It is most definitely up to you and what works for you. So, all right, so coming through and let's get to playing. And speaking of playing, Chomi, Chola Mega Box is live. People are winning. You too can also be that lucky winner. All you have to do is dial *464*, #, Big Power FM Kawe, play the raffle, and you stand a chance of winning a 300 kwacha. 3Z Chomi is up for grabs. You can also win yourself a brand new smartphone by limitlessly playing Ichola Mega Box. 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If you want, you can play the raffle. 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That is up to you. But if you want to win yourself that 300 kwacha, Chomi, the raffle is what you are playing. All right? And play with us on the People Station. It is option 2. Once you dial *464*, #, and you pick Power FM Kawe, to win yourself that 300 squash. And once you win, Chomi, once we do the draw, we're going to be calling you just to find out game. How have you been playing the game? How have you found it so far? Is this your first time winning? Have you won before? Because Pachola Chomi, you can win as many times as you want. And then smartphone. So play as many times as you can. Show me *464*2# Big Power FM cover. Play the raffle and you stand a chance of winning a 300 kwacha. Who knows? Today's the 1st of October. Show me feeling lucky today. Feeling good. Might be giving away to three or more people. You might be just that lucky one. All right. So remember *464*2# Big Power FM cover to play Ichola Mega Box. All right, our drive time question today is quite an interesting one. We must definitely throw in it back. I want to find out from you, what game did you play growing up and how did you play? Describe the game. The rules are simple. Describe the game. Tell us what you needed to play the game, how you played it, yeah? Don't tell us the name just yet. Just describe the game. How can I give an example? All right, before I give my example, let's pick up the score. You are through to Tamanga 879. Good afternoon.
3: Life is the biggest sentence.
0: Good afternoon. Your name is Andrea. You're on the show.
3: This is the voice of life, which is the voice of me. To speak as usual, Mr. DT.
0: It is as amazing as that. Two coming through as well, 0215-222-070, and be part of the conversation. Drive time question is quite fun and throwback to me. Describe a game for us. One game that you used to play, and then I'll try and guess the name of the game on this side. I'll try and guess. You are through to Tamanga 879. Good afternoon. We know more of men quiet. Vanani have voted and then a vein.
4: Yam Guayan, but Pearson.
0: Va?
4: A Pearson Motepuka.
0: Pearson.
4: Yam Guay number Uguangaro Nishu was an country in England. I put the toys that is here, Baba.
0: Who is Uguangaro?
4: Uguangaro at the Star 474.
0: Ichola.
4: Any group ya chora na yena number ya chivika 6 na chivika 7
0: win big
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4: Awe.
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0: Oh we.
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4: Amen.
0: Amen. 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
4: Thank you.
0: All right. 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Ya kwebati mwalonga marova mkabotolo and then you run. 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Toby, do come through. 0215-000-70 as well as 0957-87. Chola Mega Box is live on the People Station. *464*2#. 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
3: 15:45 is the time on the People's Station. A quick look at our weather, starting with Livingstone, the tourist capital of Zambia. Temperature is at 21 degrees Celsius. Precipitation is at 5%. Humidity is at 60%. Wind is moving at 19 kilometers per hour. It is partly sunny in Livingstone this afternoon with expected highs of 21 degrees Celsius and lows of 14 degrees Celsius. Off to Lusaka, temperature is at 21 degrees Celsius. Precipitation is at 17%. Humidity is at 65%. Wind is moving at 11 kilometers per hour. It is mostly cloudy in Livingstone with expected with expected highs of 22 degrees Celsius and lows of 15 degrees Celsius. Kabwe this afternoon is at 24 degrees Celsius. Precipitation is at 25%. Humidity is at 58%. Wind is moving at 16 kilometers per hour. It is mostly cloudy in Kabwe this afternoon with expected highs of 24 degrees Celsius and lows of 16 degrees Celsius. Kabiri Mposhi is at 24 degrees Celsius this afternoon. Precipitation is at 10%. Humidity is at 56%. Wind is moving at 13 kilometers per hour. It is mostly cloudy in Kapiri with expected highs of 25 degrees Celsius and lows of 16 degrees Celsius. Lastly, but not least, off to the Copper Belt, Kitwe Town is at 28 degrees Celsius. Precipitation is at 17%. Humidity is at 44%. Wind is moving at 5 kilometers per hour. Mostly cloudy in Kitwe with expected highs of 28 degrees Celsius and lows of 17 degrees Celsius. That is your weather. Good afternoon.
2: Today's Hour Weather Update. Weather Update.
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3: 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In international news, U.S. troops leave Iraq more than two decades of military involvement. And in sports news, Morocco returned to Rabat after Lesotho win.
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2: We must definitely throw an ad back, Chovy. 16:09 is the time on a beautiful, beautiful 1st of October 2026. Chovy, if you are celebrating your birthday today, happy birthday to you, lovey, and happy days to come, yeah? Wishing you nothing but the best, Chovy. Wishing you good skin, wishing you happiness, wishing you God's blessings, God's grace, God's mercy, and all the beautiful things that your heart desires. Chovy, we are wishing you nothing but the best. Come on through, Chovy. If you are celebrating your birthday, let's get to celebrate together right here on People Station. Hello, you're through to power. Good afternoon.
3: Hello, good afternoon.
2: Good afternoon.
3: Yes, afternoon.
2: Dima Oma.
3: Who will be?
2: At Shad Dima Oma. If you know this afternoon.
3: It's I'm grateful. I did forget my birthday.
2: I'm going to go to the house.
3: I am looking for a number.
2: October, nice, I win.
3: It's raining now, yes.
2: Nice, I win. Happy birthday, Kuba Fiash, Dima Oma.
3: Happy birthday to her, yes. Mm-hmm. She's a legend, you know. She brought me in this world, invents to Iraq, to our parents, you know, yes. Varin Kushavan Sambirisha. Now I'm wishing for a little Gakunoga.
2: We didn't come from a pansy.
3: I little came for it. It's raining. In Kawa, it's raining. Everyone, you are here in Pa, Pemua, Niva Singora, Niva Nani, Niva Mkushi. Even in Kawa, it's raining today. Now, we have a blessed day.
2: We have a blessed day.
3: We are the open of our new mayor. Yes. Despite that, Maringre Kubomba, Navantu Abavo, Nomba, Amaganso Police, they are in too lush and in too harsh because Baba sende wino, eto fidetika, epa street. Baba sende wino, abantu ba naba furuaga. So, baringire Baba sende fe very gentle and very calm. Baba ba sa kati, baba tambirisha. Anota ti iwe. Zaku guira iwe.
2: Pera nomchi.
3: Ikenuka mo. Kairi, love witness, and I'm telling you,
2: yes.
3: People, Nava Fulwa. I'm telling you, people Nava Fulwa. So, our mayor, can you tell your officers, your police, your officers, so that Baba Senda Wino, and not Baba Senda Wino, my vendors, not yet. Filia, Evo Varesta Chanchan. Please, Gabama, Damoto, Kairapa, Gabu Witness. Barepoto are parking up a penny. So, Baret coming, Baret coming. So, I. Vesta will know because people, they're upset. I'm telling you, people, they're upset very badly. People, they're upset. So, can you come? What's the council? What's the winner? I know that I'm with a brutal as in kushani ekomuya ekuma training for 2 weeks, 3 weeks. Mm. Yes. We are pretty new and I'm standing for those guys.
2: Yes.
3: For real. Yes. I'm not saying we're not going to use their force.
2: Mm. All right, Divoma, thank you so much for coming through. 0215-222-070 as well as 0957-879-879. Join in the conversation. We are throwing it back. And if you want to wish somebody who's celebrating their birthday today, you can do that as well. Coming through, and let's get to celebrate them right here on Tumanga 879. Hello, yes, we're at the People Station. Good afternoon.
3: Hello, Madam Mushan.
2: We know Mushan.
3: We know.
2: Okay, so right now, what do I mean?
3: Oh, the name of Peter.
2: Peter, you can go ahead.
3: Madam, that's our group show. We should call for the land of Amanda.
2: Maybe. My country people. All right, Mr. Peter, thank you so much for coming through.
3: Okay, thanks.
2: All right, 0215-222-070 as well as 0957-879-879. Do come on through, be part of the conversation. We are throwing it back, and it is Tumanga 879. I do still have my question, Chomen. My question for the drive time is, what game did you play growing up, and how was it played? You just described to me the game, and we'll try and figure it out from there. Good afternoon, you're through to Tumanga 879.
3: Dimang, so when they'll be choosing a deputy mayor, make sure the deputy mayor, I need to be on a neutral, not Mukasare deputy mayor because of the favor of you, the favor of who, mm-hmm. the favor of whatever. Yes. Mm-hmm. So the deputy mayor, I need to be with people, to be with fiance.
2: Yes. Firabo Abantu. Hello, Timoma. All right, he's gone. Chomi, it is 16:18 on the detour T. Chomi, do come on through 0215-222-070 as well as 0957-879-879. Now my messages, Chomi, today, Pokerera, do send me those messages, and most definitely, definitely get to read them and enjoy some beautiful time right here on the People's Station. Okay, I have a message here. Let me just try and... Okay, let me pick up the score before I read you that message. Good afternoon, you're through to Tumanga.
3: Lovely, beautiful, good afternoon to you, Madam Slicey.
2: Mr. Emmanuel, welcome back.
3: Thank you so very much, Madam Slicey.
2: The voice
3: of Mr. Speaker, one second.
2: But Mr. Speaker...
3: It's not... Are you able to hear me now, listening and clear?
2: I can hear you loud and clear. No man, actually, I'm fine. I'm going to pay feedback on you.
3: I'm sorry, guiding myself to ask him to ship. Anyway,
2: yeah,
3: I just want to also to comment to over the issue of the council chasing away the vendors.
2: Mm-hmm.
3: We're talking about sanity, but they should find a way, the way out of resolving this kind of issues, Madam. Madam Slicey. Moneni, Irio, or let's take into Ufiri or Quata way out.
1: 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In the Matila Shupa, we shall enter like Alashani. The Quadu could be case, Sikomo, the Quadu could become Amamaja as a matter of years ago. The Kutu India, Avan Tukutia Shani from the Kumitima, Awe. It is an epic sticker and what a fit sticker. This is my yo. Natura to lay a fana. We shall have an aventure every week and Rama Fundamu Yomsako of Rokwatu, who say, we shall have a Sashibabu Vena. 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So, mnavadi, we do have the new elected mayor. That is should go on the ground to talk to the people. 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
1: Kwacha, and this one you have to play for just the 20 kwacha. And we're also giving out 3 smartphones, not right now, but at 18 hours on ZMBC TV 1 as well as Crown TV. That is where you'll be able to see for yourself that indeed people are walking away with those prizes. Remember, we also do have a website, which is www.winbigzambia.com, where you have to select your prize, complete your payment as you play as many times as you can to increase your chances of winning. So start giving the try, start playing Win Big Zambia, which is by you dialing *474#. 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You get to walk away as the winner of that Honda Fit. So start playing, start giving a try. That is you by dialing *474#. So right here on the show, I want to give out some 100 kwachas to lucky winners. So wherever you are, the money will definitely find you. So start playing, and let me just give a call to my first winner of the afternoon, this afternoon. So if you don't win now, you are guaranteed that you will at least win it in the morning, or you win it midday. So start playing by you dialing *474#. So I'm going to give a call to my winner. Just want to find out if they have seen the money. Kanabashimonempia. During this week of Honda Fit, every token you buy for a car or for the 3,000 kwacha, you are getting a free token for 100 kwacha. So play every time, anytime, many times.
2: Hello.
1: Hello. Good afternoon.
2: Afternoon. How are you?
1: I'm fine, thank you. How are you doing yourself?
2: I'm okay.
1: All right. I'm calling you from Win Big Zambia.
2: Mm-hmm.
1: Have you been playing the game show?
2: Yes.
1: Okay. Well, have you seen the prize money?
2: No, not yet.
1: Okay, so you have won 100 kwacha.
2: Okay.
1: Yes, you have won yourself that 100 kwacha, and you'll get to get the money. It will be wired into your account very, very soon.
2: Okay, thank you so much.
1: Thank you very much. I didn't catch your name, please.
2: Patricia.
1: Where are you from?
2: Chingola.
1: Okay, all the way from Chingola. Shout out to you. Congratulations. Keep on playing Win Big Zambia.
2: Okay, thank you so much.
1: Thank you. Have a great day. Okay, all the way from Chingola, ba Chingola, ba CNC, ba Kopala, just like that. That's how we are doing it, and that's how we're going to be doing it. So, Kurikonzo Komuri, wherever you are, Impiashi na Shala Misanga, Win Big Zambia gives players like you chances to walk away with money. All you have to do is dial *474#. So, right now, I'm giving out 100 kwachas to at least 5 or 6 lucky winners that will get to walk away with that amount of money. So I'll keep on dialing the number, and I just want to find out if they have received their prize money. If not, we're definitely going to follow up, and we will make sure that they win and they walk away with that amount of money. We do have different amounts of money to be won, 3,000 kwachas, and that is courtesy of Win Big Zambia. Hello.
3: Hello.
1: Hello. Mabumbashani mkwai.
3: Hey, I'm
1: going to win my friend. Them to me, I win Big Zambia.
3: I'm going.
1: Mwalite hapo game show yesterday.
3: I'm going.
1: Okay. Now I'm going to 100 kwacha.
3: I'm going. Mwalite mina mo account.
1: Most of
3: them. Okay, now I'm going to win. Okay, now I'm going to win. Okay,
1: okay, most definitely.
3: Okay, Natasha, yeah.
1: What are you going to do with number? I'm going to
3: do number. Okay, na am going to do with the
1: first team, if we lay out to Makuri, I'm going to numbers, but I'm going to do with 100 kwacha.
3: Okay, okay, yeah. We know. I need to have a 2 time.
1: Oh, chawa, I'm going to do with Nishina.
3: Victor Mlenga.
1: Ba Victor Mlenga kwisa.
3: Mkatama.
1: Okay, ba Victor. All the way

0: from Kasama. 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
1: Shaka tare ndero sarunda kono kurunda.
0: Nifyo fine. Kula tea kwefia pusana pusana.
1: Okay, okay.
0: Okay, my Victor Chisuma, have a lovely day.
1: Same to you.
0: Okay. My Victor Wangfusha win. My Victor Wadi so excited to win 100 kwacha. Imagine for Bala Mfanga Ba win a 3,000 kwacha. Hey, he is definitely going to feel nice. So for those draws, that is a 3,000 kwacha, a smart TV, okay? Kuli smart TV, kwa limana decoder, to a Victor for decoder pamolu. We also do have a Honda Fit that we give out every month. So for the weekly prizes, which is a 3,000 kwacha, which you at least get to walk away with three times in a week. We also do have a smart TV plus a decoder that you get to walk away with every Saturday or Sunday. All right, so start playing the game. That is why you dial in *474#. And I just want to find out if my winner has seen the money. Ganava Shimona, what you have to do is start playing the game and start winning big.
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4: Kumatiero, mamlenga Natasha mwalite ako win big game show. 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Yes, so wa mwana Natasha, mwana wenu aliti ya *474. And every day tunapatama draws for Nupakon television, yako tuisamu kupira ama phone. And then every weekend tuisamu kupira 10,000 kwacha na ngura smart TV. So if you know flat, yoro mwana wenu maero, mwana tine unamu ina, then you mwana mwana ingi nukusenda phone. Then shivata mwana ibidi, but how do you feel about it? But we just want to say congratulations once more. To allow me to make a phone, ngayapa program to make a film, I'll send a phone in. And remember that today, Mirombe Mpiairi on Satio, Yapase Okusashanta, we are just going to tell you how you can get your phone. Congratulations once more, and kudos to your child. I know that's why you don't believe. Maybe if it was them, they could have believed or had a certain expression, because it is them that actually played. So congratulations to you. Sometimes these little ones that we but that is our lucky winner for the fourth day. We now cruise to hello, good morning.
5: Hello.
4: Yes, good morning, ma.
5: Good morning, thank you.
4: My name is Mike Sakala. Calling you from Current Television with Big Zambia. I'm with Bessie Mulenga here. Your name and where you are?
5: Okay, my name is Precious.
4: Precious from where?
5: From Luansha.
4: From Luansha. My Precious, Luansha, congratulations. Now we're in a smartphone today. It's a very lovely Monday, man. I can feel it. I can feel it. I can feel the excitement.
0: I'm also feeling it for you, my darling.
4: Congratulations once more. Continue playing the game. We're going to call you and just get to tell you how you can get your package.
5: Thank you.
4: We thank you so very much. Spread the word across. You said you're in Luansha, right?
5: Yes, Yes.
4: Please spread the word across Luansha. We know it's a gated town. I did it even to Ikulisara, but congratulations once more.
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4: 16:45 is the time of the People's Station. A quick look at our weather, starting off with Kitwe on the Copper Belt. It is 27 degrees Celsius in Kitwe. Precipitation is at 9%. Humidity is at 46%. Wind is moving at 6 kilometers per hour. It is partly sunny in Kitwe this afternoon with expected highs of 28 degrees Celsius and lows of 17 degrees Celsius. Kapiri and Porsche is at 23 degrees Celsius. Precipitation is at 21%. Humidity is at 58%. Wind is moving at 16 kilometers per hour. It is partly sunny with expected highs of 25 degrees Celsius and lows of 16 degrees Celsius. Kabwe is at 23 degrees Celsius. Precipitation is at 7%. Humidity is at 60%. Wind is moving at 18 kilometers per hour. It is partly sunny with a little bit of rains and with expected highs of 24 degrees Celsius and lows of 16 degrees Celsius. Lusaka this afternoon is at 21 degrees Celsius. Precipitation is at 12%. Humidity is at 68%. Wind is moving at 13 kilometers per hour. It is cloudy in Lusaka with expected highs of 22 degrees Celsius and lows of 15 degrees Celsius. Lastly, but not least, Livingstone this afternoon is at 21 degrees Celsius. Precipitation is at 1%. Humidity is at 61%. Wind is moving at 19 kilometers per hour. It is partly sunny in Livingstone this afternoon with expected highs of 21 degrees Celsius and lows of 14 degrees Celsius. That is your weather. Good afternoon.
10: 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Weather Update.
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2: 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In international news, U.S. troops leave Iraq within 2 decades of military involvement. And in sports news, Morocco returned to Rabat after Lesotho win.
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6: Council police officers who want to play the role of Zambia police officers. If council police officers are getting a payroll from this government and they want to pretend to be partisan, we shall not be shying away from calling a spade. The only ones who are allowed to manage pirates are Zambia police and RATSA.
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0: wanna do the right thing. You find this too exciting. 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
1: 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Power.
2: A man on Kuli Driver. 1712 is the time of the People's Station. Beautiful sound coming through from Sauti Sol. Short and sweet. More music most definitely coming your way and more fun. Chovi 17 Naikwana, and you know what that means. Ichola Mega Box. Somebody's about to become 300 kwacha richer this beautiful afternoon. I hope it's you. I hope you've been playing. And I hope you're still playing, Chovi, because you've got a little bit of more time. Before we announce Bapa Sebene Drama. Show me a quick look at some of the stories going around Africa with our African updates coming through right here on the People's Station right after this. Coming up here is Black Coffee and David Guetta. It is time to drive. As we drive, show me, enjoy some beautiful music as we throw it back. It is most definitely the place to be. Good afternoon.

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3: 17:17 is the time, and a quick look at our African update stories that have caught our attention around Africa this beautiful afternoon. Starting off with Ethiopia, where federal forces advance in Tigray as 52 civilians reported dead. Fighting is intensifying in northern Ethiopia, with federal troops pushing further into Tigray after recapturing the strategic town. Here is more on the story.
4: Fighting is intensifying in northern Ethiopia, with federal troops pushing further into Tigray after recapturing the strategic town of Alamata. Hospital sources told the press that at least 52 civilians were killed during 3 days of fighting around Alamata, with heavy artillery reportedly striking residential areas and a market. More than 700 wounded people have also been treated at hospitals supported by Médecins Sans Frontières across Tigray. Government forces appear to have taken control of Alamata, with clashes reported around Korem, about 100 kilometers south of Mekele, Tigray's capital. The renewed fighting follows months of tensions between Ethiopia's federal government and the Tigray's People Liberation Front, which both accuse each other of violating the 2022 peace agreement that ended the previous war. The conflict is also spreading beyond Tigray, with fighting reported in neighboring Afar and Amara regions. Communications remain disrupted, making independent verification of battlefield claims difficult.
3: In our next story, we head on to Botswana, where Botswana is under fire after authorizing elephant killing for independence celebration. The government in Botswana has come under fire after authorizing the killing of 23 elephants during its independence day of celebration. On Wednesday, the country marked the 60th anniversary of its independence from the United Kingdom, with festival events held across the country. Here's more.
5: Botswana has come The government in Botswana has come under fire for authorizing the killing of 23 elephants during its Independence Day celebrations. On Wednesday, the country marked the 60th anniversary of its independence from the United Kingdom. Festive events were held across the country. According to the BBC, the Ministry of Environment and Tourism issued a license authorizing the hunting of 23 elephants across 8 districts to provide meat for feasting. The government has not confirmed how many elephants were effectively killed, but the move prompted backlash from animal rights activists. The Elephant Protection Society told the BBC that the decision could undermine conservation and encourage poaching. On social media, the Botswana-based association also warned that killing members of a herd could make other elephants aggressive and endanger human communities. Several social media users also expressed concern about the spread of disease. With about 130,000 animals, Botswana is home to the world's largest elephant population. Authorities have often argued in favor of regulated hunting to manage numbers.
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4: 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It is about that time we make somebody a richer. We make somebody a winner this beautiful afternoon. Remember, you two can also fatten the cow. Yeah, on day of Solota, Chomi, *464*2#, Big Power FM Kawe, and get to play the raffle with me right here on the People Station and stand a chance of winning a 300 kwacha. 5 kwacha, Chomi, can make you 300 kwacha richer, is what we're going to be doing right about now, Chomi. Find out who our winner for today on Tamanga 879 is, and make sure we send them their money. We give Caesar what belongs to Caesar, you know what I mean. Okay, I'm going to give it 2 minutes, Chomi. 2 minutes, Che. So that tonight, we're to join a fear papen if you didn't get the chance to play. And you're wondering, Chomi, for the touch, for the touch, and then now this is the time we're trying to join in and you're trying to give the money. Nah, Chomi, we're going to give you 2 more minutes. Yeah? And in those 2 more minutes, we're going to play something coming through from our previous winners just to kill that doubt in Tom if you've got one that is in you. Okay? *464*2#, Big Power FM cover is what you are doing to be part of the winners. Yeah? Of the winners right here on the People Station. Here's a testimony coming through from one of our previous winners right here on the People Station.
5: 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This is DJ Domo, and I'm calling you from Ichola Mega Box from Power FM.
6: All right.
5: Yes, I'm glad to announce that you are a winner for 300 kwacha today on Ichola Mega Box.
6: I'm happy.
5: You can scream again.
6: I was trying.
5: Okay.
6: Even a picker box.
5: Uh-huh.
6: I have lost the picker box almost 4 times.
5: Uh-huh. Can Shkureisa Ichola, the main money.
6: Thank you.
5: I don't know if you can confirm if you've received the money.
6: Let me see. Oh, I have received.

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1: The Melody.
0: Oh, okay. How many times did you play Raffle?
1: Almost six times now.
0: Almost six times, huh?
1: Yeah.
0: You just kept the faith.
1: I started on Wednesday.
0: Oh, okay.
1: Yes. Today I've prayed almost four times.
0: Nice one. So congratulations and wish you all the best and keep playing.
1: Thank you. Thank you, Power FM. I'm going to continue.
0: Yeah, enjoy your weekend.
1: Thank you. Have a good day.
0: Uh-huh. When we tell you we want to put a smile on your face, that's what we mean. Congratulations to her for winning herself Ichola Mega.
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3: 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If a kumish tafi hand that phone. 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Ikala kwa patusha kwa first. No, Chomi. The more you play, the better chances for you to win that brand new smartphone. Remember, *464*#, Big Power FM Card. We buy as many tickets as you can. And let's get to find out who our winner is. Before we do that, Chomi, one more testimony. Testimony. Yes, just one more testimony. That we kill that doubt in Tom. We finish him.
4: Oh, I hope I've gotten correct.
5: Uh-huh.
4: The winner for the day. Our network. Naimuba network. Don't do this to us. Uh-huh. Mm-hmm. Ilila. Yeah, Lila, Nagu Lila. Hello.
6: Yes, sir.
4: Big man, how are you today?
6: I'm okay, how are you?
4: Okay, Murisana, former big man. I'm calling you from Power 87.9 FM. You are live on radio. And let me know, did you play Ichola Mega Box?
6: Sure, sure, sir. I'm from praying right now.
4: Have you received an SMS saying that you've won?
6: Yes, kabag kandarama.
4: Na kengira big man. Much now, Fika Sara, serious, much in Tinya, maybe more office.
6: Awe.
4: Magam Baba de Monaquat Fiavu Fi and then Conavena, Abare Monaquat to Reve Pabe Pafif.
6: Abare Monaquat Fiavu Fi Chola, Chachin. 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
4: So bagamba inika first mulete yanangu nika second nika third
6: teka fourth akaba ba David yakani
4: mwa wina nokuina
6: eh
4: so is this the first time you are winning or this is the fourth time nika number 4 mure winner
6: eh ka number 4
4: bagamba mula winner
6: na ajini na pass 16 vena rakacha
4: ya bagamba what's your secret big man ndanje beniko first to ada ma guys be shimeko ka secret ni shani first
6: mwa mfumu ka secret
4: Yeah. Not church center national. You know, more than invest, bagaramba.
6: Bakafula.
4: Congratulations, sir. You are a winner for today. I continue playing. Pa 15 to 18. I'm a ghetto footballer out there. Kami mwala shita invest. Kami mwala sunga kukafio, kashani, fiyaku ya kubana, ya kusunga kukuchech. Fionse mwala chaya, yara shara kweyo.
6: Oh, thank you so much. But David.
4: Okay, Biggie Man. Chisuma. Thank you so much.
6: Cheers.
4: Yebo, yes, in the Yebo world.
3: You can say that again. Yebo, yes, in the Yebo world, Chomi. Be that lucky winner, too, and we'll get to call you, okay? 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Show me 5 kwacha che can make you 300 kwacha richer. 5 kwacha che, show me just a 5 kwacha. I am telling you this. All right, these are people who have won the game before. These are people who have been playing from the beginning and making sure that they stand a better chance of winning. They play as many times as they can. You too, Chomi, can be that lucky one. And I'm about to make somebody a winner this beautiful afternoon. Are you ready, boys, girls? Are you ready? All right, and we have ourselves a winner. Congratulations. You have seen the glory of God. Oh. Congratulations to you, Chomi, and many, many more congratulations to come your way. As I am about to call our lucky winner this beautiful, beautiful, beautiful afternoon, Chomi. And I hope we're close to your phone, yeah? We're closer than close to your phone because, Chomi, I'm about to call you. You have won yourself for 300 kwacha and want to find out from you how it feels to be a lucky winner. And if you have already seen that message, na isakale message ya kumilanga tchomi na muwina, congratulations, you've won yourself for 300 kwacha from Ichola Mega Box. The other game taipere la papene chomi, you can continue playing. You can continue playing and stand a chance of winning as well. *464*2# Big Power from Kabwe and stand a chance of winning Ichola Mega Box. Ichola Mega Box. Ichola Mega Box. All right, I'm just trying to write down this number 0972. 2 94. Okay. I hope I got it right. 0972. All right. Okay. Let's find out from our winner if they have seen that message and they have received the 300 kwacha from Ichola Mega Box. And it rings. Chomi Askeni. Ooh la la, Chomi, pick up that phone. You can play the game on all networks. MTN, Zamtel, Airtel. Which one am I forgetting? Hey, Chomi, why don't you want to pick up, Chomi? Webe nkwa watu tuleba tumina kupawa. Yeah? I mean, my phone here, did up on my side. Webe nkwa watu tuleba tumina kupawa. Receive that we are certain of. We just want to find out. Five kwacha che can make you a lucky winner. 02. Okay. Chomi, Chomi, if you know your phone is ringing, pick it up. We don't want the money back. I just want to celebrate with you. All right. This is sounding like it's going to be a sad story right now. Because I have to calling for the last time. They said third time is a lucky charm. I have to make way for the news bulletin coming through at 17:45. So, Chomi, pick up, please. And let's get to find out if you have seen your message as our lucky winner on Tamanga 879. Konkanyen pokte Chomi Chola touch the pen up a penny. We continue the game all day, every day, limitless. Play *464*2#. 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Papa my game yet papa Chola Mega Box Chomi. You can play the raffle. You can play pick a box. You can play heads or tail and stand a chance to win as many times as you would like. *464*2# Big Power FM Kawe. And you two can be that lucky winner. 300 kwacha Chomi. 3 zaza. Watch up la katiba winner besubali rotabali folk twaska. And this is where I also have to say goodbye, Chomi. I also have to say my deuces. I also have to leave way for the news bulletin, which is coming through at 17:45. More music and more fun to come right on the People Station. It has been an amazing, amazing throwback Thursday on Tamanga 879. I hope you've had fun, and I hope you have created those beautiful memories, and I hope you still play Ichola Mega Box, Chomi, and stand a chance to win yourself some cool stuffs. A brand new smartphone is up for grabs. 300 kwacha is most definitely up for grabs, so you too can be that lucky winner. It has been fun, it has been amazing, and big slides with the biggest energy. We do this again tomorrow, same time, same place, right here on the People Station. Goodbye and good afternoon.
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3: 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In international news, Philippines restrict ube exports as global demand restrains indigenous farmers. 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
3: 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To present, my name is Kiea Malisopo. Government has pledged to work closely with the newly installed Chief Mkonchi of Kapirimposhi District to promote development and unity in the chiefdom. Central Province Permanent Secretary Dr. Miuna Mwanakampwe says government will support the traditional leader as he settles into his new role and begins serving the people. Dr. Mwanakampwe said government recognizes the important role traditional leaders play in promoting unity and supporting national development. He said President Hage Ndahigilema respects traditional leadership and is committed to working with chiefs across the country. The Permanent Secretary said the installation of Chief Mkonchi will enable the chiefdom to move forward with development programs under the Grow Zambia agenda. Chief Mkonchi was installed after the throne remained vacant for 6 years following the death of the previous chief on September 19, 2020. The new chief was unveiled by Chief Chitina in the presence of Chief Kanyesha, Chief Shaiwila, and other traditional leaders. Dr. Mwanakampwe later handed over the instrument of power to Chief Mkonchi. The ceremony was also attended by Central Province Police Commissioner Lemekani Chiwa, Kapirimposhi District Commissioner Francis Hasalama, and other senior government officials.
4: It is the government's role to work nemfumu. It's the role of government to work with their royal highnesses, whoever at Kwawe and Tanshi, Muma chiefdoms. Today, I want to say, Your Royal Highness Chief Mkonchi, there are people who supported you. There are people who fought you. Today, you are their chief. Everything must be buried. Leave everything behind. Because now you are a parent, you have to embrace everyone. This, your government, Your Royal Highness, will help you settle. Because it's the family that has chosen you. It's not the government. The government's duty and role is to collaborate and cooperate with you.
3: Thirteen schoolgirls at Mumbuyu Girls Private School in Siavonga District have been admitted to Siavonga District Hospital after being exposed to pepper spray in their dormitory. The pupils aged between 16 and 18 experienced coughing and reddish, itchish eyes, but are reported to be out of danger. Southern Province Police Commanding Officer Mono Namalonga says the incident happened on Sunday, September 27, 2026, around 21 hours at the school in Simamba Chiefdom. Mr. Namalonga says a 17-year-old pupil who had returned from Lusaka attempted to open the spray, believing it was mosquito repellent. He adds that another pupil assisted in opening it, causing its content to be released and affecting other pupils in the dormitory. The matter was reported to Siavonga Police on September 29th by the head teacher, Kingford Njovu. Mr. Namalonga says police visited the affected pupils at the hospital and collected the spray from the school. An inquiry file has since been opened and investigations are continuing. National Pension Scheme Authority, NAPSA, Director General Muyangwa Muyangwa says the authority must play a role in supporting the Grow Zambia agenda through investment and pensions funds. Speaking during a press briefing in Livingstone, Mr. Muyangwa says NAPSA cannot avoid participating in initiatives aimed at growing the economy and improving the lives of Zambians because its funds belong to the same citizens who benefit from national development. He says NAPSA also needs a growing economy to create new jobs and expand its membership base. Mr. Muyangwa says NAPSA's mandate includes mobilizing domestic savings to support national development. He says the authority is therefore expanding it to reach more Zambians, including those in the informal sector and the diaspora. Mr. Muyangwa says Zambia cannot achieve economic growth by relying on the formal sector alone, as the informal sector also contributes jobs and to the country's gross domestic product. He says NAPSA will continue looking for ways of using Zambian capital to support national development.
5: One of the responsibilities of NAPSA is to mobilize domestic savings to support national development. I'm not paraphrasing, I'm quoting. So let's talk about mobilizing the savings. I'm sure you have seen that we have, apart from what the normal business we do of recruiting those who are employers and everyone else, where the market looks like we're almost reaching the limit, we are now saying we have introduced new products and trying to make sure that we mobilize as much of the domestic savings as possible. We have gone into what we call them as the informal sector. We don't want to term it as the informal sector. We have just said every Zambian should be a member of NAPSA. Where the money comes from, that's not the issue. We are not only interested, Zambia is not going to grow on the basis of those that work in the formal sector alone. The informal sector is contributing jobs to this economy.
3: And in business news, Energy Regulation Board Chairperson James Bunder has announced an upward revision of petroleum pump prices for October 2026. Petrol has increased by 6.17 kwacha per litre from 25.29 kwacha to 31 kwacha 46 ngwe, while diesel has gone up by 6 kwacha 41 ngwe from 26 kwacha 86 ngwe to 33 kwacha 27 ngwe per litre. Kerosene has risen by 2 kwacha 75 ngwe to 29 kwacha 76 ngwe per litre, while Jet A1 has increased by 3 kwacha 14 ngwe to 31 kwacha 85 ngwe per litre. The new prices take effect at midnight on 30th September 2026. Speaking in a statement, Mr. Banda says the adjustment has been necessitated by higher international petroleum prices, depreciation of Kwacha against the United States dollar, and the reinstatement of excise duty. He says the average price of petrol on the international market rose from $105.94 to $121.58 per barrel during the review period. The ERB says VAT will be reinstated from 1st December 2026. This news bulletin is brought to you by TradeKings. In international news, global demand for ube, the people yam long central to Filipino cuisine and indigenous livelihoods, has surged, driving prices up more than fivefold in recent years. In Pambango province, Aeta farming communities who have cultivated the crop for generations now face pressure as export demand grows. We take a short break and return shortly with the sports news.
2: 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So next time you're reaching out for a bottle, make it Vatra. 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
3: El Ahly goalkeeper and captain Mohamed El Shenawy has extended his contract with the Egyptian Giants until 2028. The 37-year-old Egyptian international remains a key player for El Ahly, providing leadership and experience both on and off the pitch. El Shenawy has played an important role in the club's recent domestic and international successes, particularly in the CAF Championship Champions League. His experience has made him an important figure in El Ahly's dressing room, as well as a dependable presence in goal during major continental matches. The contract extension means El Shenawy will continue to guard El Ahly's goal for several more seasons as the club looks to maintain its dominance in Egypt and the African continent. The El Hamou native will now have the opportunity to add to its impressive list of honors with the Cairo-based club. On that sporting note, we have come to the end of the news brought to you by TradeKings. For more upfront and reliable news, do visit our Facebook page at Power News Network. You can also catch Power TV live on DSTV channel 278 and GoTV channel 19. Before we go, here is another look at the stories that made headlines.

0: Government pledges support to new Chief Mokonchi. Energy Regulation Board, ERB, hikes October fuel prices. In international news, Philippines restrict Uber exports as global demand strengthens indigenous farmers. In sports news, El Shanawi extend El Ahali contract to 2028. Thank you so much for joining us. My name is Kieya Malisopo. Enjoy your evening.
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4: 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Zambia approves first male breast cancer awareness materials. In international news, U.S. troops leave Iraq within 2 decades of military involvement. And in sports news, Morocco returned to Rabat after Lesotho win.
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0: Shezza on Power. There is most definitely no Thursday without a Shezza throwback on the People's Station. Good evening, my love. How are you doing? How are you doing this evening? It is Vanilla on Power FM, and we are throwing it back. We're throwing it back, my love, and I hope you had an amazing day. It was quite a day. The weather nayo yachibafia ya ivela lelo ya psanako psanako ino kuloka ya loka na papata valimi musa shangi na papata osa shanga miris osa shanga osa shanga manhumwe ikariofuika mnani gadi ndhao yo shanga osa shanga pandru. Yay! I'm just sitting down here, and that's already a phone call. Let's get to hear who it is. Hello, I do the People's Station on Shezza. Hello.
1: Shango Vone.
0: Ati Shani?
1: Ati Shango Vone.
0: Dimauma. 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
1: Shango Vone.
0: A crime
1: is extinct in Japan, but I cover up.
0: It's
1: yeah?
0: Fiala fwa, because I can't speak any more kufuma.
1: Do you know what? I think first October, in Freyalo, Mukav. Do you know what? What it means in Kav?
0: I don't know what it means in Kav.
1: This October, in Freyalo, Mukav. Do you know what it means here in Kav?
0: Telling
1: you. 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
0: Okay.
1: Then
0: Hello.
1: Yes. Not to know Kulumba. Shan. Yaga.
0: One lava dima umo fiore voe.
1: Yaga deputy mayor. 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I'm a MP. I'm a mayor. So, I'm a suit. So, if I've been a suit, if I've been, it's a little moment to have a suit so that if I'm to have a table, we know win. Deputy mayor, guy, the deputy mayor. I got a system for Karaken, so that Ulomun to you. I got a transit of Okai, despite the Amabendal. I have a Imamon. So, up in front of Iroka, it said the Ibamea, yes, or Ama MP, yes, a ground that in front of Iroka, to me, to have Wisha Shanshan. Now I'm going to tell Amarata, I win Amaro.
0: All right,
1: Thank you so much for coming through.
0: And yeah, thank you so much. We have check a notch. Yeah, it is Throwback Thursday, right? Gonna be post station, and this is Chesa playing everything good, everything odd. I have an interesting conversation today, and I can't wait for us to have that conversation. We're here all the way through 20, and after that, I have Mr. Mwila coming through with Uwikalo. So, yeah, please do. Stick around, stay tuned. The first song I'm playing for you is by Two-Face, If Love Is a Crime. Yeah? Yeah, If Love Is a Crime. If loving you is a crime, then just crucify me. But anyway, let's cheers up, my love. On Power FM.

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0: since you won't let me buy you the expensive ring or get your numbers, why don't you join us at that happening spot in Santa?
1: So, is he coming?
2: Me?
1: Yeah.
2: Yes, ma'am, I'm going to be there later.
0: Okay. 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
5: The time is 1928, my love, and we are still here throwing it back and playing you nothing but beautiful, beautiful, beautiful throwback music. Music. I do have a few messages that I want to read before I introduce the conversation for this evening. Yeah, the first. Oh, this one is long. And this one is it's long. You have to buckle up for this one because I feel it is actually okay. Let me start with this one, and we'll go to the other one. So there's good evening, Chesa Nation. Hey, I'm Gems within Cowboy. Kindly play me Oscillation Stay. All right. I'll find you that one. Okay. Okay. Let us read the next message. This one says, good evening, my vanilla. Dinafonso, nifuna uniyanke. Which one can be your husband? Mamuna, okwatila, olo. Adinavana, six, kuma girlfriend, six. Elo, mukazi, wakunyumba, she does not know about them. A married man having 8 children from 8 married women, and the wife knows about it, and every man who wants to fight him. Ichupe at ichupo kupwa. Umbi kupela ba. Didn't my pastor abana 5. Vamka pasta, abakwete abana, abakwe eloninshi, adiupa. Derek wants to have children from his 3 beautiful wife from Derek. If you want, you can read it, but I want you to give me the answer. Honestly, I am trying to process this. This is a lot, Derek. What is going on? But which man can I want? But yeah, I want someone end up on none of them. I'm a selfish lover. I should put it out there. Very selfish lover. I want to be the one and only person you're going to be having children with. You're going to be having anything with. So I am very selfish. That is my answer. So now, none of the men you have described qualify to be my man. But anyway, for tonight's conversation, it being a throwback, I went a little bit off key. Yeah, I'm going to say it like that. We're going to look at how marriages were easy back then. It was an arranged marriage. Nothing was complicated back in the day. They see a good girl, they want to marry her. They just go to their parents and just tell them. And yeah. So, my question for this evening is when it comes to arranged marriages, even if it's not arranged marriage, anyway, we have different reasons why people get married these days. Can love grow after marriage, or should love come first? Or if we have people who did have arranged marriage,

0: is, can you tell us, did love go? Or you'd prefer you had first met them, loved on each other before you guys got married? But yeah, is it possible for love to grow after the marriage is already sealed and done? Or should there be love in the beginning? I know that Gen Z are gonna say no, you first need to watch, first need to work. But yeah, I do want to hear it. I do want to hear it to come through. Let me know. Let me know as we continue to listen to beautiful, beautiful music. And here is Wonderful World by Salma. And yeah. Okay, before we go, here's a corner. Hello.
1: Hello.
0: Hello, Mama Ben Mkwai.
1: I am Mkwai.
0: Mkwai.
1: I feel that love is real.
0: Yes.
1: Dima Oma.
0: Eh?
1: This Dima Oma.
0: Dima Oma.
1: Yes, please.
0: Oh, Dima Oma sound different.
1: Yeah, because some of us, we always change the tune of our voice, you know. Sometimes we can act like we are abroad or what, you know. Yes, yeah. So sometimes we can act like...
0: okay, Dima Oma.
1: Yes,
0: now for question.
1: Yes, please. Yeah.
0: You've heard the question.
1: I chan love to love, shan shan love after love, marriage after love, or love after marriage.
0: Is it that love grows in Gamaupana or Hopana Festival?
1: Yes,
0: Mwanakari.
1: Kairi, the more ever marriage you are, the more you are staying together, the more it's growing. Yes. That's one. Yeah, it can grow. Yes. If I have a disturbance, yeah, so in that many pamo, so that one is growing. Yes. So. All right.
0: Thank you so much, Dima Oma.
1: Namushua. It's a man, this is a rock.
0: Chasing
1: him. He died in the force at Valinjivakunda Bakin to Voda. Voda.
0: Okay, nara munanga ni kwat nara di shati baum.
1: Awe, amuri ngapi amuri shete? I ni mbere ya kuma teachers bonse pe. Mamu.
0: Okay, Dima Oma. Yama
1: teachers ni mbui. It's better be amuri shete.
0: All right, Dima Oma. Okay. Hello.
2: Hello.
0: Hello.
2: You can hear me.
0: I'm fine, thank you. How are you? Who am I speaking to?
2: Mr. TS,
0: yes, please. Your contribution.
2: Yeah, concerning marriage.
0: Yes.
2: Ah, do you give your man a casual party? So I'm with you. Hello? Yeah. That's what the door I've got. I'm with you from nowhere.
0: I'm sure.
2: Yeah, but you're quite a man. What's up, Zevo? Go from there, Pira. Go from there. Nigeria. Very super thing too. My talking about Diva Oma and Guajani. Diva Oma, are we together? Mr. Chileche. Yeah, we should do Zevo. Thank you, Mr.
0: Yes.
2: Yeah.
0: All right.
2: Good night.
0: All right, thank you so much, Mr. Chief, for the contribution.
2: I appreciate it.
0: All right, my love. All right. You two can come through and be part of the conversation and tell me what you think. Does love grow or you just need to go already the marriage nation? Hello, I'm at the People Station. Who am I speaking to?
3: Pom Shindo Jr.
0: Oh, but Pom Lishani.
3: We know, Marila.
0: What's your contribution?
3: Yeah, the contribution is that love, it grows.
0: Mm-hmm.
3: It grows because I'll give you an example where you meet your girlfriend, the person that you feel like you want to date that person.
0: Yeah.
3: Yes. So you find that love will grow until you marry that person. So, the thing, the key point there is the interest that you have, what that made you to approach that person.
0: Yeah.
3: Yes. So, the very thing that made you to approach that person, it just have to grow. Even if you meet that person, you know, intended purposes will always be there. What is the purpose of you dating that person?
0: Mm-hmm.
3: I believe is to marry that person, not so.
0: Yes.
3: So it's high time that also women must learn and listen to what a man wants. Okay? We have a tendency of women who not want to understand who a man is or what a man always wants to be. Or what a man will always want to do. Because that the key critical point in a relationship or in marriage is the reason why men will always pay follower. If you as a woman you don't want to listen to a man, then let women also start paying follower. Let them also start proposing men. You will see the confusion.
0: Oh, wow.
3: Are you getting the point?
0: Yes, I am.
3: Yes. So, women also should be listening. Listen. Have a listening ear. That's when it grows.
0: Yes.
3: When a woman becomes arrogant, feelings we men, you mind the patas. You get the point?
0: Mm-hmm.
3: Uh-huh. So we want to grow with our women, our wives, our women. Love grows. So there's nothing like, you know, you love first, then it will grow later. No. Immediately, you just intend to propose a woman. And the woman also accepts. Let that relationship start growing. Listening to each other. You even give reasons why you don't love this, why you don't like this. My honor.
0: Yeah.
3: Yes, so love will always grow. Even if I propose a woman today, my intention is to be with that woman. My honor.
0: Yeah.
3: So as time goes on, it will grow. Simple. Moreover, the last point is, what I am as a man or what she is as a woman is what she learns from her mother and what I learned from my father. I left my point there.
0: All right. Thank you so much. Thank you so much, Paul. Thank you so much. That was really insightful. Thank you so much. Okay. Now, we're going on a short break, and when we come back, we come and finish the conversation because this is getting interesting.
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0: Daffy H, my phone is already ringing. Hello. Good evening. How are you doing?
1: Great, and how are you doing this?
0: I'm good.
1: Are you able to hear me this evening and clear?
0: Very clear, Mr. Emmanuel.
1: Cut it to those who actually participated in the first cut of the conversation and say, I bow down at the feet of the power of M. A. bit of Central Province, unbeatable, unshakable registration of CBD. Once
0: all
1: again,
0: right, Mr. Emmanuel, you have a minute.
1: Madam Vanilla.
0: You have a minute, Mr. Emmanuel. Yes, Mr. Emmanuel.
1: Love actually developed both before and after marriage, Madam Vanilla. Seven different steps in building a long life partnership, Madam Vanilla. Are you listening to
0: yes,
1: the sound of the, my voice, Madam Vanilla?
0: I'm listening, and you have 30 seconds.
1: Love before marriage, it actually sparks attraction and also tests compatibility. Also, it gives couples time about each other's habits, values, and goes before making a legal and spiritual commitment. And lastly, Madam Vanilla, it's about built initial trust. And long after marriage, in conclusion, because it depends, you know, through action, where real lasting love matures through daily choices, Madam Presenter, shared challenges, forgiveness and commitment, and also closely, intentionally, and thrive in arranged context. In conclusion, in many cultures, deep and devoted deep love successfully grows after an arranged marriage through shared life experiences. But you need to be for it before and after. Because you are in there, you are not out of there, but you are trying to make a mingling difference that is going to anchor even before and after things to be fixed because you are one. I think for this very much I'll say, I shall mean.
0: All right, thank you so much, Mr. Emmanuel. All right, and before I go, here's the message. This one says, I think love grows when people reach somewhere 45 years of age or masochist years. In young couples, people concentrate more about money, so it's impossible. oh, gems. But anyway, it has been an interesting conversation. I love the fact that you came through and you gave us your opinion on it. I don't know. I've never been married. I have never really been in love like that. So I don't know what to comment on this one. But anyway, what happened to arranged marriages? Yeah, we'll pick up that conversation tomorrow. For now, it is good night from me to you, my love, and I hope you do have a good rest of your night. Mr. Mwila will be coming through just in a bit, and he will be coming through with Owekala.
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1: Good evening, ladies and gentlemen, and welcome to Power FM, a program where we share a Wikalo. Like every Thursday time, 20 hours, we come here with Wikalo. And I know you're following us from Wacha, within Kawahi, Ngungu, Chimanimani, Katondo, and Muchinga, Northern Province, part of Copperbelt and Lusaka. We are saying welcome to Wikalo Radio Show. I'm your host and your friend, Mwila Mwaume, Abashala Mkwaibe, na Chipata Kuwaya Wayafi. And we are here today once again, Mulishani, Mulibuti, Mulibu Yabuti, Muchwani, Nga Chimbi Chaku Chipata, Mulibwanji. Yeah, all those are the languages that we can try to speak. Great. With me in the studio is Reverend Violet Sakala. Welcome, Reverend.
2: Thank you so much, and thank you.
1: Great. That is Reverend Sakala, Violet Sakala. And how's been your day, madam?
2: My day has been good.
1: Good.
2: Hectic.
1: Oh, yeah.
2: Okay.
1: Great. Waluse, waluse, waluse. Great. And before that, I don't know we know. Now I push everybody around. We know what we are going to prepare a call. Let's to pay the man. You to try and get a million
2: dollars. Let us pray. Gracious Father, we thank you. We give you praise, glory, and honor. We pray that Almighty God, as we start, may you start with us and end with us. In the name of God, the Father, the Son, and of the Holy Spirit. Amen.
1: Amen. Great. Give him a feeling in our Reverend Violet Sakala. And I'm a Reverend Violet Banda Sakala.
2: I'm a minister of the Word and Sacrament in the United Church of Zambia.
1: Okay.
2: Mbombera kulia kubwacha eko naba mkwai eko mbombera.
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2: is this Saturday
1: mkwa? 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
2: mkwa pa Saturday tuleku hata what we are calling a women's prayer branch.
1: Okay.
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1: okay.
2: Mayo will be celebrating. And you'll be glad to know that this is the first one that we're having in Kawe.
1: Okay.
2: First of its kind. And I just want to thank those that have come on board to support in the buying of the tickets, those that want to be part of this. It's going to be a very good time. Mucheni chavale samkwai.
1: Oh, yeah.
2: Filafine na chilando kutila ni branch echalenga for you to be part of it. Mulingile mwashitafe tickets ya 200 kwacha and you'll be part of it.
1: Okay.
2: Mkwai.
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2: 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So you can't afford to miss what, this one. Nabadi po the likes of Christine Nkole. 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
1: Yes, mama.
2: For me, I define marriage as two people coming together.
1: Mm-hmm.
2: So these people that are coming together, one, the two different backgrounds.
1: That's true.
2: About kushiwa ifia likana likana. Number two, people with two different dislikes.
1: Oh yeah.
2: Aba pate fia likana likana. 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
1: The gender life.
2: So and you know and even different genders. So for these people to blend and to stay together at some points kulaba popa mupo turingiro kusa mkuchita compromise. 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
1: That's true.
2: And as such, I have to adjust and live with this person.
1: That's true.
2: But today we have a lot of silent killers of marriage. For me, it's because I feel usually ilo tura ingira mchupo tatuishiwa why nde ingira mchupo.
1: Yeah.
2: Tu, nishi nde upiru wakulu uyumuntu. And as such, there are some red flags I as a mkwima when we are in relationships and we tend to avoid them with the thought of saying akachitashani, akachinja. And these are things that slowly start killing our marriages to a point whereby by the time less amkushita realize you are in two different worlds and you can't understand where you are at that particular point.
1: That's true.
2: Why? So something that is silent. If you feel ipaya, pa no. 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
0: 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How many times have we prayed for our beloved? Ukoba timwelesa, mwa Yesu Kristu, wapo shee nyava. 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
0: 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Because it's chupo chako ati. It's a perfect picture to say it's not everything that we need in this marriage that will be answered. So, never finna tuni mchupo wane. 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Why? Because each and every time we are working on our marriages. Do you have anything, mama, before we continue?
1: I was just agreeing to what you were saying.
0: Yes, ma'am.
1: And I think that goes back to the definition that I gave.
0: Yes.
1: Two people with two different likes and dislikes. And I always tell this to the people that I'm wedding off. There is no man that is perfect.
0: That's true.
1: There is no woman that is perfect. Even those that you admire, as you had earlier mentioned.
0: Look at that.
1: So it's all about accepting the marriage that you are
0: That's
1: in.
0: That's true.
1: And trying by all means, effort.
0: So
1: that you help it to be a better marriage.
0: Great.
1: Like, there is no perfect marriage, but there is a better marriage.
0: Oh, yeah. Sure. Yeah, yeah. And a better marriage comes in when the two of them do what you've just said. Vaishiva, vaichita accept, vaishiva filubo fiyavo, nomo bale fwaisha, wafu yidisho. 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These are the things we're talking about, silent killers. I've just given one picture. Which other picture, mama, can we look at as a silent killer of marriage?
1: So for me, number one silent killer of marriage, Bamwila, is pride.
0: Oh, yeah.
1: Ichilumba. Failure to say sorry.
0: Look at that.
1: Umuntu na ulufianyo mnobe, na uchimwano kutila, tachiri chaya no kufuna chita, tafia chuwama. 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

0: 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So failure to apologize is a silent killer of marriage, and a lot of marriages have died.
1: That's true.
0: And when I'm talking about failure to apologize and to say sorry, even failure to give a compliment when someone has done well,
1: look at that,
0: is also a silent killer of marriage. This is a woman, every time the husband does something good, but and here is a husband, lelonga bafusha sot kukuita pamenso ya bana epo batende kokulandira efinshi and things like that. And it just feels so bad that in these homes today na abusive language yali ingila aba parents balakalipirana na pamenso ya bana abana balingile bayishu befye balelanda nefye baleshashani nefye balepitamo. So for me, failure to say sorry, failure to admit, in other words I can say pride,
1: iliyo
0: mwaingile chilumba muchupo ichupo tachia panta nshi chila ya chile unaika panono panono. Number two, lack of communication. 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Even when a couple they can even start acquiring assets in individual names, that becomes a very big challenge.
1: That's true.
0: Where you're going for work, your partner doesn't know where you're going for work. You've changed, you've switched work, your partner failure to communicate is a silent killer of marriage. 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
0: Chapwa.
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0: 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Even when some people, even when they are caught red-handed, they'll still refuse. So for me, I think it's pride and failure to accept that.
1: That's true. And one other silent killer of marriage is when you want to win any conversation. So anytime mkwetifia kulanda po, instead of complimenting, also you want to compete. 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
1: Oh, yeah.
0: It goes to that. 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
1: That's true.
0: Every day.
1: That's very true.
0: We've seen spouses where umkashina alwala kuta itwala na yeka kuchipatala. Umbiashara na senda mamu
1: yanda. Yeah.
0: Even
1: yeah.
0: Sometimes some illnesses are even caused by us.
1: That's true. That's
0: if
1: true.
0: If I'm to use that word. Mm-hmm. They are caused by us, but because kala kena kana chilana la tuvuntu na bufuma
1: mo
0: palasi kule kano kusaka mana umunove so for me lack of attention eh irengo kutira waleko kumono kutira umunove tadibwene
1: that's true
0: because someone you love and someone you care for even when they come just by their eyes you are able to tell there is something that
1: that's
0: is
1: true.
0: Wrong
1: that's very
0: you
1: true
0: you even know what to say you even know okay nga wachita ko kudown nero na lave
1: push yeah.
0: Because you know the kind of a person that you have got you've
1: that's
0: gotten
1: true.
0: Married to
1: that's
0: you know
1: true.
0: That when they're upset they don't want to talk right there and then so you give them the space that they need after some time you ask them what's wrong and they will definitely open up but because there's lack of communication someone can't speak can't open up and you can't tell what's wrong with them because there's a distance that has been created between the two of you
1: that's true that's very true to the point whereby neri nomba ifintu fi chilecha leku kalipa ngachaku kalipa wambo kufipulula
0: mkwai
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0: She didn't mepush a mweka. Then she won't do one of that namusula. Because at the end of the day, there is life.
1: That's true. That's true. When I turn the Pamela and do a quick and move you po, and then we are saying, Bushe fiu poninshi fide puida. And then we've recognized one thing that if you put a fipu after the fipu to cafe at Timpo, if you po. 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Those are the silent killers. Those are the silent. If you ever change about communication, those are the silent killers. Ama silent killers, tayesa ngensele. 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But we are talking about the silent killers. Things for that. 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It's a demon because whatever God has established, there's a counter reaction coming from the spirits. 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That's why it says, the Bible says, you can never serve two masters. Ngata hili fiyo kulavu nishina ipone nana kumbi.
0: Kuliko kumoko hile.
1: 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Mama, let's talk about silent killers of marriage in relationship with religion, with prayer, with the Bible, with the all the church quotations that we can use. I've seen some people, you'd find them, but not my people. But several menga baisa, uliobu karibu alipo mairo, wala tu alila na lerorine. How is that killing the Christians? Because it's happening.
0: Tafia umfuike wili. But a chinka.
1: Mkwai.
0: Holier than thou mentality. And how I wish people can attend the conference on Saturday.
1: They are coming. They are coming.
0: This is something that I want to talk about. Apart from being Christians, we need to be real.
1: That's true. Bamwila. That's true.
0: We need to be real. I am Reverend Sakala when I'm home.
1: Yeah.
0: When I'm at church.
1: I'm at church.
0: When I'm home, I'm a wife,
1: yeah,
0: a mother, mm, a spouse, mm, a sister.
1: That's true.
0: So I will be failing in my duties. I'm going to give an example.
1: Yeah.
0: I'm praying and fasting,
1: mm,
0: and then I don't talk about it with my spouse.
1: Yeah.
0: And I want to deny them of their rights, mm, because I'm praying and, yeah, fasting,
1: mm,
0: in the name of being holy.
1: Mm.
0: I'm going to the pulpit to preach. I have unresolved issues where I'm, mm, not talking to my husband, and I'm going, you know what? In the flock, the people,
1: yeah, yeah, yeah, yeah.
0: And someone is going to say, "Ah, Reverend, but you are married to a fellow Reverend Nishi." Because, yeah, we differ in ideas.
1: That's true. That's true.
0: Mm-hmm. You like, you differ over small things.
1: That's true.
0: But during the time to get to upsana, during the time we kisha, fast,
1: yeah,
0: life,
1: yeah,
0: goes on, yeah, and life continues.
1: Yeah.
0: And if you have a spouse like me, who does not want to talk about something tomorrow,
1: uh-huh,
0: then you are okay. But a lot of people are saying, if you come to me, you know,
1: that's true. That's true.
0: Because of these silent killers of,
1: yeah,
0: marriage,
1: yeah,
0: they are not being addressed.
1: That's true.
0: So
1: that's,
0: I think, true, the two, they should be understood very well.
1: Yeah.
0: Christian, and that's where someone was telling me it would be unfair that Christianity-wise or maybe religion-wise, mm-hmm, you are managing and your marriage is failing, then that's not right.
1: Yeah, it's failing at all.
0: Yes, as you had earlier mentioned, Christ says he is the head of the church. A man is the head of the house,
1: yeah,
0: as Christ is the head of the church.
1: Yes.
0: I was preaching somewhere where I was talking about Christ being the foundation of our marriage.
1: Mm.
0: So if you understand Christ being the foundation of our marriage, you understand who Christ is and what he does, and you remember to say the duty of a wife is to submit,
1: yeah,
0: and the duty of a husband is to love, because, yeah, they said it to them, regardless of our wrongs,
1: yeah,
0: regardless of our shortcomings,
1: yeah,
0: he still loves us.
1: Yeah, yeah.
0: Meaning, in Gabalume, Treshiva Bakashobo to Pire. Even
1: that's
0: when
1: true
0: someone is wrong, you correct them,
1: that's
0: in a
1: true
0: good way. You talk to them, Ukuringa and Nephew Badingirokuba. No, Pamla and Wakutila, Trefi Sankanya, Trefi, Trelando Kutila, Trefua Fionse Fire Endera Chapamo. As a result, Torquatabaka Pepa Bank, even if you pofire Filifire or Naika. When I was researching about this topic, I just realized that even disrespect,
1: yeah,
0: is a silent killer.
1: That's
0: of
1: true
0: marriage.
1: That's true.
0: I'm an usher at church. When giving my pastor water, I'm kneeling.
1: Look at that.
0: My husband is in the church.
1: Eh.
0: We just reach home. My husband tells me, person con mans,
1: uh-huh,
0: you answer him when then
1: look at that. Look at that.
0: You look at it. So that disrespect slowly is killing that marriage. So for me, it's all about balancing, if
1: that's
0: I
1: true
0: use that word. It's all about balancing, knowing where you are. No wish for Kutiro, Bunta Pabuding Girabo, Apobina Christo, Pudding Girabomba, Apobina Africa, Pudding Girabo, and that's the reason why for me I advise, even when I'm marrying off people, they need to be well updated. As a Christian counseling for marriage, it needs to be done. On the traditional point of view,
1: it has
0: needs
1: to be,
0: to
1: done
0: be done. And we need to balance the same things. But in Ero, Bambiaman Twanando Kutila, Awe, Ukuyam Kukufunda, Kuba Kalamba, Vatila Fiabu Sensi, Awe Tapadingiro Kubengoma, Nishmati Monza, Awe, Fiari Kwatenshi, Fiari Kwatobu Piribulo, if you have Bomba Kuribanani,
1: Kuriba, if you can chip in the Babant Ingulu Tashikala Muchimut Ingulu Tashikala Mungoma.
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1: 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We have a caller. Hello? 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
0: it's a two-way thing, mamu.
1: Yeah, yeah.
0: Umuntu anchena tualanda pote.
1: Mkwai.
0: Thiapua. We move on. And then we are joking. We are joking to Riranda. Okay, let me just give an example. Nala pera example.
1: Yeah.
0: Abaru menaba kashi. Kwa isa third part pakati.
1: Uh-huh.
0: Maybe no one will be kwa taku girlfriend.
1: Kwa
0: kashiba ishiba.
1: Yeah.
0: So yazanda ile relationship ya.
1: Yapo.
0: Yapo. Azan tule seka one day tule tamba TV yero na isara ndo kutila. 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Nishi kwena nari elela. And I'm talking about it from a joking point of
1: view.
0: And of course I would avoid that person.
1: Yep. That's true.
0: Surely.
1: That's
0: and
1: true.
0: Then secondly, in an event where umuntu alindu fienye, tefyo, umuntu andu fianya, and then you didn't say about fianya, you don't know if you watch today, not if you watch today, ninshi shelele. And the reason is simple. Why that happens, it's because we keep a lot of wrongs in our hearts. Mwaimonaini, tulasunge fintu fingi kumtima wesu, echirenga. And for me, when I'm, if I'm to talk about forgiveness, I'm going to say forgiveness for me abange chironda. 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
1: That's true.
0: Chile kalipa, chile kalipa, chile kalipa, chile kalipa. 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
1: Yep.
0: But skanga na lole shapo, ikala njibukisha.
1: Yeah.
0: Ukutila nari chene nepo at some point.
1: Yeah.
0: And for me, forgiveness, that's the way it is.
1: That's true.
0: If someone hurts me, even when I see them, I stop hating. I have forgiven them.
1: That's true.
0: But in God, no muntu, yonse nga wamlole shachile kukalipa, filia wanchitile, nishtaula
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0: Yeah.
1: Onso wa posha fe. 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
0: Hawa
1: 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Great. We have a text message coming from atu Madam Wanipa. She's from within Kawa and she's saying, my husband does not say sorry, even when he's wrong. Why is it so to men? Is it true that they don't say sorry? Awa ninda landa. Yeah, my man. Ndalanda, sorry,
0: kwenye. But kwa liwa kwa tafye ego.
1: Limoli mote, this is not a man issue. This is just a personal issue.
0: Na necha, no kukula.
1: Na, yes.
0: Ofyo muntu ba mukusha.
1: Yeah.
0: And for me, that's the reason why, abana, it's important to kufundaba no kuchita apologize.
1: Yeah.
0: Uwa nangalufia nyari ingira ishivo kukwelela kulibanina.
1: That's true.
0: So akala kula na chena, akala ishivo, but it's important to apologize when I have done something wrong to someone. You look at it. So for me, I think it's just the nature of a human being. Erobambi, aba umefio baba. That's chifume pakano wata, I'm sorry. But maybe what I said about pakombo, kakule tila kwa katenge, akule tila kwa kasuiti, kachoklete.
1: Mama,
0: for them,
1: that one is a silent killer.
0: Sana. Ero ikulu.
1: It's a silent killer that was coming on the list. Some people, instead of saying sorry, my wife, pafiona chichita umbelele, inetu na temu hapo, muka shuwa, na temu mwami wandi, anjiba fet, I'm very sorry for what I did. Ukwa bloku ndetele chintu chidi chonsi. There are some, I know of some people, vachite chiluvo. Instead, ya kulanda sorry mama, vachita bakashi benzi, valeta benzi. 2, 3, 4 weeks, wapu kisha po chiluvo chimochine, so nomba muka shafiro kulanda chawe, it's better when you are wrong, say sorry. And sorry means a U-turn. 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Eh sorry. Not here kuleta fi present. Ama ite Yesu maile. 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And slowly if you put water and up slowly it's chupo child you want to be when she kunse tule kumbwa te life in fire bari batemwa balakashi bari batemwa bakashi bari amwine umukashari bati kwena ine cho nayi kalira fie ni benz aliliwa ala kumbwa fie no wenshe njinga. Those are silent killers of marriage and we should avoid them. How should we rebuild, Mama? Reverend Sakala, how should we rebuild when we know that we've destroyed one another? Mm-hmm. Enough. How should we rebuild so that we get back to the level of
0: number one, coach to accept. Number two, kulanshanya. Ukulandeye kwa shopa. Element ya pride yetu achana.
1: Oh yeah, yeah, yeah.
0: Mtu asumina, mwalanshanya. Didia mwalanshanya, you even have resolutions. Where you give yourself, what are we going to do if this marriage is going to work out?
1: That's true.
0: For me, there is no failed marriage.
1: Oh yeah.
0: Ni effort fee.
1: Yeah. Yeah.
0: And for God to give you that man, that husband, that wife, it is for a reason. He knows
1: that's true
0: that you can handle him. But the moment why don't care attitude wakula echile unaula if you put thing bamwela. So for me, number one, undeti la coach to accept, that watch to accept to alanda po. Number two, to panga na ma resolutions if we didn't get okwenda libiri. Someone would say, Reverend, kwa diba abantu bashifayo kulanda. Wanda tulande po bakana. Bakana kusita accept. Kusita chita shani. Should I walk away? Should I walk out from that marriage? No. Kwa diba bakala pasha ma experts. Mapalanga mamuina ma marriage counselors. It's important to bring in people to help.
1: That's true.
0: If you have failed to settle the issues on your own.
1: There is a text message coming from one of the pastors that I love so much, and he's saying, Aba Mwila, we have different love languages. Some people, they can't say sorry. So they can only say sorry through gifts. It's about knowing each other. Mpaka fie wulande sorry. Awe. Sometimes, kuma... Sometimes some of us we don't say sorry, but we just buy ama gifts. Reverend Sakala, let's talk about this. What's the difference?
0: Love language, you were there. In Nepal, for me, any relationship of people that are in love, either wrong or not, gifts need to continue flowing.
1: Okay, okay.
0: Problem twice a kwata ya kutira, when you are in courtship, umuntu ale kushitire findu, ale kutola kwa out. The moment twice a kuteka panganda, nishinama outing ya apwa, nama presence ya apwa, so parasti nga walufianya, nga walufianya, ilo bala kushitira present. For me, that's not a good precedence.
1: Yeah, yeah, yeah. Because mama, nelio ukaleta fe pizza.
0: Eh?
1: Akesh mati, fish
0: mafie nya. 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So wale fwa njikale tondolo. Awa, awa, awa.
1: No, no, no, no. It's not a good thing.
0: How it isn't?
1: It's not. Because, nga pari chiluvene, chimono kuya kudiresai, ili owa na uvembuka. Because we know kweba ati, ichi tupusanya fefwe na lesa luvembu. And then, nga chakoba ati, na ulufia nyomu nobe. In short, you've sinned against your friend. So the number one thing that you're supposed to do, instead of taking offering, the number one thing you need to do is to repent. And repentance means sorry. So imare mbawa shima pepoko ba tawe love language. Ite love language. Ini weakness. And
0: Hello,
1: na yoni pride. 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
0: eh kushashani
1: wala chitashani wamtwalira pizza nchikwa tena appetite wala chitashani
0: ah we the party
1: so it's important just say sorry after that nangutaunde trechi pizza echo ini pride iba shime pepoe I pizza ichawa central and feel we know because sorry means okay I've repented okay I've repented
0: since akabwekezapo nashita accept nalapa
1: na yes yeah and if people know shime pepo ok chipata that's why I don't trust some people from chipata
0: so
1: tetimbalumbu lapha so we are talking about rebuilding nangutwa isano fianyoko Mama, even before we go, on Saturday, we are having women's what?
0: Prayer branch.
1: Prayer branch. Wherever and depo body pano, ye prayer branch, yaba na mayo. And then, wambi bana mayo, I'm waiting back, fiaku yusu yuse, difieka, fieka. Pusha yi disha ni mayo, eh?
0: So, for those that know, I've been in Cabo since 2018.
1: Okay.
0: In 2021, I deal so much with women.
1: Okay.
0: So God could put upon my heart a women ministry.
1: Okay.
0: And I must say this one, I am free to everyone. I open up and I help every woman.
1: Okay.
0: Pamela, you'd be interested to know, Kutila, for us it's not only prayers, but we also do charity work.
1: Okay.
0: There is also a program that I do by a pad campaign where people come on board, they donate pads, and then we find somewhere where we reach out.
1: Okay.
0: Because God has put upon my heart girls and women. Girls and women. M-quai. So, if it can, if every March and every October we have prayers, we have a conference.
1: Okay.
0: So a conference is followed by a charity work that we are going to do at that particular time. So last year we had charity and we had gone to Female Maximum where we went to donate some items.
1: Okay.
0: This year we are. It marks 5 years. So we said in March we had that program.
1: Okay.
0: So in October, what are we going to have? We are going to have a celebration like.
1: Okay.
0: But it will have prayers. Zimukati.
1: Mm-hmm.
0: So na tukwata baka shimika, abali four, abake samkula anda kulibaifwe.
1: Okay.
0: And then during that program, we are going to fellowship together through a meal.
1: Swallow.
0: Each of the people are 200 kwacha mwili amu ino mwa ticket.
1: Yeah.
0: Mwili lunch.
1: Okay.
0: Mwili drinki. Okay. Mwili amenshi. Mwili nkoko. Mwili rice. Mwili ugwadi.
1: Nenseko.
0: Mwili sabi. Mwili nenseko. Nukuchitako share. Ama mfiu po mwa ba mashoko.
1: Mama stress.
0: I'm quiet. So do I say chitakori? It is a stress relief where you're just in the presence of God and we are seeking the presence of God.
1: Oh, yeah.
0: And one thing that I would love the women to know, we'll be praying for our families because as mothers, God has given us a mandate.
1: Yeah.
0: And I love scripture when it says, I will bless the fruit of your womb.
1: Mm-hmm.
0: So it's my responsibility to pray for my offspring.
1: There are some people are saying we may not have... Is it okay kusana mpia pale on the actual day?
0: Kutiba isana yenda wakasanga abantu pado but provided by the shafi.
1: Okay, so
0: because
1: that,
0: you know there's an issue of food, we wouldn't want to people to starve at the end of the day.
1: Oh yeah. This will never come for because my wife is coming. But afraid I say I can kuvia epiku, yeah. And then I need to talk to Pastor Neda so that Navena and Neda's wakasang weko kulia. So in the studio with me is Reverend Violet Sakala of NCUCZ, and then we are trying to put together couples, women, and make sure that things are put in its perspective so that tatule tushireko muntu 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bana mayo bosu bashitata bose isentu bombele chapamo even as we are dealing with the silent killers of marriage. We are saying on the 7th of November, we are having a powerful couples meeting. Reverend Sakala, I'm requesting on radio, not to kind of, I'm requesting on radio, 10-15 minutes. In case you are not, because I send double member, but case you don't have a
0: couple.
1: Thank you. Yeah. So that after you meet with, in fact, you should tell Wanamayo, that they should know how to seduce their husbands. Do you know that it's a skill that a woman should have? It's a skill. In fact, before I sell the tickets, I'll tell them about that. It's a skill. Every woman, every wife, ushatara chitapo seduce umulume wakwe. Alifwa kukubwelele baki kubwana chimbusa. Seduction is one key thing that a woman must have. Aba pepa na aba shipepa. The problem with the Christian women, you talked about the men, let me talk about the women now. The problem with the Christian women, they think seducing
0: Lubembo.
1: Ewa fear. 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Mama, I call that balance. Some Christian women, they are spiritual overbalanced. That's why they want to be playing worship song even when they're in the bedroom. You don't do that. There are some love songs. Bedroom. No. You are not going to do that. You are not going to do that.
0: Again, I'm
1: going
0: to push up a Saturday. One to save you.
1: Okay. Thank you, Reverend, for coming.
0: Thank you.
1: Some
0: so
1: people
0: much.
1: Love to come. And they are, I know, but I'm going to say, and then they are looking. Remember, how do we get in touch, my Reverend? We want to come. How do we get in touch? Because that program that you're having is so, so important. And women wants to come and attend.
0: Okay, so the line is 0773.
1: 0776.
0: 0763.
1: And
0: if
1: I am
0: 0776 8 0 8 0 8 7 8 7 6 3
1: a number of Reverend Leswaba. And if you if you want to participate muri program yo ileva koba Reverend Wesum Kwai, that's the number to call, and it's happening this Saturday. Reverend Sakala will be coming also Kukapos Indaba, and she won't be coming alone. She'll be coming with the Reverend Vakonfoesu Vana Reverend. Reverend. Chupo ichisuma sana. Vaupwa kuiba Reverend. Nabena niba Reverend. But on that day for couples. Reverend, do you know the people that are coming for couples in Daba? We have
0: Bishop Gondwe. Gondwe, yes.
1: And then we have Father Chonde. We have Bishop Wilson Piri. We have Mama Musondela.
0: it's loaded.
1: We have Apostle Alex BC. Much more, we have Vamwela. Imwe.
0: Now it's loaded.
1: So we are talking about the silent killers. See you on Saturday, Banamayo, please. Saturday, we gather there or get in touch with Reverend. And on the 7th of November, we are going to be at Three Seasons, where we're going to have couples that will be meeting that side. Ama tickets na tukwata for couples indaba, na tukwata VIP, which is 1,000 kwacha, na tukwata, if you're coming as a couple, na tukwata 600 kwacha. Nefya kudia emo filifu momu ina ma drink span to tukamba ba 9 hours to 16:30. And jinga chako wati mkei samweka, limbewa limbewa nimbali kukaa, na nguifiba mbili mbibali everyone baba kulusa kala ilade bakula bomba mnafua kuisa mweka ya kulipila ni 350 food inclusive. Wow. Meals inclusive, so you don't need to miss this one. It's coming, and it's coming for the last time this year. Couples Indaba, don't miss. Everyone, thank you so much for coming. I know you've had a very busy month.
0: Okay.
1: And soon you're giving birth on Saturday.
0: Okay.
1: As women will be there just to celebrate that day. Thank you so much for coming through. God bless you. Bakonfoyo smwacha tumfomo nsepa mulabasa lesa mkulu amipale umushinsa nshiku tuletse kubati goodbye for today.
0: Thank you.
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0: Preparing and initiating travel test. 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

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School is over when you ring the bell. See a kuva mina na maken, can't you tell? Big body bends, black boys are tense. I just want the rents, pull up in a pens. Victory sent in, equality happen, ain't fake ish. Where you from? 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Pussies, kana kange, let's go. House prince, but you wanna talk. School, cheesy, desi, mali, talk.